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official languages, countless cultures, one unstoppable nation. This Heritage Month, South Africa turns to volume up. 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Break out the traditional gear, bring the food, and turn the music loud. 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
1: Is the grass greener outside of South Africa when it comes to employment opportunities, salary, and the quality of life?
2: A cocoa can in Dubai will cost you three times what you see in South Africa. So it means that they haven't done anything. But because accounting is not for everyone, a person will take that offer. And when you are that side, things are not working.
3: I think it all boils down to the reasons as to why you want to leave the country, right? For me, if you are moving for experience and exposure, shalala, everywhere it's tough. I mean, even in South Africa as it is, there are jobs where people are still sticking by those jobs, even though they're not earning well. Because of the want experience and exposure, they're stuck in that.
0: Life should not be a solo ride, because we are better together.

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This Heritage Month, South Africa turns to volume up. 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Break out the traditional gear, bring the food, and turn the music loud. 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
2: Marks World Suicide Prevention Day. So today in the studio, we've got Tracy Feinstein. She's the SADC call center manager. What can prevention actually look like in our everyday lives?
3: Depression is more than just being sad, you know, having the tears. And I think that as human beings, we have an amazing ability to care. Yeah. We just need to be a little bit braver to say, how are you doing? I'm listening. I'm here to care. I can't fix the problems, yeah, but I can support you.
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SABC News. 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The vibe that keeps giving. 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

official languages, countless cultures, one unstoppable nation. This Heritage Month, South Africa turns to volume up. From the rhythm of Amapiano to the smoke of the braai, we're celebrating the roots that raise us and the diversity that unites us. Break out the traditional gear. Bring the food and turn the music loud. How are you repping your roots this month? 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
0: 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From the rhythm of Amapiano to the smoke of the braai, we're celebrating the roots that raise us and the diversity that unites us. 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
0: 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This Heritage Month, South Africa turns their volume up. From the rhythm of Amapiano to the smoke of the braai, we're celebrating the roots that raise us and the diversity that unites us. 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
0: 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This Heritage Month, South Africa turns to volume up. From the rhythm of Amapiano to the smoke of the braai, we're celebrating the roots that raise us and the diversity that unites us. 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On Radio 2000. Music then and now on 2000. Music in the air. 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

0: 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This Heritage Month, South Africa turns their volume up. From the rhythm of Amapiano to the smoke of the braai, we're celebrating the roots that raise us and the diversity that unites us. 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It's just you and the music. 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
3: 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He's got a weak ankle. After we break up, I'm a new girlfriend.
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5: My sister Motone is Mutau, Nasa Orati, and that's fine. It doesn't mean there's anything wrong with you, it doesn't mean there's anything wrong with him. Miss Mutau, Ukere de Mutuahai. So I do that.
0: The Drive Connection, Monday to Friday from 3 to 6 p.m. with Paul, Isaac, and Lonwabo. 12 official languages, countless cultures, one unstoppable nation. This Heritage Month, South Africa turns their volume up. From the rhythm of Amapiano to the smoke of the braai, we're celebrating the roots that raise us and the diversity that unites us. Break out the traditional gear, bring the food, and turn the music loud. How are you repping your roots this month? 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If music be the food of life, let it play on. 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
1: 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From the rhythm of Amapiano to the smoke of the braai, we're celebrating the roots that raise us and the diversity that unites us. 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
0: 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This Heritage Month, South Africa turns the volume up. From the rhythm of amapiano to the smoke of the braai, we're celebrating the roots that raise us and the diversity that unites us. 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It's just you and the music. 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This Heritage Month, South Africa turns the volume up. From the rhythm of amapiano to the smoke of the braai, we're celebrating the roots that raise us and the diversity that unites us. 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
5: 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After you break up, what jogger? 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
7: my sister Motone is Motau, Nasa Orati, and that's fine. It doesn't mean there's anything wrong with him, it doesn't mean there's anything wrong with him. Nes Motau, Ukeredo Motuahai. So I thought that.
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0: 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This Heritage Month, South Africa turns to volume up. From the rhythm of Amapiano to the smoke of the braai, we're celebrating the roots that raise us and the diversity that unites us. 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Our music. Your memories. The vibe that keeps giving. Keeps giving. 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This Heritage Month, South Africa turns to volume up. From the rhythm of Amapiano to the smoke of the braai, we're celebrating the roots that raise us and the diversity that unites us. 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This Heritage Month, South Africa turns to volume up. From the rhythm of amapiano to the smoke of the braai, we're celebrating the roots that raise us and the diversity that unites us. 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

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This Heritage Month, South Africa turns to volume up. From the rhythm of amapiano to the smoke of the braai, we're celebrating the roots that raise us and the diversity that unites us. Break out the traditional gear, bring the food, and turn the music loud. How are you repping your roots this month? Radio 2000, our music, your memories. It's just you and the music. And the music. On Radio 2000. Music then and now on 2000. Music in the air. 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Keeps giving. 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This Heritage Month, South Africa turns to volume up. 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
2: 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After you break up, you wake up and alien, or a jogger, a new girlfriend.
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4: My sister Motone is Motau, Nasaurati, and that's fine. 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Next Motau, Ukereda Motuahai. So I thought that.
0: 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The music be the food of life. 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
0: 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This Heritage Month, South Africa turns to volume up. From the rhythm of Amapiano to the smoke of the braai, we're celebrating the roots that raise us and the diversity that unites us. 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It's just you and the music. And the music on Radio 2000. 12 official languages, countless cultures, one unstoppable nation. This Heritage Month, South Africa turns to volume up. From the rhythm of Amapiano to the smoke of the braai, we're celebrating the roots that raise us and the diversity that unites us. Break out the traditional gear, bring the food, and turn the music loud. How are you repping your roots this month? Radio 2000, our music, your memories. Music then and now on 2000. 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

0: 12 official languages, countless cultures, one unstoppable nation. 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
3: marks World Suicide Prevention Day. So today in the studio, we've got Tracy Feinstein. She's the SADC call center manager. What can prevention actually look like in our everyday lives?
4: Depression is more than just being sad, you know, having the tears. 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I'm here to care. I can't fix the problems, yeah, but I can support you.
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2: Guys, interesting. A couple of years ago, before I got married, I was with someone and I'd asked him to join me to my morning jogs. The guy told me that no, and then he's got a problem with the ankle. He's got a weak ankle. After he break up, new girlfriend.
3: Sometimes you also need to check yourself or to see. Maybe you cannot do the Lena or Kupi Lingzona or the Nanyaga Abubonoronali interested in Motona to say, no,
4: my sister Motona is Motau, Nasaurati, and that's fine. It doesn't mean there's anything wrong with you, it doesn't mean there's anything wrong with you. Miss Motau, Ukereda Motuahai. So I thought
0: The Drive Connection, Monday to Friday from 3 to 6 p.m. with Paul, Isaac, and Lonwabo. 12 official languages, countless cultures, one unstoppable nation. This Heritage Month, South Africa turns to volume up. From the rhythm of Amapiano to the smoke of the braai, we're celebrating the roots that raise us and the diversity that unites us. Break out the traditional gear, bring the food, and turn the music loud. How are you repping your roots this month? Radio 2000, our music, your memories. Old school to new school. 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From R&B to hip hop, soul and jazz, music as you like it. 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Our music, your memories. 12 official languages, countless cultures, one unstoppable nation. This Heritage Month, South Africa turns to volume up. From the rhythm of Amapiano to the smoke of the braai, we're celebrating the roots that raise us and the diversity that unites us. Break out the traditional gear, bring the food, and turn the music loud. How are you repping your roots this month? Radio 2000, our music, your memories. 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
0: 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This Heritage Month, South Africa turns to volume up. From the rhythm of Amapiano to the smoke of the braai, we're celebrating the roots that raise us and the diversity that unites us. 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How are you repping your roots this month? 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Coast to coast and across the land, this is Radio 2000. 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
0: 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This Heritage Month, South Africa turns to volume up. 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
4: Is the grass greener outside of South Africa when it comes to employment opportunities, salary, and the quality of life?
5: A cocoa can in Dubai will cost you three times what you see in South Africa. 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But because accounting is not for everyone, a person will take that offer. And when you are that side, things are not working.
6: I think it all boils down to the reasons as to why you want to leave the country, right?
4: Yeah.
6: For me, if you're moving for experience and exposure, shalala, everywhere it's tough.
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4: Yeah.
6: But because of they want experience and exposure, they're stuck in that.
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2: Marks World Suicide Prevention Day. So today in the studio, we've got Tracy Feinstein. She's the SADC call center manager. What can prevention actually look like in our everyday lives?
3: Depression is more than just being sad, you know, having the tears. 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I'm here to care. I can't fix the problems, but I can support you.
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4: 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A couple of years ago, before I got married, I was with someone and I'd asked him to join me to my morning jogs. The guy told me that no, and then he's got a problem with the ankle. He's got a weak ankle. After you break up, new girlfriend.
5: Sometimes you also need to check yourself or to see maybe you na dilo tsele na o kopileng tsona o tsena nya ka abo bona rona le interest mo tsona to say no ke na le botata ba enkele.
6: My sister Motone is motho ao na sa urate, and that's fine. It doesn't mean there's anything wrong with you. It doesn't mean there's anything wrong with him. Ne se motho ao o kere le motho hae so a tswata.
0: The Drive Connection, Monday to Friday from 3 to 6 p.m. with Paul, Isaac, and Lonwabo. 12 official languages, countless cultures, one unstoppable nation. This Heritage Month, South Africa turns to volume up. From the rhythm of Amapiano to the smoke of the braai, we're celebrating the roots that raise us and the diversity that unites us. Break out the traditional gear, bring the food, and turn the music loud. How are you repping your roots this month? 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
2: A blessed, wonderful Sunday morning, Radio 2000 family. This is Pastor Emmanuel Mutsibuli from King of Life Fire Center and from Pastor's Bible College. This morning, I want to speak to somebody for next few minutes from one simple but powerful question found in Genesis 18 verse 14, which the question is there anything too hard for the Lord? Now, when we read that verse, our attention naturally goes to the word hard. But as I began to examine this passage more closely, I discovered that there is something deeper in the Hebrew. The Hebrew word translated hard is the word pala, and the word pala is a rich word. It does not only speak about something that is hard or difficult. It can speak of something wonderful, marvelous, extraordinary, remarkable, or beyond ordinary human ability. So in essence, the question is asking is not merely, is there anything too difficult for me? It's also, is there anything too wonderful for me? Is there anything too marvelous for me? Is there anything too extraordinary for me? And that changes the way we look at this text, because sometimes we look at our situation and say, Lord, this is too hard. Lord, this is too difficult. But God is saying, what you call difficult, I call possible. You may look at your circumstances and say, this is impossible. But God is asking you, is it too wonderful for me? Let's remember the context. God had promised Abraham and Sarah a son, but Sarah was beyond the ordinary age of childbearing. Humanly speaking, the possibility of giving birth had passed, and yet God came and made a promise concerning something that looked completely beyond human ability. Sarah even laughed when she heard the promise. Why? Because she was looking at the natural circumstances, but God was not asking Sarah to calculate the possibility. Even this morning, God is not asking you to calculate the possibility. God was revealing his ability even this morning. God is revealing his ability. And this is where the question becomes more personally. What are you looking at today? Are you looking at your age? Are you looking at the circumstances? Are you looking at the doctor's report? Are you looking at the financial situation? Are you looking at the broken relationship? Are you looking at the closed door? Are you looking at the years that they have passed? Are you looking at what people have told you is impossible? God is asking, is there anything too wonderful for me? Notice something else. God did not ask Abraham, can you do it? He asked, is there anything too hard for the Lord? The emphasis is not on your ability. The emphasis is on God's ability. Your strength has limitation. Your resources has limitation. Your understanding has limitation. Your connection has limitation. But God does not have to operate within the limitation that govern you. What is impossible with man is not impossible with God. Jesus said in Matthew 19:26, with man this is impossible, but with God all things are possible. So perhaps you come today looking for a wonder. Perhaps you are looking for something extraordinary. Perhaps you are believing God for something that appears difficult, impossible, or beyond human explanation. I come to remind you of the question of Genesis 18:14. Is anything too hard for the Lord? Not merely is anything too difficult, but is anything too wonderful? Is anything too marvelous? Is anything too extraordinary? If God has spoken a promise, don't measure the promise only by what you can see. Sarah saw her age. God saw the promise. Abraham saw the circumstances. God saw outcome. What God promised, he was able to perform. So I want to leave you with this. Human be looking for something wonderful. You may be believing God for something extraordinary. You may be standing before something difficult. You may be facing something that looks impossible, but don't forget who is standing with you. God who asks the question is God who answers the question. Is there anything too hard for the Lord? Is there anything too marvelous for the Lord? Is there anything too extraordinary for the Lord? Is there anything too wonderful for him? The answer is no. Nothing is too hard. Nothing is too wonderful or extraordinary. He is able to do it, and he will do it for you. I pray for you. May the impossible become possible in the name of Jesus. Stand up and believe. Indeed, God is able to do what you can think or ask of. In Jesus' name, I pray. Amen.
0: Official languages, countless cultures, one unstoppable nation. This Heritage Month, South Africa turns to volume up. From the rhythm of Amapiano to the smoke of the braai, we're celebrating the roots that raise us and the diversity that unites us. Break out the traditional gear, bring the food, and turn the music loud. How are you repping your roots this month? 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
1: I've got a good friend of mine who is joining me for this segment, Apostle Jay Sangweni, who is the senior pastor at Great Light Church. They are based in Midrand. That portion of scripture, it's in the third epistle of John, 1 verse 2. What does prosperity really mean?
2: It's a very interesting piece of scripture because John writes to his friend and it's actually a prayer that he prays over this particular friend of his that he writes this letter in 3 John. 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
4: Top stories, police issue Campton Park safety warning and Danny Jordan vows to take football to the next level. Dumelang Bagaitso with the news, Kennedy Nomotau. Police have issued a safety warning in Campton Park, east of Johannesburg, after four women's bodies were found in the same area over 2 months. The latest was discovered yesterday. The women were found half naked with visible bruising. Police cannot confirm a serial killer, but the similarities have prompted a task team investigation. National Police spokesperson Athlinda Mate.
5: While investigations are still underway and SAPS has not at this stage confirmed that the deaths are linked to a serial killer, the similarities are sufficiently concerning for to issue a public warning and intensify investigations. Women in and around Campton Park are urged not to walk or run alone, particularly in isolated areas. They should avoid secluded spaces, remain vigilant, and where possible, travel or exercise in groups.
4: We move now to some election news. ANC Secretary-General Fikile Mbalula says the party followed proper processes in selecting councillor candidates despite some members' dissatisfaction. Speaking in Kimberley yesterday, he said concerns over the candidates will be addressed after the local government elections.
6: In terms of how we settled this

0: Agents taking over the internet, potentially causing hundreds of billions of dollars in damage. Elon Musk and OpenAI CEO Sam Altman have backed calls for caution. The BBC's Lily Jamali.
1: Amode lays out his concerns that the risks associated with artificial intelligence technology are very serious. So he proposed creating a system that, first of all, gives governments a little more time than they currently have to properly regulate this technology. And he also floated the idea of monitors that would be, you know, sort of independent third parties with the same access that company employees have to the models.
0: Lastly, re-elected SAFA President Danny Jordaan has vowed to take South African football to the next level. The 75-year-old was elected for a fourth successive term at yesterday's SAFA Elective Congress in Midrand, beating AmaZulu chairman Sandile Zungu 157 votes to 82. Jordaan says he wants South Africa's national teams and referees to excel over the next 4 years.
2: Now that our women's team, Banyana Banyana, is ranked number 2 on the African continent, and Bafana number 10 on the continent. And our under 20 are the African champions. Our under 17 played in Qatar in the World Cup. This must be seen and not be dismissed as no development in South African football.
0: Recapping the top story, the Sabah police have issued a safety warning in Kempton Park, east of Johannesburg, after four women's bodies were found in the same area over 2 months. The latest was discovered yesterday. Next update at 7 for Radio 2000 News. I'm Dino Mutau.
3: 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From the rhythm of Amapiano to the smoke of the braai, we're celebrating the roots that raise us and the diversity that unites us. 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
1: Good morning, Dr. Dumi. I'm Riranzu Chavalala from Waterfall. I want to dedicate this song to my late friend who used to love this song very much, especially when we are on the way to Varambath. When he saw that hospital that the artist I'm talking about was working at, he will say, I love this song. And this song, it says, Nothing Without You by Dr. Dumi. May his soul rest in peace. Andrea Makasa. Rest well, my friend.

0: It's music by Dr. Dumi. This one is called Nothing Without You, taking us to 19 minutes after 6. And isn't it just uncanny how we are playing his sounds as I sit here holding the fort for him on the 13th of September edition of the Soul Clinic. Not with Dr. Dumi today, not quite, but with someone who's part of the family, the 2000 family. It's so good to be with you on this beautiful, beautiful Sunday morning. Just ahead of that, you heard Claire with Present Help, Radio 2000, our music, your memories. All right, like I said, I'm holding the fort for Dr. Dumi. Our good doctor is going to be back next weekend. Next week, Sunday, bright and early, so do not despair. I'm merely just keeping the seat warm on this beautiful, beautiful morning. All right, Mwanako Hai, in terms of connecting, it's very, very simple. You can connect with us on WhatsApp, 060-584-2250. I'd love to hear from you. You know, Sunday just has a sense of being renewed, a sense of newness. And there's something about the crack of a dawn on the last day of the week, which gives us the opportunity to reflect on what was, but to always look forward to what we can anticipate with a brand new week. And I always say, sometimes there are ups and downs that occur during the week, because this is what happens. This comes tied to the experience of being human. Perhaps things really didn't go your way, or maybe it was actually quite a positive one. But let me tell you something about today being a Sunday. Is you have an opportunity to say, how can I pivot? How can I adjust? How can I take a different step, perhaps in a different direction, to ensure that I start the week on the right note? And the right note would be the kind of note that entails you stepping into your destiny and really showing up as the best version of yourself. So that's what we're talking about. Let me know how your week has been. I'll let you know what our theme for the next hour is. But this hour is all about your requests. Mwanako Hai. Send those through to 060-584-2250. That's 060-584-2250. And we'll be shooting those out throughout the course of the hour.
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1: 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Blessed day to you all. 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
1: Good morning, Dr. Dumi. Please play Namhlankosi Ngiyamangala for me by Zaza Andrea Celebration. Because indeed, umangi bheke emuva ngiyamangala. Ukuba wena Nkosi wami ngekho definitely ngabe ngafela endleleni, but because of your grace ngisamile namhlanje. Thank you Dr. Dumi. Thuli Mbele, Valdem. Thank you.

0: How's this helping you settle into your morning? The sounds of joyous celebration, Namhla Nkosi alongside Zanele Mokgethi. This one was a 2008 release, Radio 2000, Our Music, Your Memories. You also heard the Commodores alongside Lionel Richie just ahead of that one, Jesus is Love, as well as Sifiso Ncwane with Kulungile Baba. Kicking off that triple play and taking us to exactly 39 minutes after 6 on this beautiful Sunday morning, ngwana go hae. Kalibitso ke sechaba gqeba. I am holding the fort and taking care of you in the absence of Dr. Tumi on the Soul Clinic. And of course, he'll be back again next week. You and I are still together for another 2 hours and 20 minutes. We're in the midst of this hour where we are strictly taking your music requests to set the tone for this early start to your Sunday morning, which I can but hope has been a positive one. A positive one. Do you know when you drive into your commitments in the morning? Well, my commitment entailed, of course, getting up, you know, getting ready for the show. And I was up at the crack of dawn, and you drive into the city, and I drive into Auckland Park, and I make my way here. And there's just something about the physical crack of dawn, you know, just as you see the sun literally about to rise on that final day of the week, that just adds a perspective like no other. And I think this is going to set the tone for our conversation and our theme, Ngwana Ko Hae, in the next hour. So in the next hour, we're going to be talking about the importance of staying power. And this is what I love about a theme. I was having this conversation with a family friend. We're all navigating different things in our lives. We're all fulfilling different roles in our lives. And somewhere alongside one another on our respective journeys, we have finish lines, right? And the beauty of a finish line, when I say a finish line, maybe you call it something completely different. But for me, a finish line, because right, this is not a destination, it's a journey. A finish line for me essentially means something that you are working towards in the near future. It's different for various people. It's different for us as individuals. Hona le motho out there who is working towards their MBA. There's someone out there who is applying for a home loan and hoping that things go well, right? There's someone out there who's about to start a family. There's also someone out there who is just in this economy of ours that has been incredibly difficult trying to secure a job. There's someone out there who's trying to be a better sister, a better mother, a better father. We have our different finish lines. Maybe you know you are due for that promotion. You know in your heart. You're not trying to fool anyone, but you're positioning yourself and you're getting ready for this finish line. So pertaining to that, we're going to be speaking about staying power and what this means. The important things in the world have been accomplished by people who have kept on trying where there seemed to be no hope at all. It's called picking yourself up again, dusting yourself up. It's called resilience, right? It's called longevity, because none of this is going to happen at the bat of an eyelid. So that is our theme for the next hour. And I'm going to ask you a question as we kick off the hour, just before we head to news. And I want you to give it a little bit of thought so you can start sending through your voice notes. Hore, what do you know about yourself that you have to fix and work on so that you can lean into your staying power? Why? I want us to all get to our finish lines. I love the success stories. They may not come in the way, shape, or form that we anticipate, but I want to know what your finish line is. And there's something that you know that you have to do differently to get there. That is what we're going to be discussing on the other side of 7 a.m. But right now, we are very much still taking your voice notes in the form of those requests. And gadi ratahle, woo, beautiful way to start a Sunday morning. Keep them coming. 060-584-2250.
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2: I've got a good friend of mine who is joining me for this segment, Apostle Jay Sangweni, who is the senior pastor at Great Light Church. They are based in Midrand. That portion of scripture, it's in the third epistle of John, 1 verse 2. What does prosperity really mean?
3: It's a very interesting piece of scripture because John writes to his friend, and it's actually a prayer that he prays over this particular friend of his that he writes this letter in 3 John. And he says to him, I pray that you prosper and you are in health even as your soul prospers. Now, that word prosperity literally means, I pray that it goes well with you.
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4: 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Good morning to the listeners. The song that I want to request this morning is by Joyous Celebration, Lungise Ndaba Yakho noJesu. May you all have a blessed Sunday. It's Mr. TLC, all the way from Freiburg. Thank you.
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1: Good morning. This is Mamuloi, and I want to celebrate Usisizaza with her own song, Eti Dipiri Limakonutu. Can you please play me that song? Thank you.
2: So,

0: Kitty Piri, this is the live rendition by Zaza, taking us to 59 minutes after 6, the Soul Clinic in for Dr. Dumi this morning. Kalibizo ke sechaba gqeba, lungisindaba yakho, one love, joyous celebration just ahead of that one, wanako hae. We are literally a couple of seconds away from our latest news update, and on the other side of 7 a.m., we're going to lean into our theme this morning, and we are talking about, you know, leaning into your power. You know, a winning attitude doesn't mean that Christians never experience pain, disappointment, rejection, or sorrow. It means that, you know, we refuse to allow difficult circumstances to destroy our faith, identity, and our hope. And I want us to kind of bring it closer to home and figure out what this means to us. I made reference to that finish line, wanako hae, and what it is that you have to kind of be steadfast about at this point in your life. If it is your studies, if it is your family life, your professional life, if it is difficulty that you're encountering, you know your finish line, you know your story. We'll kind of reflect on, you know, staying power and what that looks like for you, you know, particularly now that it's, you know, the start, or at least a time where we're about to embark on a brand new week. Some of the things that you've got to tweak, some of the things that you've got to change, and some of the things that you have got to alter. So that's going to come up on the other side of our latest news update with Dineo Motaung.
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2: Thanks, Chaba. Top stories: men arrested after parliament break-in and police issue Kempton Park safety warning. Dumelambagaitu. Parliamentary Protection Services have handed a man to police after he allegedly entered the parliamentary precinct illegally and spent the night inside the building. He was found in the early hours of Friday. Parliament says the security breach did not disrupt operations. Spokesperson Moloto Motabo.
3: The trespassing incident did not disrupt any parliamentary operations, and Parliament takes any unauthorized access to its precinct seriously and continues to maintain appropriate security measures to safeguard the institution.
2: In Gauteng, police have issued a safety warning in Kempton Park, east of Johannesburg, after four women's bodies were found in the same area over 2 months. The latest was discovered yesterday. The women were found half naked with visible bruising. Police cannot confirm a serial killer, but the similarities have prompted a task team investigation. National Police spokesperson Athlenda Mate.
4: While investigations are still underway and SAPS has not at this stage confirmed that the deaths are linked to a serial killer, the similarities are sufficiently concerning to issue a public warning and intensify investigations. Women in and around Kempton Park are urged not to walk or run alone, particularly in isolation.

0: sporadic activities, so on, but not at a large scale as you would have seen in the past. The issue of candidacy of a local government has become an emotive issue for people, and that's what I was saying, that we can't all become councillors, one person.
1: In more election news, the United Democratic Movement has announced Prince Mlimandlela Ndamase as its mayoral candidate for the King Sabata Dalindyebo local municipality in Mthatha in the Eastern Cape. The DM is the opposition party in the municipality. Ndamase has outlined his immediate priorities if elected.
2: One of the reasons that Mthatha is frustrated in terms of growth and development and does not allow for long-term planning is because you've got many land claims that have been dragging for over two decades that frustrate the ability of government to unlock land parcels so that people can come in and develop. And our development is not about shopping centers. We want to develop hubs where young people can participate, can innovate, can be able to produce items that can be taken to the market nationally.
1: Recapping the top story, the SAWA Parliamentary Protection Services have handed a man to police after he allegedly entered the parliamentary precinct illegally and spent the night inside the building. Next update at 8 for Radio 2000 News. I'm Dino Mutau.
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3: 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A moment to reset. 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
5: Look, and you're going to be hearing these conversations around Heritage Month, right? And how we are going to be placing in the spotlight and to the fore very important conversations about that. And I'm sure you've already just seen a lot of the content in and around the station pertaining to that, right? 24th of September is where it's happening. A very brilliant time to really uplift and celebrate being South Africans. But I also just have that notion, Hore, it's something we should be doing all year round. It just should be who we are. But the fact that we can place these types of conversation under a spotlight is something that we'll take, right? Okay, so this is the Soul Clinic. I am Sichaba Gqeba in for Dr. Tumi this morning. Wana gohae nelili busy kadi requested alona with the good doctor who's back again next week. But I'm officially opening up the WhatsApp line as we've concluded with the requests. So now I'd love to hear from you, right? Let us connect. 0605 842 50. That's 0605 842 50. You know, what are your intentions and hopes for the week ahead? Wanako, I'd love to hear from you. And let this just be a open hour for you and I to connect and talk, because it's Sunday. It literally is a couple of hours before we come face to face with a brand new week, a brand new opportunity to do it all over again. And anything that didn't work out as anticipated and intended last week, I'm here to tell you, here's the opportunity to set your intentions and to do it again. But anything that you want to, you know, get off your chest, how has your week been? What are your hopes for the coming week? And of course, we'll connect very shortly to speak about that topic of staying power. There's something quite profound that I want to read for you. And I think some of the nuggets that we take from these types of conversations is we take and

0: pull from what we can and we apply it in our day-to-day lives. And then now you don't need to tell me twice when it comes to conversations that remind us that it's not always going to be peachy. It's not always going to be rosy. It's not always going to work out the way we would like. But for us to lean into our staying power, there's certain changes and certain tweaks that we have to implement in our day-to-day lives. And sometimes it starts in the mind and oftentimes in the heart. And then you execute, right? But this is just me appealing to you and saying, I'm available officially on the WhatsApp line. Let's connect. Let me know how your weekend, if your week has been. And if you'd like to set your intentions, you can also do so. 060-584-2250. That's 060-584-2250. So Chabagreba in for Dr. Tumi on the Soul Clinic this morning.
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When they say there is a casting down, we say there's a lifting up in the name of Jesus. In the name of Jesus. In the name of Jesus.

Radio 2000, our music, your memories. Mabongi, hi wena ntsena. Taking us to 25 minutes after 7, 13th of September, you tuned to the Soul Clinic, indeed, with myself, Sechaba Gleba, this morning. Marvin Sapp, thank you for it all. Came just before that one. 97.2 to 100 FM is where you can connect with us, Wanakohae. Taking your voice notes, of course, on 060-584-2250, 060-584-2250. And we're going to be listening to those in just a second, but also leaning into our theme and topic for the hour, the importance of staying power, how perseverance and passion are non-negotiables in this life. Bunniting, it actually leans into how comparisons sometimes steal, you know, the ability to see what's right in front of us. Because now you're going, how did that person... Lerato fitile mo joa. How did Lerato get there? I could be speaking about our various finish lines. You do not know the things that different individuals have to endure and what their staying power is. Maybe they are very easily able to switch that light bulb on and adjust themselves psychologically and spiritually. They're able to persevere and they're able to understand that staying power does not mean everything is going to be peachy and rosy, right? Most of the important things in the world have been accomplished by people who've kept on trying, even where there seemed to be no hope. And my question to you, Wanakohae, is simple this morning. A term that isn't really a term that I love using, that's not how we are looking at it. I think that alone is just a completely different meaning. What we are saying is, are you able to see your finish line and adjust accordingly with regards to what you need to do to get to it? Our journeys are very different. They happen adjacent to one another. We're all on this life journey. But the things that I need to fix and lean into in my personal life will not reflect that of the next person on my left and on my right. Are you exercising staying power? Is it something that comes naturally to you? Or are you the, I can't. This is just too much for me. That's what I'd love to know from you this morning on 060-584-2250. Maybe you could even tell me what staying power means for you, you know. What are the many things that you're implementing in your life with regards to your finish line? We're going to take it to the WhatsApp line. Let's take a listen to some voice notes.

0: 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Good Sunday morning. The Soul Clinic with Sechaba Qeba.
1: Good
0: in for
1: morning.
0: Dr. Tumi. It's me still in Senegal from Thabo section of Sechaba Qeba. What can I say about my weekend is that so far so good. No complain, Sechaba Qeba. Mm-hmm. And what one can do is to stay away from what might have been and look at what can be.
1: Absolutely.
0: Thank you so much, Sechaba. Just keep the good music coming. Danko.
1: Thank you.
2: Good morning. Good morning to everyone.
1: Good morning.
2: Yeah, good morning to you guys in the studio. Yeah. So the weekend has been nice. Yeah. The ups and downs, it's something that we need to go through. Yeah, for us to achieve what we need. It's something that sharpens you, basically. Mm-hmm. Yeah.
3: Good morning, Sechaba, and your beautiful listeners this morning.
1: Good morning.
3: This is Anonymous from the Eastern Cape. My staying power is God's track record over my life. It's knowing that we may go through a lot of different seasons in our lives, but when I look back and I look at his track record, there has been no sign of failure. So that is what I use to stand. That is what I use to go on and carry on. And that is the one thing that gives me staying power in and out of season in my life. Have a blessed day.
1: Thank you.
4: Hi, Osi Sechaba.
1: Hello.
4: I hope you're well, wena my sister. Regarding to your topic today, wena wana ko khaye. 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
4: 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In my finishing line is that I'm so resilient. 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And I will never retaliate because of those ordeals I've been facing. Because ke lefatshe mona wena uswaka ntho engwe le engwe e etsala ka sepheo le morero. Uswaka, nice show as always. Thank you very much. Ke o rata ka lerato le leholo wena Osi Sechaba. Thank you very much. This is Buisile Marman in Springfontein. Sharp sharp uswaka.
1: Shapuisile, very avid listener on the Sunday reset. Someone I'd be connecting with later in the afternoon, but I chose the route of coming in very early this morning, and I'll translate if you're not someone that thoroughly understands Sesotho, because you know there were just some important notes that Buisile shared with us, just in his expression of our topic and our theme regarding staying power. He says that you know he cannot be angry or resentful towards individuals in his life because of the way things that unfold. You know, he particularly leans towards the understanding that life sometimes happens for us and not to us. And I think he really, quite frankly, explained self-reflection and responsibility, which is accountability. I get right. She did this, he did that. Oh, he did this, she did that. Sometimes it's best to just say, let me keep this in my corner and say, I'm not blaming anyone. That's not the approach that I'm choosing to take. The approach I'm choosing to take is that life happens and we move with it. But there was also a great voice note just ahead of that one. Our beautiful sister there just explaining what staying power is for her. She quite simply says it's God's track record. It's never failed her. She said simply that. When you ask me about staying power and what it means, it is God's track record because it's never failed me. So very simple question to you this morning is, what is your staying power? What's nudging you to really embrace resilience and an outlook that says, my finish line is there and I'm going to get it? What is your staying power and what does it look like in your personal life? Wanna go ahead? And if you just want to let me know, you know, what your intentions are for the week, taking those voice notes as well on 060-584-2250. With your stories, love to hear from you. Keep them coming.
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1: Ukhusele umoya wam. 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Sonde

0: What a beauty, what a beauty. Mahalia Buchanan, Nyabonga na Pagade, Busi Khatebe, uzwigcina impilo yami just ahead of that one. Taking us to 55 after 7 on the Soul Clinic with myself, Sechaba Gleba, holding the fort for Dr. Dumi this morning. We're in the thick of things with the second hour and our theme today, and we're talking the importance of staying power and how perseverance and passion are non-negotiables in this life. Hopefully, the music is doing what it should do, but according to, you know, the voice notes and your acknowledgement, whether you're getting ready for praise and worship or for church this morning, I hope you feel uplifted. I hope that these 3 hours invigorate you, you know, and inject that energy that you absolutely need on a Sunday morning. And if you are staying home, but, you know, still will make time to praise and to pray and to center yourself, hopefully in the comfort of your home, it will do the same for you. But we're speaking about staying power. And the question I asked you this morning is, what defines your staying power? We had voice notes a little bit earlier on in the hour where, you know, we had a gentleman, you know, who said he basically centers his life around accountability and not looking left and looking right in terms of what's happening in other people's lives and holding himself accountable and not blaming people in his life for anything that doesn't unfold as he expects. And then we also had a beautiful voice note from Musisi saying, you know, for me, it really is just God's track record because it's never, ever, ever failed me. So yeah, I've leaned the question on to you this morning and asked you, what's your staying power? And I've asked you to send your voice notes to 060. In fact, after 8, we're going to be speaking to Dr. Babalwa Maholwane, who's a distinguished South African medical doctor, corporate strategist, healthcare executive, and author with over 20 years of experience spanning medical research, clinical development, and the pharmaceutical industry. She's transitioned from clinical medicine into top-tier corporate leadership. We'll unpack staying power with Dr. Babs on the other side of 8 a.m. But for now, let's take a listen to some voice notes. Wana Kohai.
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2: Good morning, Sister Nation. Sechaba Gleba.
0: Good morning.
2: Happy Sunday to and the listeners of the Soul Clinic. Forgive me for my voice. But for me, staying in power is that I don't let anger, fear, and other people to decide for me. I still choose what I want to do. And it's not about being the loudest in the room. It's about being most grounded. That is my staying in power for me.
0: Beautiful.
2: Thank you, Sister Nation.
0: Thank you.
3: Money, money, money. Yeah, with me, basically, what keeps me on my toes to achieve is through prayer, through consistency, and knowing that through each and every narrow path that I go through, prayer should be the first thing that I do.
0: Yeah.
3: And also adjust myself to the means that I can afford. And what I'm expecting during the week, I'm expecting a flawless week. I just recently passed my exams, which is I'm happy about. Sechaba, you know, this is very, it's very intriguing time for me because I lost everything. I decided to go back to school, but I know I'm going to bounce back.
0: Love that. It's an interesting time. And there's a surety in your voice that is really commendable. It's like, I know there's, you know, I've got obstacles that I'm faced with right now, but I know this is just, it's temporary and it's fleeting. Love hearing these testimonies. They're personal. They speak to you. They speak to your journey and they're valid, right? Still taking those within our theme this hour, staying power. What does it mean to you? We're going to be speaking to Dr. Babs on the other side of 8 a.m., but you can continue to send those voice notes. What defines your staying power as an individual? 060-584-2250. 8 a.m. on the dot. Dineo Motaung is on standby with your latest news.
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4: Thanks, Chaba. Top stories: 2 killed, 4 injured in Cape Flats shooting, and men arrested after Parliament break-in. Dumelang bagaetso. 2 people have been killed and 4 others wounded in a shooting in Philippi East on the Cape Flats. Police are searching for the suspects following yesterday's shooting. Police spokesperson Ndake Gwala.
5: According to reports, the 6 victims, aged 16, were shot by 2 unknown suspects. 2 victims died at the scenes, while others sustained serious injuries. The motive for the attack is the subject of police investigation, and no arrest has been effected at this stage.
4: In other news, Parliamentary Protection Services have handed a man to police after he allegedly entered the parliamentary precinct illegally and spent the night inside the building. He was found in the early hours of Friday. Parliament says the security breach did not disrupt operations. Spokesperson Moloto Motapo.
6: The trespassing incident did not disrupt any parliamentary operations, and Parliament takes any unauthorized access to its precinct seriously and continues to maintain appropriate security measures to safeguard the institution.
4: We move now to some election news. EFF leader Julius Malema has used Kimberley's history as a diamond mining centre to argue that the Northern Cape's mineral wealth has not benefited its people. The ownership of the province's mineral resources was among the issues Malema raised at the launch of the EFF's Northern Cape Manifesto. He says the province's diamonds, manganese and other minerals should belong to the people.
7: Let the struggle for economic freedom start here and spread all over South Africa. The economic freedom has arrived in Kimberley. Economic freedom has arrived in Northern Cape. This province, that manganese belongs to us. The diamond belongs to us. All the minerals here belong to us. This is our land. They found everything here, and that thing belongs to us.
4: Lastly, Celine Dion has returned to the stage after 6 years with a sell-out concert in Paris, the first of 16 performances. The Canadian singer was diagnosed with a rare neurological condition, stiff person syndrome, that affected her voice. Joyful fans spilled out of the arena last night, singing and dancing to her classic hits, while some were still wiping away tears.
8: It was just so emotional. She had tears in her eyes when she first came on.

0: Unstoppable Nation. This Heritage Month, South Africa turns their volume up. From the rhythm of Amapiano to the smoke of the braai, we're celebrating the roots that raise us and the diversity that unites us. Break out the traditional gear, bring the food, and turn the music loud. How are you repping your roots this month? 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
3: And we will be speaking to Dr. Babs in about 20 to 25 minutes or so. She is a distinguished South African medical doctor, corporate strategist, healthcare executive, and author. Her current work is in the holistic well-being, leadership, and empowerment spaces. And of course, she's going to come and add a layer to our conversation around, you know, staying power. So you can still keep those voice notes coming through Nwanakohae, right? We'd love to hear from you. 060-584-2250. What defines staying power currently in your life? Libizo ke sechaba qeba. If you're tuning in at 8 and going, hang on a second. Yes, so Dr. Dumi will be back again next week, holding the fort and spending time with you this morning, which has been quite different, enlightening, and beautiful in every sense of the word. All right, coming up next, we've got the Soul Clinic Triple Play, our greatest gospel songs, right? And today we're placing a spotlight on Andre Edward Crouch, who is, or was rather, an American gospel singer, songwriter, arranger, record producer, and pastor. So in the 1980s and 1990s, he was the go-to producer for superstars who sought a gospel choir sound in their recordings. Referred to as the father of modern gospel music. We've got a beautiful, beautiful, beautiful triple play by him, which is coming up next. But keep those voice notes coming with regards to the theme and topic. What is staying power? How do you define it with regards to what is happening in your life? Send me those voice notes. Let's head through into that triple play.
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0: All right, that's our Soul Clinic Triple Play, Greatest Gospel Songs, an Andre Crouch production. That one was called Oh, It Is Jesus, taking us to 18 minutes after 8 on the Soul Clinic this morning. Ahead of that one, Take Me Back, and to kick off the Triple Play was Through It All. So Chabagreba in for Dr. Dumi this morning. Hopefully you enjoyed that Triple Play. Hopefully you immersed yourself in the sounds, right? Andre Crouch, legendary American gospel singer, songwriter, arranger, record producer, and pastor, widely revered as the father of modern gospel music. He revolutionized the genre by blending traditional black gospel hymns with contemporary secular music styles like rock, pop, and R&B. All right, so we're going to take a listen to a couple of your voice notes, Ngwanako Haye. And then, of course, I have been mentioning that we are going to unpack a little bit deeper on our theme this morning, which is staying power. And we're going to be speaking to Dr. Babalwa Maholwana, who is a qualified medical doctor and corporate strategist. She's also a seasoned pharmaceutical research expert, a sustainability scholar, and an experienced mentor and coach who speaks on women in leadership and healthcare matters, a multifaceted queen. Very fitting for the conversation we're having around staying power. And I love how you've personalized what staying power is in your personal journey and in your life. We've heard, you know, such nuanced experiences and stories, melting pot, essentially, you know, from someone saying, you know, it really is God's work, and leaning into God's timing. I've heard of prayer, you know, being what really, really helps you stay rooted in your staying power. Self-accountability was one that also popped up. So if you're just tuning in and you want to engage us and let us know, that one thing in your life that really assists you in your staying power, in your resilience, in your perseverance. You know, maybe we're also just like, we could add this to our roster. 060-584-2250. Speaking of which, let's take a listen to some voice notes.
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0: Morning.
2: Nice show as always.
0: Thank
2: consistency
0: you.
2: And being positive,
0: yeah,
2: and resilience are my staying power in order for me to reach the finish line,
0: mm-hmm.
2: and also trusting God in the process. I think those are my key to my finish line. Thank you, Sichaba. Nice show as always. It's Puleng from Eguruleni.
0: I love that. I love that. And I wanted us to touch up on that, right? Consistency. We can do all other things. We can implement measures. Ribeli listengwe telele, very long list. But if we're not consistent, who are we fooling?
3: Good morning, Sichaba.
0: Good morning.
3: And the beloved listeners of Radio 2000. For me, the staying power is the clearly identified purpose,
0: mm-hmm.
3: my dream, that in everything that I embark on, there is a goalpost. So whatever happened on whilst I'm in the ground, heading to the goalpost, will make me remember that, by the way, I have a dream, I have a purpose, I have a goal,
0: mm-hmm.
3: and that keeps me there, because I never want to fail myself at any given moment.
0: Love
3: so
0: that.
3: That's my staying power. Focus on the mark.
0: The goalpost. Remember what I called it? The finish line. You have a name for it, and you know what that name is, and that's between you and that goal, right? So, yeah, I'd love to hear more of those. What's your staying power? What defines it with regards to what you are experiencing in your life right now? You can still send us those voice notes, 060-584-2250. Right, we're speaking to Dr. Babs, who joins us on the line. Dr. Babs, good morning. Welcome to the Soul Clinic.
4: Good morning, Sichaba, and to the lovely listeners. Happy Sunday.
0: Happy Sunday. Thank you for making the time for this beautiful conversation, Dr. Babs. Staying power, right? I think when I listen to the voice notes and experiences of our community and our family and our listeners is how it seems different to each individual. But in a best, in the best way to describe it, if you are to apply a blanket approach, how do we categorize and define staying power?
4: So, I think I would look at it with three lenses.
0: Mm-hmm.
4: In strategy, we like things that are in threes because then they're easy to remember.
0: Yes.
4: So you speak of power, and maybe I want to start there by saying that, you know, the physical power is not going to sustain you. And of course, our audience here believes in spiritual power.
0: Mm-hmm.
4: So it's about knowing where your power comes from. And if you think then about Holy Spirit power, this is really where our power is meant to come from.
0: Yeah.
4: This is the power that we have in Christ as people who inhabit the Holy Spirit. But beyond that, I want to move to just two more P's. And the second is the one that the listener just mentioned now, in terms of being anchored to that purpose.
0: Mm.
4: So if I were to think two P's, I would say power, it's the purpose, and then it's the personal leadership,
0: right,
4: in terms of especially your self-awareness. I always talk about body and spiritual check-ins with yourself. Because you have to be aware of what is happening with your body, what is happening emotionally, what is happening spiritually. And even if you don't do it through the course of the day, but you find distinct times during the day to be able to do this. But the best way to keep it consistent, and I love that the listener also mentioned consistency.
0: Absolutely.
4: Then comes from, and we all know about commanding your morning, because the first hour of your day really, really does determine and anchors you back to that hour. So if your spiritual practice is prayer, so mine is being said, I'll speak to mine. So mine is prayer, it's devotion, it's worship. But then also those practices of gratitude, because mm-hmm. gratitude really, really does put you on a different wavelength altogether, so that no matter what happens, you would have already started on that high. And then if you think about your being anchored to purpose, is that then wherever you are, be it at work, be it in and around family, whichever space in which you serve, if you are serving on purpose and you are remaining in purpose, whatever happens around you, whatever craziness, actually, because there is a lot.
0: Yes.
4: Is that if you could remain anchored to that.
0: Yes.
4: And understanding, of course, it goes back to finding that purpose in the first place and having it very, very well defined in your head. I often mentioned how even that purpose actually shifts from season to season.
0: Mm.
4: So it is about knowing which season you're in and the purpose in that season, because then that anchors you back. And
0: I
4: spoke about then the self-awareness in terms of just even if you think about a body check-in where, let's say it's physical, and because I know when I'm getting pressure because I can feel it in my back.
0: Mm-hmm.
4: And then, because then it forces me to pause to just check what is happening, because that starts to drain your power. it starts to exhaust you, depending on what's happening behind that. So I do check in with myself and try to get underneath, what is this? What am I feeling? Well, I spoke to commanding your morning. And this has been an easy one for me because I've done it for years and years. But more recently, I've actually found that it's even important to command your evening.
0: Yeah.
4: As in, how do you then go to bed? Because how you go to bed determines also how well you sleep, and then your reserves for the following morning and how you start the next day. And the evenings in terms of just decompressing from that stress and pressure of the everyday, anchoring yourself back to the gratitude and finding those spaces for joy.
0: Yeah.
4: And what your devotion actually looks like in the evening.
0: I love that you've put it into to tiers, and you've kind of categorized this, you know, spiritual power, anchored purpose, leadership. You've sprinkled their self-awareness and accountability. And then you mentioned what our listeners spoke about, which is what's most important. You can make many changes in life that can contribute to you showing up as the best version of yourself. But if you're not consistent, who are you fooling, right?
4: And you should fight for that consistency, because there's so much noise around us,
0: yes,
4: and there's so much distraction. Of course, when we wake up, to our phones. And the minute you do that, that's gonna lead you down.
0: phone. Listen, I want to share a quote with you, Doc. You know, most of the important things in the world have been accomplished by people who have kept on trying when there seemed to be no hope at all. And that's by Dale Carnegie. Do you think this is a characteristic that is inherent in us as human beings? Or even if you're someone that isn't resilient, can you train yourself to become forward-thinking and resilient?
4: Indeed. And even when I talk about resilience, I like to differentiate between endurance and resilience,
0: because
4: endurance is simply the ability to go through hard things. Resilience then goes deeper to say, then how do you bounce back? And this is definitely something that can be learned. And it does go back to some of the things that we've spoken about. I think there is a listener that mentioned failure, because it is about then how do you bounce back from even something like failure? How do you reframe failure for yourself? How do you then stay in faith in spite of the failure? I mean, you made a comment to say just how he had this level of certainty even as he was speaking.
0: Yes.
4: And that confidence was really in his faith. So you do need an anchor to enable you to bounce back from that resilience as well.
0: Oh my God, but that's beautiful. I've made a note and I've literally taken a picture of this because you've explained it so beautifully. So the difference between endurance and resilience, endurance being the ability to go through the tough time. Resilience is how do you bounce back?
4: How do you bounce back?
0: Oh, that's beautiful. Yeah. I'm coining that. I'm taking that. Dr. Babalwa, if someone is listening, I mean, it's you know, the final day of the week, which most times and oftentimes is centered in reflection, you know, kind of thinking, how can I try again tomorrow with the start of a brand new week? If someone is looking for, you know, some just tips or trades in terms of really leaning into their staying power, what would you say to them?
4: I would say, first of all, because it's a Sunday, take advantage, because there's so much power in rest. As much as that sounds, you know, like the two don't necessarily, but rest is what will then enthuse you for the beginning of a new week, if you count that as Monday, if you think about the work week. But then to your point as well, is that none of this can be done more than a day at a time, actually. Focus on that power that you've built on every single day and take each day at a time for the remainder of the week. Staying true to your spiritual power, anchoring yourself in that, staying true to purpose, and then that personal leadership and that self-awareness of checking in with how you are doing.
0: Thank you so much, Dr. Babalwa. Let's speak about that book just before we part ways. The After 40 Dilemma, the work that you do. Tell us a little bit about that in closing.
4: Yes. So the book is premised on the notion of balancing life, love, and purpose. So I talk a lot about purpose. But even that whole notion of balance is not something that one can navigate more than one day at a time, because your balance of priorities will shift on the day-to-day, will shift season to season.
0: Absolutely.
4: Will shift depending on where you are and which dilemmas you're actually faced with. So, and this book has really become a key tool in the work that I do, which is in leadership consultancy. And I really focus on leadership development. I focus on holistic wellness and then, of course, all things strategy, because I am qualified. And that's really about that well-rounded sort of leadership, where one is then able to show up not only consistently, but authentically. And even with vulnerability.
0: I love that. Vulnerability is key. Wana Kohai, so where do we get the book?
4: So the book is available from Takealot and from Amazon as well. But if you want a signed copy, you can go directly to my website on my authorship page on www.dr-babs.com.
0: All right, Dr. Babs, thank you so much for making time for us this morning, sharing those words of wisdom and nuggets. Truly appreciated, my sister.
4: Thank you, Sichaba. Have a great day further.
0: Fantastic. That's Dr. Baba Lwamaholwane. Of course, if you want to support her there, the name of her book is The After 40 Dilemma. And of course, she was joining us to navigate that conversation around staying power, still taking your voice notes, and understanding what staying power means to you. We still have 25 minutes. Wana Kohai, 060-584-2250. I, the difference between endurance and resilience, and I think the meanings can overlap. I don't know about you. Sometimes I'm like, endurance, resilience. She so beautifully explained it. Endurance is the ability to go through what you're going. You know, people are like, how do you do it? You're like, I don't know. You know, life happens. But resilience is how you bounce back. Wana Kohai. And that is the fundamental foundation of staying power. What does that mean currently in your life? 060-584-2250.
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0: Aye, if we took it so I we've got you covered. Gauteng Gospel Choir, this one's called Hallelujah, taking us to 42 minutes after 8. 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You tuned to the Soul Clinic with myself, Setshaba Gqeba, in for Dr. Dumi this morning. The good doctor back again next week. And we are in the thick of the theme, speaking about staying power. We got off the phone with Dr. Bubs, you know, who shared some words of wisdom and nuggets. Nikili busy taking my notes. And I think my question to you this morning is, if you bring it closer to home in the context of your life and what you're going through, how do you define staying power and what does it mean to you? Let's take a listen to some of your voice notes.
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0: Good morning.
2: Here. You know, I wish I had all the big words and reasons to stay on and keep on keeping on. But nothing in this world makes me stay and keep on keeping on like my kids.
0: Sure.
2: My kids are the reason I don't give up. My kids are the reason I hang in there. My kids are my staying power.
0: Yeah.
2: Lovely Sunday, lovely show. Thank you.
0: Thank you, Tula Sizo. That was beautiful. That was beautiful. And at first, we've heard, you know, different variations of what staying power means in our respective lives. And he brought it back to a gift in life that we, you know, sometimes our kids, but they really are the biggest blessing. And I love how Tula Sizo started that voice note by saying, I don't have the big words, but my staying power is my offspring. The blessing that is my offspring. Beautiful.
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3: 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Life has its own ups and downs, challenges, and so forth. So my staying power is the ability or strength to keep going, enjoy, and remain effective, popular, or successful over a long period of time. Thank you.
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5: Setshaba. My staying power is my ability to remain focused and committed to my goal, even when I face challenges, Mr. Setshaba. I am persistent, patient, and willing to keep working until I achieve the desired results. Thank you. That's my staying power, Mr. Setshaba. So tell my kakulana sport. Thank you.
0: I love that. I love that. I dubbed it finish line. You call it goalpost, whatever it is that you want to call it. And it's your little secret with yourself. You hold it close to your heart. Don't divulge too much, particularly when it comes to the finish line and the goalpost, right? Let it be your secret and let it be your secret with God. Let it be your secret. It doesn't have to be watered down by the eyes and ears of people, you know, lingering spirits. But I'm very, very, very happy to hear of voice notes of people saying, you know, over and above everything else that could really, really characterize my staying power, what does is that goalpost at the end, because that's something that you visualize. You're like, no, that's where I'm headed. Very, very inspired by your responses, Wanako Hai, this morning. It really has been quite an exchange, you know, even though I'm warming the seat until Mungastulo Ahutalina, it's just been such a great way to start the morning, you know, doing Sunday morning radio today. I'm going to feel just with an injection of energy that was much needed. So it is very much reciprocated. But it's all about the music as well. Let me not take that away from you. So, if you're making your way to worship, to church, to anything, you know, that is going to assist you in leaning into a particular energy on the Sunday morning, hopefully this music is going to do exactly that.
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1: Good morning.
0: Yo, staying power. Mm-hmm. This is Reverend Kwaite from URCSA, Uniting Reformed Church in Southern Africa, in Everton. You know, staying power, for me, is always knowing and understanding that it doesn't matter what happens in this life, I belong to God. Mm. That gives me so much strength, just knowing that I belong to God.
1: Sure.
0: It doesn't matter what happens. It gives me the will to want to carry on, even on days when I feel like everything is not worth it. But just knowing that it doesn't matter what happens, I belong to God. Then I keep going, knowing that I'm not working on my own, but He is working with me. Have a beautiful Sunday to everyone, and a blessed, blessed, blessed week ahead.
1: Thank you. That was beautiful, Rev. Thank you.
2: Good morning, Dr. Tumi. It's Marilyn Vanquist from Awake East London. Thank you for the beautiful triple play by Andre Crouch. You're taking me way back. My mom and dad used to play this almost.
3: Morning, Sechaba. Morning, Gracious Louis. Gipitar Gamatridville, Extension 19. The thing I've realized, there's many ways to bounce back in life.
1: Yeah.
3: There's many ways. The problem is, Rebecca Genzaid. That thing you're always putting on, what if? Thank you. Great show.
4: Morning, Sechaba. It's Neville. According to me, staying in power, it's all about consistency. They say intensity, consistency beats intensity.
1: Absolutely.
4: So if you keep on being consistent in what you are planning to, in what you are working on, you will stay in power. And one other thing you remember, consistency doesn't forget if you keep on being consistent. Thank you.
1: Oh, beautiful, beautiful, Banabeso. So, you know, just the different variations of how you categorize staying power has been absolutely beautiful to be here listening, taking in your stories. But I'll tell you the part about consistency that ties everything. Your relationship with God, your relationship with your kids, your relationship with yourself, and the measures that you want to take to ensure that you have staying power. But consistency is what will keep the staying power. Consistency is what will have us going, man, I kept looking at her from afar, or looking at him from afar. Look at where she is. Consistency, Wanakohai. I kid you not. It's been absolutely amazing. You know, holding the fort this morning, being inspired by your testimonies and your personal stories. Thank you to Dr. Bubbs as well for joining us and unpacking a little bit further on staying power. I think my parting words for you this morning, especially as we are literally looking a brand new week in the eye, give it your all, go forth and conquer, and make it count. Uncle Rich, up next on the other side of 9 a.m. And of course, he will be taking care of you between 9 and 12. From my side, Sechaba Gqeba, it's been absolutely beautiful. Have a blessed Sunday further.
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1: Top stories: in Mpumalanga crash claims 8 lives and Gauteng cracks down on taxi extortion. Dumelamba Khaitu with the news. We start with breaking news. 8 people have been killed in a collision between 2 vehicles on the N17 near Emelo in Mpumalanga. We'll have details in our next bulletin. In Gauteng, Roads and Transport MEC Kidiboni Dialetlabela has condemned extortion in the taxi industry, saying there's no place for criminality in the province's public transport system. The matter has been referred to the Provincial Taxi Task Team. The MEC spokesperson, Lisiba Mbia, says the department will revoke the operating licenses of those found to be involved in criminal activities.
2: The MEC has further emphasized that where unlawful conduct involves a holder of an operating license, the department will pursue all legal processes to ensure that the operator's license is revoked or otherwise dealt with in accordance with the law. The taxi industry is urged to resolve disputes and differences through established industry structures and lawful processes.
1: Moving to the Western Cape, 2 people have been killed and 4 others wounded in a shooting in Philippi East on the Cape Flats. Police are searching for the suspects following yesterday's shooting. Police spokesperson Ndaike Gwala.
3: According to reports, the 6 victims aged 16 were shot by 2 unknown suspects. 2 victims died at the scenes while others sustained serious injuries. The motive for the attack is the subject of police investigation and no arrest has been effected at this stage.
1: In other news, the whereabouts of a 38-year-old Gauteng woman remain unknown. Elizabeth Moselakgomo, affectionately known as Tsonzo, disappeared 4 days ago after leaving her house in Kempton Park, east of Johannesburg, for a run. Police have intensified the search for her. National Police spokesperson Athlinda Mate is appealing to anyone with information on her whereabouts to come forward.
4: We have been searching everywhere, hospitals, mortuaries, but these efforts have so far yielded no positive results. The circumstances surrounding her disappearance are currently being investigated and police are pursuing every possible lead.
1: We move now to some election news. Some Build One South Africa supporters say they'll vote for the party in the local government elections, believing it can improve the delivery of basic services. They're speaking in Botlokwa outside Polokwane, where BOSA leader Musi Maimane unveiled the party's Limpopo election manifesto yesterday.
5: I have lost faith in the ruling government because we've been fighting for them for years, yet there's no change in our community. I am happy that Maimane has come here because maybe he can solve our problems.
6: Yeah.

0: From the rhythm of Amapiano to the smoke of the braai, we're celebrating the roots that raise us and the diversity that unites us. Break out the traditional gear, bring the food, and turn the music loud. How are you repping your roots this month? 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
2: I was walking downtown one day, and I saw a man who appeared to be just an old wino sitting on the street telling the people about Jesus as they passed by. And because he was all raggedy and dirty, people would just laugh and make fun of the old man and walk on by. And he said, because of the way I am, no money, no fancy clothes, fine homes and cars, a lot of people consider me as nothing and say I don't know what I'm talking about. But there's one thing that he said that really touched my heart and stayed on my mind.

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4: Sometimes your bridges get hard to cross, I know. Me, I'm just taking mine one day at a time. You know what I'm saying?

0: Here's my heart. Take my soul, Lord. It is Will Williams with a song, Make Me Whole. As we kicked it off with Charlie Wilson, happy Sunday morning, 21 minutes after 9. It's called the Easy Sundays. I'm your host, Reggie Philander. We do this till 12 every Sunday. So delighted and honored every Sunday to be in your presence. Hey, how you doing on the treadmill? You can smell the leather of this brand new car. Stay right there. Gonna let you know what's coming up.
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0: The Soul Clinic back again next week between 6 and 9. Dr. Tumi will be back. Sichaba, what a great show. Yes, it's all about staying power. And this is what you did this morning. You came into the show, stood in for Dr. Tumi. All right. You were the best version of not Dr. Tumi, but the best version of yourself. Hey, I've learned something this morning, eh? When you see me running here, in here at about 5-2, you must know I'm listening in there. It is 24 minutes after 9. Welcome to it. It's called the Easy Sundays. This is Whitney Houston. Her rendition of Jesus Loves Me.

0: It is our music, your memories. I always say this, and I still believe that in my previous life, Whitney Houston was my sister. She was the one I would go to and confide in, and we would talk the whole entire day. The song is called Jesus Loves Me. 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
0: And if you haven't found it yet, look around, look there under the bed, you know, which side of the bed you got off from. Look there outside, perhaps you can look into the sky, and it will create it, add a smile to your heart. 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
1: Is the grass greener outside of South Africa when it comes to employment opportunities, salary and the quality of life?
2: A cocoa can in Dubai will cost you three times what you see in South Africa. 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But because accounting is not for everyone, a person will take that offer. And when you are that side, things are not working.
3: I think it all boils down to the reasons as to why you want to leave the country, right?
1: Yeah.
3: For me, if you're moving for experience and exposure, shalala, everywhere it's tough.
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1: Yeah.
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1: yeah,
3: because of the want to experience and exposure, they're stuck in that.
0: Life should not be a solo ride, because we are better together. 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

0: It is all music, your memories, taking me back. I always say this, yes, this was one of his best performances when he was here, in South Africa. I got lost. Hey, and so did the person next to me. Lost. I was like, hey, Johnny, why are you stealing my wife away from me? Eh? What a great performance. Take Me, I'm Yours. Played You Smile. Cindy Mazel, Gerald Laverne, Jesus Loves Me, Whitney Houston. And today's playlist, as confirmed, Cindy just told me that we should dedicate the first hour to Julie Martin, right? In Keebler Park. She's like, uh-huh. Right. It is 19 minutes before 10. It's called Easy Sunday.
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You know, so much time has passed since you and I have been together. So much time till I don't know quite how to start. All I know is that from that day until this, you remain on my mind and in my heart. You know, it was never really clear just what went wrong. I guess that's why I had to write this song. If I knew then what I know now, I would have never let you go.

0: It is our music, your memories with Teddy Pendergrass. The song is called Should Have Been You. Trey Lorenz, one of my favorite songs by Trey Lorenz, is coming up. And please don't say you're only playing songs that you like. No, I don't. Usually when I go around and I visit places and I drive around, like yesterday I had visitors over. So there were two cliques, right? As per norm. There's the young kids, okay? The youngsters sit on one side, which I like. Yeah, and the elderly is on the other side. When I see that is still happening, then I know how these kids, they come from good homes. Mommy and daddy sit isam and ruak sam and you know, all of that. So I've been listening to their music, and then I've been listening to our music on the other side. And that is the music that I present, so I'll never just play what I like. No, in fact, I do sometimes play what I like. And it's 10 minutes before 10.
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0: But luckily, it's mostly what you want to hear. I like your style of music. Yeah. Coming up, some Brandy. Beverly Knight is here. Any dagas in Nachi. Monica. Another Whitney Houston. Trey Lorenz. Someone to hold.

0: Good morning, Uncle Reggie and Radio 2000 listeners of Easy Sunday. I'm Lindwe Smile from Ekabega Kwadwesi. I'm signing the register at 98.8. Dango!
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0: It is all music, your memories. Beverly Knight, Gold. Trust that you're singing along as you busy preparing lunch. The several colors. Do not forget the starters. This is your main starter. Let everyone know in the neighborhood. Let your brand new passenger in your brand new vehicle know that this is the starter before the main course. Brandy coming up. I do have Monica, music by Whitney Houston, Gene Chandler, and many more. 10, time for the news.
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2: Top stories in Mpumalanga crash claims 8 lives and Iranian commercial vessel hit in Strait of Hormuz. Tumelamba Khaitu with the news. Genadino Mutaung. More details are emerging about the collision between two vehicles on the N17 near Emelo in Mpumalanga. 8 people were killed in the crash early this morning, including 2 minors. The drivers of both vehicles are among those who died. Emergency personnel remain at the scene. Now, the news, KOSATU's 15th National Congress comes as workers face a rising cost of living, high inflation and persistent unemployment. About 1,800 delegates from 16 affiliated unions are expected at the Congress, which gets underway in mid-range Johannesburg tomorrow. KOSATU National Spokesperson Zanele Sabela.
3: Currently, we will discuss the state of the federation, the unions that are affiliated to KOSATU, and also the conditions that workers are facing with this economy of ours literally being stagnant, growing only at 1% for more than a decade, and unemployment being at 43.8%.
2: Staying in Gauteng, Roads and Transport MEC Kidiboni Dialetlabela has condemned extortion in the taxi industry, saying there is no place for criminality in the province's public transport system. The matter has been referred to the Provincial Taxi Task Team. The MEC spokesperson, Lisiba Mpia, says the department will revoke the operating licenses of those found to be involved in criminal activities.
4: The MEC has further emphasized that where unlawful conduct involves a holder of an operating license, the department will pursue all legal processes to ensure that the operator's license is revoked or otherwise dealt with in accordance with the law. The taxi industry is urged to resolve disputes and differences through established industry structures and lawful processes.
2: Lastly, state media in Iran says Iranian commercial vessel has been struck off the southern coast of Iran in the Strait of Hormuz. The governor of Kesham Island says one person was killed and 3 others wounded. Earlier, a British maritime security organization reported that an unknown projectile struck a vessel transiting the Strait of Hormuz. Recapping the top story this hour, 8 people have been killed in a collision between 2 vehicles on the N17 near Emelo in Mpumalanga. Next update at 11 for Radio 2000 News. I'm Dino Mutau.
0: In other news, a spokesperson for women rights, Dineo Mutaung, got Reggie Philander into hot water after he called George Michael a woman.
2: Ha!
0: These and more coming up. Details coming up.
2: Why did you do that?
0: Aren't you
2: Irene, you want to throw yourself under the bus, yo?
0: No. Aren't you the spokesperson for women rights?
2: I am.
0: You're supposed to go into defense now. Defense mode.
2: I'm not defending anything at this current juncture. You know,

0: Riding Hood doesn't
1: Red
0: work out.
1: Riding Hood, yes, that's me today.
0: That's you today. With your stilettos?
1: Sorry?
0: With your stilettos.
1: Yes.
0: Oh,
1: I'm
0: okay.
1: looking great on a Sunday, Uncle
0: Oh,
1: Rich.
0: any wise
1: If I must say
0: spokesperson.
1: so myself.
0: Any wise spokesperson would know that she has to look great on a Sunday.
1: Exactly.
0: Who are the other wise ladies celebrating a Sunday with you in the
1: This
0: newsroom
1: morning,
0: today?
1: I'm working with gents and ladies, Uncle Rich.
0: Oh, okay. Is it a gents?
1: Yes, the
0: Oh,
1: gents are
0: thank
1: in
0: you
1: the
0: so much.
1: building
0: The
1: today.
0: ladies are taking a break. You know, it's been a ladies' one for how many
1: No, I have
0: consecutive
1: some
0: weeks now?
1: gents with me today. Chanduko is in the building.
0: Chanduko, welcome.
1: Chimangazo. January is also in the
0: Hello,
1: house. We're
0: January.
1: also working with Mamkoni as our editor and Diteboho as well.
0: Ask January when was the last time he was broke?
1: In January, maybe, ne? I'll ask him though.
0: You'll be surprised, and in that name, it's like in January. Ah, that guy is coining it. It's just
1: Meh.
0: yeah,
1: Because
0: that's right
1: January
0: for
1: is
0: you.
1: his birthday. He's supposed to be
0: January,
1: quitting it.
0: yeah, it's supposed to be. Yeah,
1: What, when your birthday is in June, so you're supposed to be June.
0: No, you told me something about June, and isn't it something to do with cold? Hey, next week, Saturday, we're going to do the months, ne?
1: Okay.
0: Thank you for executively producing Saturday Brunch coming up this
1: We're doing
0: Saturday.
1: months next week.
0: You're doing months, ne?
1: Okay.
0: Ah, that's a Dineo Mutahung back later on. Yane Dineo is my silent producer. She just produced next week's segment without even knowing it. There we go. We're doing months next week, Saturday, huh?
2: 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This Heritage Month, South Africa turns to volume up. 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
0: Ah, you've patiently been waiting for this hour. Here it is. Can I take you back to the days when I was still a lighty asphalt full Vaseline on a Monday? Yeah? I was still very young. And on a Sunday, from every second car, every second Valiant or a home, this song would be pumped up. It is Gene Chandler, Rainbow Air.

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5: Wait. Hold on. That was so well spotted. Yeah, that's Mapaseka for you. Hold on. Brandy, have you ever

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0: It is Willie Jackson with Rose Colored Glasses. 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
7: Good morning, Reggie. I'd like to spread lots of love to Curtis Mayfield in Stilfontein, to Marlon and his wife in Kabeja, as well as to my beautiful radio sister, this is Marilyn Vanquish from East London. Thank you, Reggie.
0: Plaisir, Marilyn. 26 after 10. Oh, can I get potter eight brand vandaag? Can I like get your Sunday meal burnt? Forget to go and let you forget to get to the stove, eh? To me, for you.

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0: It is our music, your memories. Whitney Houston with the song Tried on My Own. Transit, you enjoying your Sunday. Monica, for you, I will play you Tamia. And the song, The Sun is Love. Who's clapping hands on the album? Applauding, yeah. Yeah. 19 minutes before 11. It is 19 minutes before 11. Saying good morning to you. We are spreading the love. And wherever you're listening from today, do spread love on 060-584-2250. Reminding those pertinent people in our lives how much we care about them. All right. And how much we love them. 060-584-2250. Checking your messages after these.
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0: You know why it's called an easy Sunday? 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Huh? 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And if you are working today and your company is happens to be on Radio 2000, I would like to say welcome. Welcome. It is a warm place. 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One such company is, let me see, Student School Wear and Sports. 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All right. 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Guys, you know what's good for you, as in seriously now.
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0: Tepa.
3: Yes, yes. Continue playing that good jams. Danko.
0: Oh, thank you very, very much. Yeah. Wow. It sounds like lovely people right there. Anastasia, Pastor Kent. Yes, Pastor Kent. Masakant means father's child. And Masakant means mother's child. And I 16 minutes before 11 saying good morning to you. Ouija still on the way. Lakeside. Kelly Clarkson. This is Peebo Bryson. My heart belongs to you. Morning, Kibler Park.

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0: song.
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0: Music by Peebo Bryson, and the song is called My Heart Belongs to You.
2: Goeiemôre, Uncle Reggie. This is Charles Peters in Knysna, Uncle Reg. I just want to spread love to my friends who are always listening to Radio 2000. Moses Abrams.
0: Good friends.
2: Leon Isaacs. And also Greg Stryton in East London. And I also want to say to Marilyn Vanguard, I'm spreading love to you. Okay. And I love to hear your voice on the radio. Kimberlite, sending love to you, spreading love to you also.
0: Love is in the air. Will you stand over there? Love is in the air, eh?
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3: 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I know they are listening to you, Uncle Reggie. Leon Bielendaba, Bloemfontein, 99.5, my second.
4: Hey, Uncle Reggie. How are you, my man?
0: I'm good, man. Thank you, man.
4: Can you please play me a song by Babyface and Tony Braxton?
0: Sorry, man.
4: This is Victor Spokwane from Tsakani, my man.
0: Sorry, my man.
4: That's your as always, Reggie.
0: Sorry, Victor, man, I can't. The playlist has already been done. And usually when I get here, all I do is play. We do most of the hard work during the week. So when I step into the office on a Sunday and Saturday morning, just grab the car and I just play. So, Victor, maybe I'll bring that for you next week, okay? Enjoy it. Thank you, bye. Stop it, AJ. Stop crying, AJ.
5: The beauty, but they hide all the truth.
0: No name.
6: Morom, Rich. You're going to be here. Thank you for the little music.
0: That's rose-colored glasses.
7: Good morning, Angela Reggie. This is Jimmy from Macau, the busy corner of Matsip. I like to spread love to the following people. Rose Machila, Mama Chila, Musimane Khabe, Goratile Gasta also, Bra 50, the tavern owner, and everybody who are supporting the busy corner of Matsip. Also, the Seho Komuntu. Thank you, Angela Reggie.
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11: 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Can you please?

0: It is our music, your memories. Jeffrey Osborne, getting better all the time. A moment like this, Kelly Clarkson, and if it happens to be your tea time, enjoy it, for it is exactly 11 o'clock.
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2: Thanks, Uncle Rich. Top stories: family awaits confirmation in missing woman case and dozens missing after ferry capsizes in Indonesia. The family of missing Gauteng woman Elizabeth Moselakgomo is appealing to the public not to spread unverified information. The family is awaiting confirmation on whether a body found yesterday is that of the 38-year-old, affectionately known as Tsonzo. She went missing a few days ago after leaving her home in Kempton Park. Family spokesperson Dawn Gowden.
3: Due to the injuries caused and being late at night, the family members of Elizabeth could not identify the body. The female's body was later taken to the state mortuary, of which on Monday the family of Elizabeth and other family members would proceed to identify the body. We humbly ask that the public refrain from any unverified and unconfirmed information.
2: Moving to Mpumalanga, police have launched an investigation into the cause of a crash that claimed 8 lives on the N17 near Emelo. 2 miners were among those killed in the collision between 2 vehicles in the early hours of this morning. The drivers of both vehicles were also killed. In other news, COSATU's 15th National Congress comes as workers face a rising cost of living, high inflation and persistent unemployment. About 1,800 delegates from 16 affiliated unions are expected at the Congress, which gets underway in Midrand, Johannesburg, tomorrow. COSATU National Spokesperson is Zanele Sabela.
4: Secondly, we will discuss the state of the federation, the unions that are affiliated to COSATU, and also the conditions that workers are facing with this economy of ours literally being stagnant, growing only at 1% for more than a decade, and unemployment being at 43.8%.
2: Lastly, further afield, rescue officials in Indonesia say a search is underway for more than 100 people after a ship capsized in bad weather in the Java Sea. The ferry was carrying more than 240 passengers. Over 100 people were rescued, but one person has since died. The search for the remaining passengers is continuing. The BBC's Liza Tambunan.
5: Search and rescue teams have deployed a ship and a helicopter to assist at the scene. All vessels passing through the Java Sea have been alerted to report any signs of survivors or wreckage. The Virgo Transport 8, carrying 243 people, went missing around 2 a.m. local time after reporting severe weather on its route to Banjarmasin from Surabaya, Indonesia's second largest city in East Java province.
2: Recapping the top story, though, Sauer, the family of missing Gauteng woman Elizabeth Moselakgomo is appealing to the public not to spread unverified information. They are waiting confirmation on whether a body found yesterday is hers. Next update at midday for Radio 2000 News. I'm Dineo Motaung.
0: In other news, spokesperson for women's rights Dineo Motaung has moved to Canada to pursue a career in men and what men want. On the line, we do have

0: Pursue a career in finding out what men want.
1: You're not a knock, are you?
0: A what?
1: A narcissist.
0: Wow, Uncle Reg! No. You just accused me of being a narcissist.
1: No,
0: like,
1: I didn't accuse you.
0: In broad daylight, on nationwide radio.
1: No, I know you're not.
0: Ha, ha, ha, ha, ha, ha, ha.
1: Would you pursue a career in what men want?
0: No, why? Why would I do that? Give me a reason why I should pursue.
1: What if this special man lands up in your life? It would be, I think it would be okay.
0: And then I must
1: set everything aside
0: and have a PhD in what he wants.
1: We've already learned on the show that a way to a man's heart is through the stomach, right? So now what else do you want? You have to learn other stuff.
0: Yeah.
1: What we want as men.
0: I'll topa here and there, but I won't go and learn.
1: You won't go
0: like,
1: and
0: I won't
1: you
0: go
1: won't make
0: and
1: a
0: study.
1: Career out of it.
0: No. I'll pick up hints, tips along the way, but I'm not that dedicated to understanding what men want. I'm sorry.
1: That was Dineo Mutahung, spokesperson for women's rights. What's coming up in the week on the Drive Connection? Volume
0: Uncle
1: DC.
0: I mean, you're not me. Anyway, moving right along. Earlier on, you asked me what, how much money, whether January is broke or something, right?
1: Yes.
0: How much money he has. He says he's broke. His bank balance is the frequency of Radio 2000 in Johannesburg, which is 97.5. So, if there are people like January, I've got great news. Yeah. I'm also like those people, though, but I can't enter. So we've got a competition this week, Uncle Reggie.
1: Oh, okay.
0: I'm so excited. We're giving away 7,000 potentially every day from tomorrow until Friday.
1: Right.
0: Courtesy of Sunlight Ultra Power Dishwashing Liquid.
1: Oh.
0: Yes, it's very easy. If you want to know more about the competition, you can go to our social media pages at Radio 2000 ZA.
1: How much money is involved?
0: It's up to 7,000 a day. If you want to ensure, Uncle Rez, let me tell you now. You need to go and purchase the Sunlight Ultra Power.
1: Okay.
0: Dishwashing liquid.
1: That's a given.
0: And then you can definitely win 7,000 rand.
1: 7,000. Yo.
0: Nah. Seven. Imagine, what would you do with that kind of money? I need it.
1: I can do it.
0: Like, I wish I could enter this competition, but I cannot. And January can't enter either. I can't help him either. But other people listening, please listen out. The Drive Connection tomorrow until Friday. We're giving away lots and lots of money. We get excited about giving away money. So please stay tuned.
1: I'm going to have to start invoicing you for promoting the show on the show.
0: Mara, you're doing
1: the right thing. I'm doing what I'm supposed to be doing.
0: Yes, you're already getting paid for it.
1: Yes, yeah, you're right. I'm tuning in and I'm getting my Sunlight Liquid.
0: Go and purchase your Sunlight Ultra Power Liquid Dishwashing Liquid. They say that it's so powerful, you can even wash the dishes with cold water.
1: What?
0: Yes.
1: You're on it. I'm checking it out.
0: Check it out. And check out the show this week, ne?
1: I will do that.
0: You narcissist.
1: Ania! Right back at me.
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0: And I'm sure he's yours too. 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Voice to Men with a song In the Soul of the Night. Played your song, and yeah, this song is taking me back to the years when I was still young and beautifully beautiful. Those years when this album came out, I was young and moy. Hey, I had moy krusara. Did you ever see someone with moy krusara? Somebody with beautiful coarse hair. You know that nappy hair? Not almost nappy. Yeah, I had a combination between nappy and I don't know what kind of hair I had, but yeah, those years were the cruise. Oh, I was a handsome cruise boy. Boys to Men in the Still of the Night played you Pasadena's with the song Enchanted Lady. 20 minutes after 11, I trust that the lunch is almost ready. Yeah, this time of the morning, you start smelling the garlics, all the ingredients in the home. And even if you were not hungry, you develop a hunger soma right there. And in agreement to that hunger, you'll hear your tummy agrees and it does that. Enjoy the cooking. Can I help you burn your pots after these? I'm doing it, okay?
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1: And yes, I'm going to do what we always do. 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Yeah, I haven't done this in a while. 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And okay. And play. Wow. It has kicked out 4 songs for me. Taking you back of songs which has already played. This is so cool. Welcome to it.
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1: And it's called Easy Sundays. All right. Ouija has been kicked out. All right. It's been shuffled with Annie Ollie Woodson. Also coming up, Keith Washington. This is Don't Make

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0: It is our music, Your Memories, Lakeside with the song I Need You. 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Ali Hollywoodson with the song Turn Out the Stars. I still have one more for you after these.
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0: And it's all music, your memories, on it and all fade away. Keith Washington with the song, Are You Still In Love With Me? I have a brand new listener that I'd like to celebrate. Welcome to Radio 2000. Hello. This is a surprise call. Hello. Hello.
1: Hello.
0: Hello. Yes, this is a surprise call. This is Reggie Philander from Radio 2000, the station you're listening to right now.
1: Thank you so much, sir. Thank you so much.
0: No, I got your message saying that you're a first-time WhatsApper, or is it a first-time tuning into the show?
1: First-time WhatsApper, yes, from Grahamstown.
0: From what's her name?
1: Grahamstown.
0: Oh, you're from Grahamstown, and what's your name?
1: Eureka.
0: Eureka. Well, Eureka, yes. You have the proper name because, you know, Eureka, there you got a surprise call from the presenter of the show.
1: It was a surprise indeed.
0: That
1: Thank
0: was
1: you
0: like,
1: so much.
0: Eureka! Who else is listening with you? I could hear Keith Washington in the background. You didn't know that it was me because I changed my voice when you picked up the phone.
1: It was a surprise for me.
0: Well,
1: my kids are listening.
0: Oh, give me their names. Give me all their names and they must please listen to Radio 2000 and stay there.
1: Yes. Yeah. It's Jaden and Alexis.
0: Jaden and Alexis.
1: Yes.
0: Well, and your name again?
1: Eureka.
0: Oh, Eureka. This, you know, it's an unusual name, but I must just remember Eureka. It's like, that's a strong name.
1: Yeah.
0: Okay. Eureka, thank you so much for choosing the show. Let me introduce myself. My name is Reginald Joseph Philander from Johannesburg. Yes. Those are my full names because now we know each other personally. I have to give you all my credentials, my full proper credentials. Reginald Joseph Philander, all right? Who hails from the United States of El Dorado Park.
1: Okay.
0: Welcome to the family. Welcome to the family, Eureka.
1: Thank you so much, sir.
0: Thank you. Wow, I haven't done that in a while, hey? Giving one of my listeners a surprise call. Well, it's Eureka's first time tuning in and she's loving it already. Uncle! Jazil Brothers. Kirata Wena.

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0: 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Proudly South African double. Proudly South African double power there. Press for the song Air. We're Kirata Wena with Uncle as well as Jazeel Brothers. It is 9 minutes before 11. Can you believe it? Time flies when you're having fun, eh? My name is Reggie Philander.
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0: It is our music, your memories with Soak Girl, You For Me. Tevin Campbell, What Do I Say? Well, I know I didn't officially do this, but Bumbo Johnson and the family from the Philander family and the rest of our families here, the Van Zyl family, we'd like to say condolences, my brother, and we are praying for you. Yes, you're probably asking, what is he on about? Well, there he is, Alice, all right. My name is Reggie Philander. It's really been a great show. Welcome to my brand new listener, Eureka. Welcome to the show. Stay tuned for Bumbo, okay? If you thought my show was hot, stay tuned for the Comfort Zone between 12 and 3 for more sing-alongs. Do enjoy the rest of your Sunday. Tot ziens, ne? Ons gaan next week opvang as die Here sê, ja.
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2: Top stories: Cape Town e-hailing driver rescued after alleged kidnapping, and the UK defense tough stance on Russia. Dumelang bagaetso with the news, Gennadino Motaung. Police say they've rescued a 25-year-old e-hailing driver in Heathfield, Cape Town, who was allegedly raped and held for ransom. Four suspects, including two women and two men, have been arrested. They're expected to appear in the Wynberg Magistrates Court tomorrow. Police spokesperson Ndaike Gwala.
3: Police were informed by the victim's brother, who was contacted by the suspects demanding 4,000 rands cash in order to release him. They located the victim through his vehicle tracker and found him at Southampton Road in Heathfield. According to reports, the victim met one of the female suspects last week through his e-hailing business. They exchanged numbers and communicated throughout the week and eventually made arrangements to meet. When he went to meet her, he was kidnapped by the suspects and the females raped him.
2: In other news, the family of missing Gauteng woman Elizabeth Mosela Khumo is appealing to the public not to spread unverified information. The family is awaiting confirmation on whether a body found yesterday is that of the 38-year-old, affectionately known as Sonzo. She went missing a few days ago after leaving her home in Campton Park. Family spokesperson Dawn Gowden.
4: Due to the injuries caused and being late at night, the family members of Elizabeth could not identify the body. The female's body was later taken to the state mortuary, of which on Monday the family of Elizabeth and other family members would proceed to identify the body. We humbly ask that the public refrain from any unverified and unconfirmed information.
2: We move to Mpumalanga now, where police have arrested a man and seized 336 kilograms of dacha with an estimated street value of 2 million rand in Barberton. The vehicle allegedly used to transport the dacha was also impounded following a high-speed chase. Officers spotted the suspicious bikie during routine patrols on the N4 and gave chase. The suspect is expected to appear in the local magistrate's court tomorrow. Provincial police spokesperson Mavela Mason.
5: Police were patrolling between Malelane and the Nkomazi Toll Plaza when they spotted a white Toyota bike speeding. The driver refused to stop and drove recklessly and sped through the toll gate. Police chased the bike towards a Lowe's Creek and stopped it on the R38 road. Upon searching the bike, police found 336 kilograms of compressed dacha.
2: Lastly, Britain's national security advisor says Europe's strategy to support Ukraine and impose sanctions on Russia is working. But Jonathan Powell told a conference in Kiev that the continent must be ready to endure real hardship this winter to keep up with the pressure on Moscow. The BBC's James Landale.
6: Jonathan Powell rarely speaks in public, so his remarks at the Yalta European Strategy Forum provide an unusual insight into his thinking. He accepted Ukraine was facing difficulties, increased Russian attacks, too few air defences. He said there were strong reasons for optimism. The front line holding, Russian casualties rising, deep strikes biting. He said Europe should not ease sanctions on Russian energy, despite expected gas shortages.
2: Recapping the top story, the Sour police say they've rescued a 25-year-old e-hailing driver in Heathfield, Cape Town, who was allegedly

0: The way I do not like knowing English. Let's hear this one.
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0: Hold on.
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0: Hold on.
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0: Because you don't hold on. Thank you so much for that. It's a beautiful nickname. We love it.
2: Life, love, and all. 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This Heritage Month, South Africa turns to volume up. From the rhythm of Amapiano to the smoke of the braai, we're celebrating the roots that raise us and the diversity that unites us. Break out the traditional gear, bring the food, and turn the music loud. How are you repping your roots this month? Radio 2000, our music. Your memories.
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0: That is the best of soul and R&B and everything in between on a station that delivers the finest in music. That is on a Sunday. It's Radio 2000, our music, your wet memories. And what a way to step into the show this afternoon with the music from Miles J. Check out the album Strong. That's where you're going to find that song. It came out in 1991. And it's called Only Love Can Break Your Heart. And you and I kicked off the comfort zone for this Sunday with Ginny Rice. Lifted off another great album, Just For You. And the album came out the same year as that one by Miles J. It came out in 1991. And I played you, No One Can Love You Like I Do. And I'm sure you would agree, no one can take care of you the way we do on Radio 2000 as we bring you nothing else but the finest in music. Uncle Reg returns. So he's going to be back on your radio. That is next weekend, Saturday and Sunday. And of course, on Sundays, you know that he's got Easy Sunday. But I said the Easy Sunday Power Play. Look out for some of your favorite classics and some of the songs you haven't heard in a long time. He brings them back on the radio. That is on Brunch Easy Sunday next weekend, right here on Radio 2000. Welcome to the show. It is the comfort zone with the most expensive lips on the radio. And when you and I come back, you know that we've got the Sunday old school love affair. And I've got music from Ray Parker Jr. with Natalie Cole. As far as Janice Dempsey teaming up with Paul Lawrence, you're going to love that song. And you and I will kick it off with Coco and Johnny Gill. On the way, good afternoon. Welcome to the show.
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0: This is how we take it easy. That is on a Sunday right on Radio 2000 with beautiful music. What a great collaboration this that is between Shantemo Espresso, Keith Washington, and it's called Candlelight and You. Espresso Ray Parker Jr., a man who brought to the world of music and radio songs such as Let Me Go. Espresso, a woman needs love just like you do. This time around with Over You, teaming up with Natalie Cole. Espresso, Jenny's Dempsey before that with Paul Lawrence, and I played you Heart to Heart. And you and I kicked off the Sunday old school love affair with Fire and Desire. That song, by the way, originally by Rick James and Tina Marie. And this time covered by Coco and Joni Gill. And that's what we played for you. That is on a Sunday as we take it easy. And I hope you are fine wherever you might be. Lovely to be with you this afternoon. You can as well get in touch with the show. Just want to find out how you're doing and where you're listening to the comfort zone from. And I can imagine spending some time with family and friends and comfortably so and soaking up some beautiful music right here on Radio 2000. So do connect with the show. Just want to find out how you're doing. Maybe you're busy at the moment doing your spring cleaning and taking care of things in the house. Or maybe you are cooking up the storm. You are in the kitchen. You can as well share with us as to how you're spending your Sunday with Radio 2000. The music continues when I come back. I've got a touch of Teddy Pendergrass. This song written by Womack and Womack. It's a classic from TP, Teddy Pendergrass. Espresso music from the OJs on the way. It's Radio 2000. Dumela.
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2: 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The guy told me that no, and then he's got a problem with the ankle, he's got a weak ankle. After we break up, new girlfriend.
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4: 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So Adata.
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0: That is A Touch of Soul there. That is on a Sunday right on Radio 2000 with the OJs of that beautiful album, My Favorite Person. And this one is called Your True Heart and a Shining Star. As far as an album that I've heard for so long, I've heard this album for so many years, and I remember when I was still a collector, well, still pretty much, it's just that I've toned it down this time. But yeah, it was a huge CD collector, and that's one of the CDs as well that I bought, the album Waking It Back by Teddy Pendergrass, and that song written and produced by Linda and Cecil Womack, and of course better known to you and I, as what I say, in the music business as Womack and Womack. And I played you a beautiful song called Lonely Color Blue, only on Radio 2000. That is on a Sunday. Hey, happy Sunday, everybody. How are you doing today? I hope you're fine. Thank you so much indeed for choosing us and for joining us right here on Radio 2000. You know that every single Sundays we do what we do best, and we take care of you musically. And there's plenty more as well coming up shortly after the news at 1. Let me also tell you that we've got Battle of the Stars on this show. And this afternoon, we are going to enjoy the battle between Pebbles, that is Perry Reed, who was married 5 times. And the most famous marriage was the marriage. It was when she got married to L.A. Reed, who, of course, is a musical partner of Babyface in terms of producing and songwriting. And they also worked on the album Pebbles with that big song, Always. And she will be going against Shanice, that is on our Battle of the Stars. So it's going to be Pebbles and Shanice. And the big question is, who do you vote for? Who is your favorite? All of that is coming up on the second hour of the show, only on Radio 2000. Let's take a break and return and update your news at the top of the hour at 1 o'clock. And Dineom Daung will bring us the details. Dumela.
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2: Is the grass greener outside of South Africa when it comes to employment opportunities, salary and the quality of life?
3: A cocoa can in Dubai will cost you 3 times what you see in South Africa. So it means that they haven't done anything. But because accounting is not for everyone, a person will take that offer. And when you are that side, things are not working.
4: I think it all boils down to the reasons as to why you want to leave the country, right?
2: Yeah.
4: For me, if you're moving for experience and exposure, shalala, everywhere it's tough.
2: Yeah.
4: I mean, even in South Africa, as it is, there are jobs where people are still sticking by those jobs, even though they're not earning well.
2: Yeah.
4: But
2: yeah,
4: because of they want experience and exposure, they're stuck in that.
1: Life should not be a solo ride, because we are better together. SABC News. Independent and impartial.
5: Top stories: negligent driving suspected in deadly Mpumalanga crash, and Cape Town e-hailing driver rescued after alleged kidnapping. Dumela Mbagaetsu with the news. Mpumalanga authorities say negligent driving is suspected to have caused a collision on the N17 near Emelo. 8 people, including 2 minors and both drivers, were killed in the crash this morning. Authorities are notifying the bereaved families. Provincial Community Safety and Security spokesperson Mwedi Musi.
6: 7 of the occupants, they include the driver, they were in a VW sedan, while the driver of the Toyota Corolla sedan, who was the only occupant at the time of the crash, is among the 8 who lost their lives. The cause of the crash remains unclear at this stage. However, reckless and negligent driving cannot be ruled out.
5: In Gauteng, the search for missing woman Elizabeth Mosela Khomo has widened following the discovery of 4 women's bodies in Kempton Park over the past 2 months. The 38-year-old disappeared days ago after leaving her home in Rosefield. An identified woman's body was found in York Street last night, but authorities have not confirmed whether it is Mosela Khomo. Mosamhlongo reports.
7: Elizabeth, also known as Tonto, went missing on Thursday after leaving her home in Rhodesfield for an afternoon jog. She was last seen on Mustang Street Thursday afternoon Her family last night went on scene after the discovery of a body, hoping to identify her. However, they were unable to do so because of the injuries sustained by the woman and the late hour. The body was later taken to the state mortuary, where the family is expected to make a formal identification.
5: We move to the Western Cape now, where police say they've rescued a 25-year-old e-hailing driver in Heathfield, Cape Town, who was allegedly raped and held for ransom. Four suspects, including two women and two men, have been arrested. They're expected to appear in the Wynberg Magistrates Court tomorrow. Police spokesperson Ndake Gwala.
8: Police were informed by the victim's brother, who was contacted by the suspects demanding 4,000 rands cash in order to release him. They located the victim through his vehicle tracker and found him at Southampton Road in Heathfield. According to reports, the victim met one of the female suspects last week through his e-hailing business. They exchanged numbers and communicated throughout the week and eventually made arrangements to meet. When he went to meet her, he was kidnapped by the suspects and the females raped him.
5: We move now to some election news. The Kimberley Action Group, founded as a civic movement more than 4 years ago, will contest the November local government elections after officially transitioning into a political party. The party will contest all 33 wards in the Solplaki and Francis Barrett municipalities, focusing on improving basic service delivery and holding leaders accountable. Group leader Boisi Magodi.
9: Communities ignored and Kimberley is falling apart and Solplaki municipalities in shambles as things are. So residents have been coming to us, asking us why don't we contest. But always made it clear that we are not a political movement. We do not want to contest. But at the end of the day, when we sit and look around in our communities, we see that the only way actually to be listened to and to ensure the municipality does what it does for the resident is for us to be in council. And that only way to be in council is for us to contest the upcoming local election.
5: Recapping the top story, the Sawa Mpumalanga authorities say negligent driving is suspected to have caused a collision on the N17 near Emelo that claimed the lives of 8 people. And that's a wrap from the news team. Until tomorrow morning, for the year 2000 news, I'm Dino Mutaung, and I'm wishing you a productive week ahead.
1: 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This Heritage Month, South Africa turns to volume up. From the rhythm of amapiano to the smoke of the braai, we're celebrating the roots that raise us and the diversity that unites us. 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

0: darling. You know there's so many ways to be touched. Mentally, spiritually, and emotionally.
1: But never, never, never
0: have I been touched so completely until you came to me. 'Cause I didn't know what happiness was.

0: This is how we take it easy on a Sunday with beautiful music, some of your favorite classics, bringing you some of the songs that you haven't heard in a very long time. This one back to 1985 of the album Touch Me. It's the music from The Temptations. And this album, by the way, was followed by To Be Continued, which has the hit song that everybody loves, More Love, Your Love. That is The Temptations with Touch Me. As far as the Commodores there with Everything Reminds Me of You, and you and I kicked off the second hour of The Comfort Zone on a Sunday with Atlantic Star. It's a musical chemistry of the Lewis Brothers, and I played you Don't Take Me For Granted. Couple of your messages. Thank you so much indeed for joining us this afternoon. And I see Lindo Kuhle Mpangase listening to the show from Newcastle. Says, I'm listening to the Comfort Zone for this Sunday. Beautiful music indeed. And I'm right here. And I will be here for the better part of the afternoon. Appreciate hearing from you, Lindo Kuhle. Thank you so much. Ngiyabonga kakhulu ukuthi ube nami namhlanje kule hlelo limnandi, the Comfort Zone corner la e Radio 2000. As a message from Pule Serrero. He's listening to the show from Val Park in Sasolburg. And he says, every time, Johnson, let me tell you, every time I listen to your show, you remind me of my days back in boarding school. And he says the school is Mapoi High School. Says I was there, that is in 1983 to 1986 in Qwaqwa. So you really take me back in time and bring back some memories. Appreciate hearing from you, sir. That is Mr. Pule Serrero listening to the show as well this afternoon. More music continues proudly South African when I come back after this. Enjoy.
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0: Well, this is how we continue to bring easy listening. That is on a Sunday, right on Radio 2000, with music from TK Tsakani Minga. This one is called Somewhere Over the Rainbow. Spanish and Naima K with Shaiza, and I also played you Miss Lira before that with a Believer. Espresso Kalo, greatest love. And I see there's a message from Max, who is listening to the show from Tabanchu in the Free State, and he says, beautiful show, keep shining. Hey, you shine, big brother, not me. Keep shining for listening to the show. I appreciate hearing from you, my good friend. That is Max there. Says, I'm spending some quality time, beautiful Sunday afternoon, listening to great music indeed. And yeah, I appreciate hearing from you. As far as Brad Tabs, I was listening to the show from Guatemala. Says, I'm enjoying beautiful music for this Sunday. Says, I'm at home and painting the wall. And you're helping me through as I continue to paint the wall at home. Are you a good painter, sir? Lovely. Good to hear from you as well. And I also got a message from Mtokozi Nation, he calls himself. Says, I'm working day shift, Mr. Johnson, with an amazing team that is at Richmond Firehawk. And I am with Zinto, Becky Sanele Zamambo, as well as Patrick, and we are tuned into the comfort zone, enjoying the music for this Sunday. Really appreciate hearing from you as well. The music continues, and I did mention we've got our Battle of the Stars, and this afternoon we've got a battle between Perry Pebbles Reed. And I did mention that Pebbles has been married 5 times, and the most famous marriage that she got into was with L.A. Reid, who is a musical partner of Babyface, and they produced and write songs together. She got married to him, that is back in 1989, and they divorced in 1996. So I'm going to bring you 2 songs from Pebbles, and thereafter you and I will enjoy 2 songs from Shanice, singer, songwriter, producer, as well as actress. And her debut album came out in 1987, Discovery. And thereafter she released, and this happens to be one of my favorite albums, Inner Child. And that album has a song that you are going to enjoy, and she teams up with Johnny Gill on that particular song, Silent Prayer, and the album came out in 1991. As well as another great album called 21 Ways to Grow, and I remember Zondi used to love playing some songs from that particular album, including Don't Break My Heart. It's taken off that album, 21 Ways to Grow. And thereafter, she came back with the album Shanice, which has Fall for You. So what will happen is that you and I will enjoy 2 songs from Pebbles, and thereafter, I'll bring you 2 songs from Shanice, and you vote. You tell me who does it for you. Who is your favorite on our Battle of the Stars? Is it Pebbles or Shanice? Let's deliver the music after this.
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3: marks World Suicide Prevention Day. So today in the studio, we've got Tracy Feinstein. She's the SADC call center manager. What can prevention actually look like in our everyday lives?
4: Depression is more than just being sad, you know, having the tears. And I think that as human beings, we have an amazing ability to care. Yeah. We just need to be a little bit braver to say, how are you doing? 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I'm here to care. I can't fix the problems, yeah, but I can support you.
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It is The Comfort Zone on Radio 2000, and it presents Battle of the Stars with Shanice. This one is called Fall for You, and also played you Silent Prayer, and she teams up with Johnny Gill. Espresso, two songs from Perry Pebbles Reid, played you a song that she does with Babyface, Love Makes Things Happen. As far as always, the big question is, who do you vote for between the two amazing musicians? Is it going to be Pebbles or Shanice? We'll hear.

0: Also got a message from my good friend. You know, when I bump into this man, we have endless conversations, talk about this and that and everything under the sun. From the Drive Connection, Omniswe Mvula. Oh, man, so heartwarming. He sent me a heartwarming message. Says, I'm listening to the show, driving, just enjoying the selection and everything that comes with it. Ah, oh, man. You're going to make me cry now, Mnisi. Huh? Yeah. Oh, beautiful, man. Make sure you catch him every Monday to Friday. That is between 3 and 6, right here on Radio 2000. He brings you the Drive Connection with the team. Lonwabo, as well as Isaac. Lots and lots of beautiful music and fun and the whole lot more as they keep you entertained while you get stuck in traffic. So, yeah, Mnisi, thank you so much for the message. Appreciate hearing from you, my good friend. I'll see you soon. I'll make a surprise visit to you with the Drive Connection one day. I'll pop in just to say hello. As well as John Paul, who says, good afternoon to you, Mr. Johnson. By the way, I'm tuning into the comfort zone. He's in the Eastern Cape, Kugompo, and he says, listening to the show with my family, and we're loving the company of Radio 2000 and the music that you are delivering. Appreciate that. Thank you so much. That is Mr. John Paul. Love that. John Paul. As well as Sipo Pagati says, I'm at work on this Sunday and I'm loving the music on Radio 2000. Keep me company. Thank you so much, sir. And enjoy your Sunday. Enjoy work. As well as Mzondeki Ntlapo, he's in Kronstadt, says, nice music. And he goes on to say, I was working night shift and woke up to some beautiful music on this Sunday, loving the music on Radio 2000. Thank you so much, sir, for stopping by and enjoy the company of Radio 2000. We'll take a short break and return as you and I step into the third and final hour of the comfort zone. So last weekend on Sunday, I was in Tembisa for Soul and R&B. And I bumped into a friend that I last saw many years ago. Actually, he invited me on his birthday party to play some soul and R&B. And we reconnected last weekend on Sunday. Mr. Don Perry. Yes, sir. Now, he played before I took to the stage. And we were talking. As he was playing, we were talking about music and some of the songs that he was playing. And he reminded me of a song by Maurice Day. And I said to him, I'm going to play this song this coming Sunday. I'm going to make sure that Maurice Day is on my playlist. It's a beautiful song called Changes. Mr. Don Perry, thank you, sir, for reintroducing me to the musical magic of Maurice Day. Spadosa James Robinson, coming up shortly, music from Pieces of a Dream. I'm also going to bring you music from By All Means. It's a Sunday, and we love it right here on Radio 2000.
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0: soulful indeed on a Sunday's music from Maurice Day. This one is called Changes. And I'm sure you'll remember that Maurice Day was a member of the group called The Time. And some of the members as well who were part of the group at the time was Jimmy Jam and Terry Lewis. Alexander O'Neill was also a member of The Time. As far as Jesse Johnson, you remember Jesse Johnson with that big song, I'm Just Wanting You. He was also a member of The Time. And just played you there, Maurice Day, with Changes. As far as by all means, tonight, love that song. Beautiful indeed, soulful on a Sunday. That's how we deliver the music for your listening pleasure. Pieces of a Dream with Surrender. And you and I kicked off the third and final hour of The Comfort Zone on a Sunday with James Robinson. Love that classic. And I played you Can We Do It Again? And I'm sure we can. South Africa, the Springboks. Oh, what a team. What a team. And that's one of the reasons we are number one in the world. And I heard as well the captain of the All Blacks, the captain of New Zealand, praising the way we play rugby and beating them convincingly. Last night was watching that game. 43-28. Yes. Ah, that's a quality team. That is an amazing, amazing Springbok team. And the coach, I must be honest with you, I think he assembled some of the finest rugby players in the country. I've got talent here, man. Beautiful. And I can tell you, based on what I saw last night, we will dominate the world of rugby for some years to come. And I'm sure you watched it as well. Eskotin Sagama Minzela, Orlando Pirates getting the job done. CAF Champions League. Yes. And winning that game convincingly. And our neighbors, by the way, they were in action last night. At some point, they were leading 1-0, and I thought, wow, 3 points, yeah. And Polokwane City came back to equalize. Ah, man. Sorry. But yeah, you're doing well. Not bad at all, eh? And who am I talking about? Who are our neighbors? You know them very well, don't you? I don't have to mention. All right, so you're going to hear more. That is as far as sports is concerned. Rachel Makura will be here. That is later on in the evening between 6 and 7, bringing you Sports Wrap right here on Radio 2000. All right, let's check in with the Comfort Zone family and find out how you're doing today and where you're listening to the show from. Dumela.
1: Good afternoon, Mr. Bamboo. I hear you playing Greatest Love by K-Lo. I'm currently in a long-distance relationship, and that's me and my man's song. Ush. The song just made me miss him even more. Yeah, ne? And I would really, really like to remind him that he's still the greatest love I've ever had.
0: Oh, beautiful.
1: Yes. Love that. Daddy. I call him Daddy. Yeah, ne? Thanks for your great show, Mr. Nice Bamboo. One.
0: Thanks, mommy. I love that. And my woman, from time to time, she does call me Daddy.
2: Hey, Bamboo.
0: My good brother,
2: Bamboo,
0: how you doing? Say,
2: the very best in town, the one and only.
0: Yes, sir.
2: You are listening to Udevi Duankambule via Emalasheni, and then Sebo Amanu Music from Nandi, man. Yes, this is Telelana. It's a Sunday midday. We are chilling. Yeah, well, and
0: nice.
2: Then play. Yeah, play.
0: Well, that's right, my friend. We're going to play beautiful music for you. Ngiyabonga Mngwanam. Thank you so much for joining us this afternoon. Who is here?
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0: I think this is the message of the day, this one.
3: Thank you, Radio 2000, and wonderful music. A party of a certain Johannesburg South. Original, it's a Jericho Press North West. How feeling my buluka?
0: Nice one. That's a message of the day, that one. Kepatame modimo a bed after cleaning. Kuma mates. Kojile katsebe. Kumunat. Oh, man. Beautiful.
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7: 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After we break up, new girlfriend.
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9: 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It doesn't mean there's anything wrong with you, it doesn't mean there's anything wrong with him. Miss Mutau, Ukirido Mutuahai. So Adwata.
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0: Oh, that's right. Today's the Drive Connection. That is tomorrow, 3 to 6 in the afternoon, right here on Radio 2000. Remember the first time your soul felt alive, or the last time music moved you so deeply you didn't want it to end. That feeling is calling you back. You are officially invited to come and experience soulful performances from global icons such as Kamasi Washington, Temba and Afrika Mkiza, Juri Sepuma, Angela Kijo, Floetry, and many others, including Tandiswa Mazwai, and 40 World Acts, that is at the Sandton Convention Center. 4 incredible stages of the Sandton Convention Center. 1 unforgettable experience. And of course, at the Standard Bank Joy of Jazz. It's happening on the 25th to the 26th of September. This is Jazz Reignited. Get your weekend pass now. That is via Ticketmaster. The Joy of Jazz. Let me tell you, we will be there. I can't miss out on this one. Some big names and 40 world-class acts. Can you believe it? On 4 incredible stages of the Sandton Convention Center. And 1 unforgettable experience. So make sure that you lay your hands and you lay your pass on that is for this particular one via Ticketmaster. You've got to get your weekend pass so that you can enjoy the best of jazz with everybody who loves jazz. It's going to be incredible. Can't wait. And of course, Radio 2000 will be there as well to bring you all the action live as it happens, and the music and the interviews and interesting stories about musicians and some of the albums that they have released and some of the performances and all of that. Sure. Ah, man. Yeah. What a weekend that is going to be. All right, the music continues on Radio 2000, and I'm going to bring you Jewards Sunday. And I've got music from the Queen of Soul, Aretha Franklin, and Michael McDonald, as well as Karen White and Babyface. I've got a classic from Randy Crawford and Zucchero, Patti LaBelle, Michael McDonald. And of course, with these four songs, and we'd like to thank you so much as well for joining us right here on the Comfort Zone for this Sunday. We'll do it again, that is next weekend. And make sure that you are right here on Radio 2000, 3 to 6 in the afternoon. Coming up shortly, Sichaba will bring you the Sunday reset. Nothing else but beautiful, beautiful music. So make sure that you are part of the show. And this afternoon, as far as Battle of the Stars is concerned, and I see the country is divided on this one. Yes. So I think it'll be fair to say it's a draw, right? You can't separate the two. Pebbles and Shanice, they both sound amazing. And what wins at the end of the day? Just like what they say in football, football wins and the music wins, because we are here for the music. And I know that you and I are not afraid. We are not scared of music.
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0: Ulu Stadium, nestled in the side, the hills of Clement. Welcome to it. And it is definitely a game of significant consequence, whichever side of the spectrum you look at it. On the one side of the coin, the Natal Rich Boys, winless after 5 games played in the Betway Premiership. They will be looking to get their season off to a start here today. Milford FC come in as the new boys, the underdogs that have upset the apple cart and really started their Betway Premiership on a high, sitting in 6th place with 2 wins in the Betway Premiership so far. They are proving to be a force to be reckoned with. And so the tide is rising for Richards Bay, and with it comes another chapter in the Betway Premiership, where every point carries weight, every mistake has a price, and every 90 minutes tells its own story. And quite some cloud cover above us here at the Sugar Ray Ulu Stadium this afternoon for the proceedings, as the team still in the tunnel at the moment gives me an opportunity to introduce myself. My name I'm Thando Mtiako, and I'm calling the action for you this afternoon alongside the expert analysis of Simpiwe Lewis. Piwe, good afternoon. How do you see this one going between Milford and Richards Bay?
1: Yeah, good afternoon to you, Thando, and the listeners at home. I mean, really a big one. It's a derby, Natal Rich Boys. I think they still look for their first win, and that's going to be very important what results they get here. Well, look, they're making a couple of changes. Of course, we will talk about it later, but I think that for them, not getting a single win so far, they'll be looking for it. They need for those 3 points. They need to fight hard, and they're fighting a Milford team that is really, really shown they can compete at a higher level. You know, them being having the first attempt at the PSL and the Betway Premiership, and also having registered a win as well at the position they are, nobody really expected them to be there.
0: Well, for Richards Bay, this is about turning home soil into a fortress, about finding consistency and giving their supporters something to believe in. For Milford, it is a chance to arrive as the disruptors, fearless, hungry, and determined to leave with more than just a memory. And so here is the Milford 11 then chosen by Anti Pupuma, and it has Pamandla Hleza in goal, Sfiso Mdluli in the back line along with Tele Ngongo as well as Siyaya. The midfield consists of Menzi Tili, Tebelo Nkosi Mthethwa, as well as Vusmuzi Mthabela. Up front, they are going with a front three that's got Velo Zikayayo, Spiose Tundlabi, as well as Budelani Sigomoshe. For Richards Bay, how does it look, Simpiwe Louis?
1: Yeah, well, Richards Bay, when you look at it, I mean, they're making really a couple of number of changes, and also the formation, going with Simpiwe Mtinega, Mluleg Ndelu, as well as Tembela Sikakane, at the back. And then on the sides, of course, Lwandile Mabuya is always going to be important on the right-hand side. Sibani Ntungwa also is one of the wing-backs. And then Ngaba Tulu starts. Very important. He's a top goal scorer for them. Lindo Guthe Zikali, the crafter, is there in the midfield. Moses Mtembu as well. Siyabonga Nzama starts. Olu Tumbambo also will be in front there with Ngaba Tulu.
0: Well, the captain's going through the coin toss and with the referees, which gives you an opportunity to acquaint you with them. Today, the referee is Mr. Joseph Makubo. He's assisted by Happy Nkantla, Sipho Mahlangu, and the fourth official, a lady from the Hollywood Bet Super League, one of the pioneering forces in women's officiating, Nonjabulo Ndlela. So here we go then, 2 sides, 1 pitch, 90 minutes, and the familiar question of African football. Who handles the pressure and who creates the momentum? But before that, we will have a moment of silence for Mr. Rwadza Mulawudzi, a long-standing match commissioner of the PSL. May Mr. Mulawudzi's soul rest in peace, and his legacy will certainly forever be remembered in South African football. And so here we go then. It is Milford FC against Richards Bay. Once again, this province graces and prepares for another derby, another rivalry to be etched into the very fabric of PSL KZN. The stage is set. The whistle is racing. Richards Bay against Milford FC. And it is Nzama over it for the Natal Rich Boys to kick things off here at the Sugar Ray Kulu Stadium. Simpiwe Louis, what do you need to do early on to get onto the best start here in this type of game where you're playing a side that you've never played before and you're playing them for the first time?
1: Yeah, I think it's always going to be more difficult for Richards Bay because they're playing an unknown beast. But I think they've watched a few games, you know, for them coming in here. I mean, playing those previous five games with that win. Also, them playing in the Nedbank, they've displayed themselves. So I think they'll have a little bit of a clue, and Ronnie Gabriels will have a little bit of a clue what they can do. But they're a really dangerous side. I mean, they've gone further, actually beaten out in the semi-finals of the Nedbank by TS Galaxy. So them playing that far has really put themselves on their window. So I think that for Richards Bay, they need to know that they can lose this game.
0: Here we go then. Rolf Underway in Clermont at the Sugar Ray Kulu Stadium. Hope you enjoy it to all our Radio 2000 listeners. It is Richards Bay on the ball here early on. Alternated back to Mjali, who's in for Tieno in goal here today for the Natal Rich Boys. Now it's with the man playing at the heart of that defense, Mehuleli Ndlelu. Tries to share it out wide, isn't Ndlelu. Good press by Milford as they get their numbers in this Richards Bay half. And the man out wide, that is Lwandile Mabuya, able to separate the ball. And the man, that is Umvelo Zikayayo, for a throw-in for Richards Bay in their own half.
1: Yeah, Zikayayo, 22 years of age. I mean, he's one of the players, the wingers, who really exerts a lot of pace on the wing. And also will give problems to the likes of Sfiso Mdluli, rather for the likes of Asbani Ntungwa. And also on the right, Tembela Skakane. They're going to be happy to be careful for him and his pace.
0: It's Milford on the ball now with the back line. Gets the ball tangled behind him. There is Olwe Chukwele and he loses out. Here comes an attack from Richards Bay. Estrada here on this right side linking up really well with Mabuya. And that is corner number one of the game. And it goes to Richards Bay. Good work here on this right channel to put some pressure there on the 23-year-old Olwe Tukele. He's now spent 3 years at Milford FC. Played short is the corner. Mabuya then sends the delivery to the box. It's a hanging delivery, but away it goes then by Milford FC.
1: I'm a little bit surprised with Sanele Bantz not starting for Richards Bay. Lots of set pieces. He's the one who takes them, and he's really, really been a proven goal scorer and a proven goal supplier. So it's going to be interesting how it pans out, because Lwandi the Mabuya, all of that will rest on him, because playing as a wing back, he has to do something going forward as well.
0: Well, this is the second time actually that these sides meet each other this year. First time they meet each other in the Betway Premiership. They did meet each other in the semi-final of the KZN Premier's Cup, where Milford FC actually beat Richards Bay 2-1. Goals coming from Umasilela and Uzikakayo on that day. Ngaba was on the scorer sheet for Richards Bay, although that was a friendly for Coach Pupuma. That surely sets the tempo that we've got the formula, we can beat these guys. Alternated is the ball back to Hleza. Do you think that is some bit of a psychological advantage, specifically the fact that they've beaten this team before?
1: I don't think so, not at all. I think what they've done against Chippa, against Sundowns, that will give them more impetus and more confidence versus what happened in the preseason tournament. Because there are lots of changes that happened there. The coaches normally use that as a preparation. And also bearing in mind that Milford never really had a preseason because of that playoffs. So that game really, they didn't really, you know, play the real Richards Bay, I can put it like that. They didn't really play the... Some of the players even left, the players that were there in that cup for Richards Bay.
0: Good points there, Mr. Louis. Alteration of the ball here by Milford FC, gliding really nicely, beating his marker. There is Mtabela over the halfway line. They take it now. They try to play it on this with the left side, where Sfiso Mdluli is. Not on the same page is Mdluli, as well as Zikakayo, who's in our picture now. Zikakayo in the 2023-24 season was named the young player of the season and the players player of the season at Milford FC. This is a young guy who, he's got the talent definitely, and I think the hunger just runs throughout the DNA of Milford. Now there's the throw. into the half of Milford FC, being contested in the air at the moment at the court. Ball eventually Moses Mtembu brings it down in a blue shirt for Richards Bay. He then sweeps it out wide the way of Sibani Mtungwa. He's under some pressure. There is Mtungwa from Skumbuzo Siyaya. Throw for Richards Bay on that far left side. Nice touch there by the Natal Rich boys, trying to carve out this defense. And it's not a mid to low block this. They're pressing these Milford guys here, Simpiwe.
1: Yeah, also for Ndlabi, he's the player that said to Ndlabi that is, have a goal drought. He's the one who's been pivotal in that NetBank Cup as well as in the playoffs. He's been the one pushing the goals, and he's still young as well. So he needs to score to break through, you know, to break the ice, because he still hasn't scored in the Betway Premiership as yet. He needs to score. He's their focal point. And once he scores, you'll see he's got a lot of work. He runs on the wings as well. He gives a lot of threat to the defenders as well. So I think once he gets that first goal, it will allow for him to break that confidence. He can even score half chances as well.
0: Yep, a young man from the Eastern Cape is Ndlabi. Now it's Richards Bay, the Natal Rich boys on the ball as they continue to share it amongst their back line. Back to Mtshali as he distributes to the middle of the park. Chile not sure where the ball is there, and he loses out on that time to Olwe Tumbambo. Out wide now, they've played it. It's Kakane on the ball. Skakane, Tembela Skakane, the man who featured 13 times last year, picks his head up and passes it the way of Ngaba Ulu. Goalkeepers way out there is Uhleza.
1: Clearly another one, I think, very pivotal. Well, I think Uhleza has been impacted there. Well, he came out of his box, of course, trying to get it out. But I think

0: in their own half. Back it goes to Cele. Now Sfiso Mdluli pops it over the top. It's gone the way of Zikayayo. Now back to the middle where Mthethwa is. They're using the trajectory of the ground really nice. Yes, Skumbuzo Siaya out wide. He's played it to Sbulelane Sigomoshe. Rubber hitting the road. Yes, he puts in the cross. The referee has spotted a final touch of a Richards Bayman. A corner comes here for Milford. Their first one of the game after 7.5 minutes.
1: Yeah, I think Sigomoshe, they're just a little bit too predictable. Going on one channel. I think maybe if it just stopped it a bit and just look around, there were two players arriving late. Kakoshi, of course, I mean, an avalanche, a sea of blue shirts in there.
0: Now it's played short the way of Mdluli from the corner, Mthethwa. Now it's Sigomoshe on it again. Beckett's come out to the 25-year-old Mthethwa. He sends it to the cross, to the box, and there is the header away. Final touch coming that time from Muskakane. Second corner for Milford FC, and now they're starting to come into the game here. Two corners to one so far after 8 minutes of football. It's still 0-0. If you've joined our coverage a little bit late, corner here for Milford FC. And it's Tlhabane Nkosi Mthethwa to deliver this outswinging ball here. This time, doesn't go short. He sends it to the box, to the back post. And he couldn't quite get the contact with the head that time, Ken Ndlabi.
1: Yeah, I think also you look at a situation where he has a chance.
0: Oh, good work in the box here. It's cut back really nicely there by Zikayayo. And it's cleared away by Richards Bay. Only to the way, though, of Sfiso Mdluli. They're really settling into the game nicely now. Tlhabane Nkosi Mthethwa linking up. They send it up front. That's where Ndlabi is. He's held up the ball excellently there. Acres amounts of space on his left side for Cele.
1: Yeah, I'm watching more, Thando, of what Vusumuzi Mthabela is doing, because he's a centre-back, and this afternoon has been brought on into the middle to mix it up with Cele, probably to allow him to go forward. So I'm thinking 4-2-3-1, more like it, you know, him sitting with Mthethwa in the middle, and also he'll get some chances to maybe take some set pieces because he's playing in the midfield today. Whether he will stay more offensive or stay defensively, that time will tell.
0: Cele over the halfway line. I'm Milford with it now. This is Sfiso Mdluli. He's got one assist already in this campaign. Links up really nicely with Zikayayo. And they are starting to carve this Natal Rich Boys defense up really nicely. And then that attack comes to an end. As I say that, back to the feet of Cele. His pass is a very overcooked to Vusumuzi Mthabela. Back to Natal Rich Boys' feet. Remember, we've got another 3 o'clock kickoff in the Betway Premiership today. Yeah, Siwelele taking on Golden Arrows. It is still 0-0 in that game as well. But the most worrying feature of this year's Betway Premiership, especially with teams like Richards Bay, is that five teams still winless. Chipper United, Richards Bay, Siwelele, Marumo Gallants, who went down to AmaZulu yesterday, as well as Kruger United. Now, Mabuya working it for the Natal Rich Boys, linking up really nicely with Nzama. Nzama takes it to the line. Nzama with the cross looking for Kaba. Second corner ensues for Richards Bay.
1: Almost found it, almost there, almost more like it. You know, crosses like that coming in more. Kaba will benefit out of that. And, you know, he was let go by Cele on the side and really, really made a great effort. Another chance for Richards Bay.
0: So they get their second corner here towards this right side of the Natal Rich Boys. It looks like an in-swinging delivery, and here it comes. Klezak gets gloves on it. It falls from Tembu. In the box it goes once again. Tried to clip it over the top that time was Nzama. Now they're going to need to defend. Here comes a potential counter break. Ndlabi the target. He tries to keep it alive, but he's fouled by Moses Mtembu. Running back and tracking back imminently there was Mthembu to make sure that the counter doesn't amount to anything. And he's then left something on the 22-year-old who's been very lively here so far, Umvelo Zikakayo.
1: For Richards Bay, I think it looks like an all defense line, because when you look at that midfield, Sibani Mtungwa, Zikali, Mthembu, as well as Mabuya, those are all defenders. And they are playing in midfield, so I think definitely transition probably is what Ronnie Gabriel wants to do. Well, they'll have to take their opportunities very well.
0: Here is Mdluli that sends the dead ball, and it's clear.

0: head before it even gets to the D-line circle. Now back they alternate it is Milford to Skumbuzo Siyaya. Now in the middle of the park, that was Unkongo to come out wide to Tele. They have a brilliant start to the campaign here. Have Milford FC one of the best starts to a campaign after five games in the top flight. There's been other notable starts though after five games. Milford, Richards Bay themselves in 2022-3 had 10 points after six games. They also have one of the greater starts after five games in the PSL, Polokwane City. When they came back, they made it three wins. But I'll tell you about that now. This is Zikayayo in the box. He darts all the way into the final six box, and he's defended brilliantly by Zikali. He needed to have a defensive intervention there, did Uzikali. And it opens way for Milford's third corner. It's a to and fro game, this back and forth, end to end. No one wants to lose it, but they both really giving it a good shove. Let's see the in-swinging cross now. They've committed about five players to the box, have Milford. No danger there coming through from the corner, and the Natal Rich boys can't clear it. Oh, but he's won it back right from the corner position there. Stibule Nkosi Mthethwa after that delivery, and then well, he's chosen to recycle it back to Hleza.
1: Poor set piece. Could have really done better. It went really low and really didn't cause any problems for Milford. Milford. I mean, Milford needs to do better. Last weekend against Chipa, they missed quite a really good chances in the second half. You know, I think if they can get one or two of those, it could have been a different score, score sheet for them. And in this game as well, it's going to be very, very tight, you know, because both of these teams, like I said, Richards Bay, all of their midfielders, defenders. So if they get a chance, they need to try and score early so they can open them up, you know, give them second ideas about what they try to do in the beginning.
0: Tele, not the best of passes there by Tele. Good work by Umvelo Zikakayo to make sure that it remains at Milford feet. And then there is the press. Richards Bay have got this ball back to their goalkeeper, Mchali, who releases a cannon of a clearance himself towards that right side where there's lots of space for Skumbuzo Siyaya. Now here comes another wave of an attack for Milford FC. Sigomoshe on that right side now making himself as an option is Vusmuzi Mthabela. It's a mid to blow, no block now at the moment. Mthabela looks for the angle, he looked for the pass. Instead it is Mthethwa that's on it once again. Mthethwa has gone out wide. That's where Siyaya is, and they're stringing these passes well together. Really, Sigomoshe over the top goes Tili. Now he has an opportunity for Skumbuzo Siyaya to send something to the box, and there is the foul on the back of Siyaya by Qaba. What's the referee said here? I think the referee of opinion that there wasn't enough that on Siyaya from Qaba. It'll be a goal kick here for the Natal Rich boys, but the attacking movement at times for this Milford side has been so affluent, Mr. Louis.
1: Especially Siyaya, Skumbuzo Siyaya on the right back, and he's looking very lively. He's coming in for Bengu in this game, and he shows that he wants to stabilize in that right back, and is really being connecting well with Sigomoshe on that right-hand side. That's where they've been giving lots of problems to Richards Bay so far.
0: So they've actually given a set piece here for that challenge. Milford FC, they're going to clip it to the box here, and at the near post, it's Kakane that tries to clear it. It falls at dangerous feet again, and Coach Pupuma can applaud his boys here coming through after that very tricky PSL promotion mini battle and making it out alive there. And they've certainly made themselves felt in the top flight of men's football. Last year, after five games, I'll tell you about that now. The possession is incredibly interesting. Milford have had more of the ball than Richards Bay. 68% Milford, 32 Natal Rich boys. As Lwandile Mabuya takes it on, he enters into the final third year for Richards Bay. Away it goes from the skipper. That is Mehluli Ndlelo.
1: Yeah, I think when you look at the first 10 minutes, definitely Richards Bay, you know, with the first corner as well falling to them. Also, that just explains why a little bit of a higher goal position, ball position. But Milford are really knocking on that door. you know, having more set pieces in the round the box of the opposition's half. So I think it feels awkward to look at that ball position at the moment.
0: Lwandile Mabuya. Now here is Nzama, who sends it back in. And there is the header away, and it is Mthembu that clears it for for Milford FC. Press now by Uzikakayo. Back it goes to Mtjali, who restarts and builds again for the Natal Rich Boys. Last year for the Natal Rich Boys, after 5 games played, they had accumulated a total of 4 points, getting a victory in match day 2 against Lamontville Golden Arrows, and then they would draw in match day 5 against Siwelele. But they wide open here, Milford FC out wide. Here come Richards Bay. Oh, and there is a brilliant challenge. Usman Mtungwa was flying on that wide left channel, and that challenge definitely averted him. Good work on that right defense, the combination of Usiaya and Upagamani Nkongo, the captain, able to just put him off. How about that, Mr. Louis?
1: Yeah, this is a challenge now for the coaches. I was watching it, as I was alluding to it earlier on, when you play a wing back, it needs to be a player who can play well box to box, can affect both on the other side and also in the front. Here we see a defensive-minded player getting a huge chance, takes one too many and doesn't unleash the dragon too early.
0: But they've got a fourth corner here, and it's an in-swinging delivery, although it goes to the front post where Xili has won it. He competes with the ball now with Mtlinega. Still in the box here. It may just fall for Skakane, who takes a tumble in the box for Milford, although they'll come out with it. This is Milford FC. Out wide, they've played it to the right. There's Sigomoshe. He's got 4 red shirts with him there. Dabi making himself available as an option, and this time defensive duty from Usman Mtungwa, and he gets that right. His defensive acumen spot on that time.
1: Yeah, well, from the attacking end and now to the defending end.
0: Yeah.
1: So that durability is going to be questioned as well, is going to be challenged. So far he's doing well. Well, he has to watch that tank, and also the coach as well needs to observe it as well.
0: They've completed 101 passes, Milford FC, compared to just the 49 of Richards Bay. If you were just viewing these numbers without any context, you would think Richards Bay are the newly promoted side.
1: Yeah, absolutely. I mean, they play on the floor, they like the ball. I mean, the previous game, 419 passes. This is, it's unheard of some of those bottom 8 teams, you know. They play freely. I mean, I think it also attests to how relaxed the coach is, Pufuma Tanti. You know, that tells you what is the difference when you let the coach relax when they do their job, or when you bombard them with the targets. These are the kind of results that you wouldn't get in a coach that is under pressure. But for him, he's a chairman. Nobody's putting him under pressure. He can make the changes. He can force the players to imply their philosophy, even if it's not working on that day. But he can enforce it because he knows one day it will work.
0: How sustainable is it in terms of the future of the club for him to continue wearing both hats of chairman and coach? Does he at some point need to find a designated head coach and operate chairman duties? What do you think about that?
1: Yeah, he needs to work it. He needs to work a succession plan. He can't stay there forever. He needs to look at the other dynamics of the team and look at other opportunities of the club from the higher level. But it's going to be very important who he puts there. So it's going to be a succession plan. I hope while on the bench, he does have somebody he trusts, Buthelezi Nkululeko. I hope he's grooming him, you know, so that he can then take up his hand, so that he doesn't have to impose himself. Because once you're a chairman and you coach, you still become a coach even when you've left the job. So I think for him, he needs to get out of that position as soon as possible before, you know, he gets glued into it.
0: 21 minutes have gone here at the Sugar Rekulu Stadium in Claremont. It is still 0-0 between Milford and Richards Bay. Their very first meeting in the top flight of South African football, and nothing to write home about just yet. Although the possession definitely going the way of the newcomers, the new boys in the Betway Prem. Started off with the baptism against Orlando Pirates, but there were some early signs of promise there. Got their first success against Siwelele, some good results against Chipper United, a draw against Polokwane City. And they're working it really nicely at the back now. All the way to Xele. Nguli, still in his own half here. Patient with it, and just what
1: Sipio Louis was saying they don't mind playing carpet football, passing it around to one another. The attempted switch ball there is well read by Lwandile Mabuya, and he recovers back possession for the Natal Rich Boys. And gliding now in the middle of the park is Mbambo. I mean, we were given the formation and it said Mbambo would be playing almost up front with Ungaba, but he's playing more as a holding defensive six, is always Mbambo, the former Nkambeni FC man.
2: And that leaves you with how many attackers there? And you only have Kulu and Siyabonga Nzama, who's moved into the right wing. So you only literally have two attacking players for Richards Bay. That's a little bit negative for me.
1: He's won it back as Mbambo, right in the center of that midfield, and he shared it to Lindokuhle Zikali. Now this is Nqaba playing a little bit deeper and playing against his former team. Scored against this team in the Premier's Cup. Oh, and he's trying to skill there at the back is Mtungwa, and they may be hurt. They've won this ball here, isn't Labi, and he is pulled. It should be a penalty, and the referee has given it. He's also gone to his pocket, and what is he going to say? He's looking over at his assistant. Let's see the color of the card, but he's naughty at the back there. The defense of Richards Bay pounced on by Sipho Setsundlabi. He is pulled, and there's a big debate now going on between the referee and his assistant, Joseph Makubo, as well as Sipho Mahlangu. Oh, talk us through this, Simpiwe Louis. What's happening here?
2: Well, that's a drama, Tando. I think if it's a penalty, it's going to come with a red card as well. I think what they're talking about now, it's whether was it a foul or not, because Ndlabi won the ball, whether it was a collusion with the defender. So Richards Bay is saying it was a foul, but then once he got off away from the defender, he was then impeded. I think that's what they're talking about. Was it a foul first in the build-up of a attack or not?
1: So there is the decision now from referee Makubo. Oh, it's red card number 5 of the Betway Premiership, and sent into an early shower as Lindokuhle Zikali, red card. Oh, and he burst into tears. His shirt is over his face. Yesterday we did see a red card as well in the game between AmaZulu and Marumo Gallants when Edgar Manaka was taken off. But this is cynical, and that is why it's a red card. I mean, he's pulled him there. Complete daylight, goal-scoring opportunity, fitting red card?
2: Yeah, absolutely. I mean, I had no choice there. He didn't have to do that. I mean, he still had his keeper. I think really, really made a bad choice. I mean, I think these players are under pressure, Richards Bay. Coming in with this starting lineup, this is a defensive Richards Bay. They don't want to lose this game. And him losing, losing a player, making his team down, on the 25th minute, he knows. You see, he can't even go to the bench. He knows how the coach will feel about that, because it must have been a song in that dressing room that, guys, no matter what, we don't lose this point. And this, we still have the back of the game to come. I mean, you know, so they're going to play with a one man down. Chances of Milford really, really winning this game are now becoming high, because they might just score this one, this penalty, and just lock it up for them. And chances are really going to be high for them.
1: Well, I wonder if it's a penalty. I think the referee says this incident happened just outside the box, because I see them setting just on that white chalk. They're setting up just outside the box, perhaps where the initial movement of the pool happened. It is definitely the denial of a clear goal-scoring opportunity. They were setting up outside. Now the referee's brought it now into the smaller circle, into the broader 18 box.
2: It's a
1: lots
2: matter
1: of drama here.
2: It's a matter of the law. A lot of the games, Law 12 states clearly that if it starts outside and it ends inside, it's going to be a penalty. You know, he starts outside and he falls inside. You know, so the impact is inside. So it's got to be a penalty if it's like this.
1: Incredible analysis coming through from Spear Louis. And it's Zikali that actually loses the ball there. He gets a heavy first touch. He tries to keep it around with some skillful movement. And then he sees, I'm in trouble here. He pulls the shirt. He's sent off. And as Spear Louis has so eloquently alluded, a penalty, the right decision.
2: Yeah, absolutely. He knew. The reason he pulled him is because he knew he let his team down. So otherwise, he still had maybe Simpiwe Mtenega was there, could have also covered for him. And also his goalkeeper was still there. I mean, it could have been a ball that gone wide, or when the goalkeeper could have made a save. But he knew he let his team down and he wanted to recover. And unfortunately, he was already in the box.
1: Well, it is Menzi Tlili who's picked this ball up.
3: He's not looking at the goalkeeper. That's an interesting strategy because, you know, goalkeepers can sometimes try to get into your head. So he's got the ball in his hand. He's standing right at the penalty spot, but he's looking the other way. Is Menzikili. Perhaps he's going to see the duties, and he does. He gives it to Sipose Tsunklabi, the man who is yet to score for Milford FC. I mean, we chatted about this guy extensively in the lineup conversation and before the game with Simpiwe Louis. Can the 26-year-old from Eastern Cape score his very first goal in the top flight? It's Sipose Tsunklabi, it's Phesihle Mtshali, penalty Milford. Let's see. Steps behind, he takes 2, 3, 4 steps. It's a bit of a long run up here. Sipose Tsunklabi, goal!
2: Beautifully taken, and he made a decision a long time where he's going to put it. Put lots of power and hide over it. No chance for Mtshali. And also Mtshali's new in the goalkeeping line. You know, he was brought on in this game, facing a penalty. A little bit unfortunate, but well done to Milford.
3: Well, Milford open their account here from the penalty spot. And they lead again against Richards Bay, just like they did in that Premier's Cup. And Ntlhabi gets his very first goal. The man who's from Eastern Cape played lots of SAB and schools football, and nice down the middle, hard smack bang, give the goalkeeper no chance. And with that being said, it means that Milford have now taken their goal scoring tally in the season up to 4 now. They previously scored only 3 goals, they've now got 4, and Ntlhabi's name is one of them. So the play will restart here for the Natal Rich boys, and they've got to contend and do it from behind with only 10 players now. How do you see the structure changing? Because, I mean, a guy like Lindo Kuhle Zikali often drops back. So it means there's that void now somewhere in the middle of the park.
2: Well, I think maybe, fortunately for the coach, he's got enough defenders in the pitch. You know, so he doesn't really have to bring another defender. Maybe he can sacrifice even another defender and bring an attacking player. Because I'm looking at Mtungo on the left-hand side. Can he maybe sacrifice him and bring a natural winger? He doesn't have enough attacking players. It's a really, really a Richards Bay that's on the back foot indeed. But for Ntlhabi, I mean, it would be early birthday for him. It's going to be a birthday on Tuesday. He's going to make 27 years. And it's going to be an early cake tuck for him.
3: Yeah, certainly. You remember your first one for a very long time. So we're approaching 30 minutes here at the Sugar Ulu Stadium. It is 1-0 to Milford against Richards Bay. The newcomers on the block leading against the Natal Rich boys. Nice little 1-2 there as Mvelo Zikakayo takes it on. He's darting towards the box here. Tries to pass it towards the D-line where Ntlhabi was mating. And it's intercepted back to the goalkeeper, who's comfortable on his feet and then releases a clearance. He's looking for Ngaba Ulu, and Uli doesn't get to that ball first. Instead, it's come to this left side here where Usfiso Mdluli is. Now Mdluli darts. He's able to find Uzikakayo. Here comes the speedy 22-year-old. He darts into the 18 box now. Zikakayo is passed it to Tlili. Tlili now to Ntlhabi. Ntlhabi lays it off again for Tlili. And Richards Bay just getting their numbers to get that ball out. It's Moses Mtembu that plays it to Tukaba. Now here's a former Milford man who's holding the ball up really nicely. Ngaba, oh, nice ball that he's received once again there from Tungwa. Now it's Ngaba now into the box here, the former Milford man. He can't find the feet of Moses Mtembu. It's good defending by the captain of Milford, who says Nyagwazi.
2: Well, that gap by Zikali really visible now in that attack, because you could see that Ngaba had a chance at a breakthrough, but nobody in the box. He's got to wait for Nzama to run in there, and by the time he arrives, there are lots of red shirts around him. So it's always going to be a problem now for Richards Bay.
3: So the ball runs again. It's 30 minutes on the clock here. 1-0 to Milford. If you've missed it, red card issued to Richards Bay. Lindo Kuhle Zikali off. So they're playing this game with 10. Milford FC had an incredible home record last year in the Motsepe Foundation Championship. They only lost 2 games at home last year. Nje Phuphumayo was one of his big talking points of how well they played at home. Now that is a good switch ball. Looking for Bulelani Sigomoshe. He's in an offside position.
2: Yeah, also one of the great stories is happening for one of the South African teams in Burundi. Of course, Durban City leading Rikunzi.
1: of Burundi, 1-0. Carl Jürgens putting in it around the fifth minute. And I think that's looking really good on aggregate. They'll be leading 2-0 now, so that looks really good for them.
3: And the away goal rule. Simpiwe had the privilege of commentating their game last week at this time. So perhaps we'll have four South African teams in CAF second preliminary round football, which will be played from the 16th to the 18th of October. For now, we're still here at the Betway Premiership, Sugar Ray Kulu Stadium. Good work here by Milford as they continue to put the ball on the ground. It's routine, it's carpet football. Big Epansul Tabuze, that's what they're doing to it. Here is Mthethwa. Nguli. Try to play the pass back to Zikakayo. The last touch coming off with Siyabonga Nzama. Getting back is the 19-year-old. He's now having to sort of double up as a 8/10 is Nzama to fill that void left by Zikali. So there's the throw, and Milford have got it in the center of the pitch.
1: For, I think, three, they have like a very interesting lineup now because they want to stick with the three, but Ntungo has to go as a left back, but he hasn't gone there yet. That's my little bit of a worry. So they're playing 3-4-2 at the moment, Richards Bay. I'm surprised they haven't altered yet the system. I'm not surprised they haven't made a substitution because, like I said before, they got way more than enough defenders inside the field and defensive midfielders inside the field to try and juggle around.
3: Back to Mchali, the goalkeeper. There is Mchali's long clearance into the midfield, Milford half. Tele, not with the best of touches there, is able to direct it back to Uspamandla Hleza, the man in goal. Clean sheets for Hleza against Swelele, against Chipper, and against Polokwane City. And he's a goalkeeper that is very brave as well, is Hleza. Shares it to Skumbuzo Siaya. Mentioned the stat to you that Milford only lost two games in the Motsepe Foundation Championship at home last year. For Richards Bay in the Betway Premiership, they away form, they only won two times on the road. I'll tell you more about that now. Ball now from Juli. He's looking there for Ndlabi. And a vital intervention coming through from Simpiwe Mqinega. Force at the back. There is a quick throw by Mvelo Zikakayo. Zikakayo gets it from Tili. And he blasts 1-2 there with Ndlabi. He then tries to bend it. Corner, Milford.
1: Yeah, I mean, I think the numbers are looking good for Milford. So far, they have not lost to a team at the bottom two of the league. You know, they've only lost to Pirates and Sundowns. And all the other teams, they're giving a problem. Chipper, they almost beat them last week. And now here we see they're giving a big threat to Richards Bay.
3: Mthethwa with the corner. All the way it goes back to Siaya. Now Vusmuzi Mthabela for Milford. Good work here as they continue to ask the questions, try to pop it over the top for Tili there. Izu Sipose Tungabi. 35 minutes on the clock. They still have got the lead here. Is Milford. So I was mentioning that away from home last season, Richards Bay only won two times. They drew five times and lost 8 points. Well, they lost eight times. They only got 11 points on their travels. That is Richards Bay, so perhaps not a stat that bodes well for their current position. Out wide now, Milford take it to Sfiso Mguli. Always up and down the channel is Mguli. He's now played it back to Mthethwa in the middle of the park. Tili. Now Mthethwa again. Mthethwa now out wide to that right channel. Milford knocking it around really, really nicely with great confidence too.
1: I think this is where it comes to an experience of the coach now, Tando. What do? Because you're Richards Bay and you lose one or two matches, but here comes an opportunity for you to try win a match against one of the newcomers, and you put your Lundi Mahala on the bench, you put your Sanele Bantz on the bench. You know, you're sort of like, I think you're building up from the recent matches and you're still wounded from it, but you're not even seeing opportunities now. Whereas this match, the lineup from the last weekend should have started in this match, or apparently the coach should have persisted in it, because here there was a realistic chance to win it.
3: And they knocking the ball around, growing into it now, Richards Bay, but consistency the key is what Simpiwe Louis of the opinion of, and certainly that is a title-winning formula. or at least want to survive in the Betway Premiership. Cili, smooth turn by Cili. He then tried to find Sipho Ndlabi. It's at the feet of Moses Mthembu now. Now Kaba playing a little bit deeper here. Look at how deeper Kaba is having to come to, to win the ball. Kaba Ulu.
2: Yeah, it's because there's no ball player in the middle. I mean, Zikali is off it. It's only Mthembu. And has also been pushed back in. He's having a hard time in the midfield. I mean, Menzi clearly is giving him a hard time. Tetwe is running more than him. That's where the big difference is. In the midfield, Milford is creating more runs. And therefore, they look like they're more than Richards Bay by two players instead of one. And that's where the biggest difference is.
3: Richards Bay still looking for the answer here. We've got 38 minutes on the clock. It is 1-0 to Milford. We are about 7 minutes from the half-time break. Last season against the relegated Magesi, Richards Bay won one of the games and also lost one of the games. So it was an equitable split in that regard. Now out wide, they share it to Nguli again. They love playing it to this left side where Nguli is. That's why he's got one assist already in the campaign. One of those inverted wingers like Nkosikhona Rhatebe for AmaZulu.
2: On the face of it, it's not really a bad performance for Richards Bay. They just set up not to lose. Two shots on goal on each side, but only one on target for Milford, and that became a goal.
3: Good work here by Mtabela. He's beaten a couple and he's glided in the midfield. Then played it back here to Mtetwa. This is Umenzi Cili. Sigomoshe. Cili, so calm. Is Cili on the ball as well? This is Ndlabi. Out wide to Bulelani Sigomoshe. Now Kumbuzo Siaya recycles it. He's played it back to his captain, Phakamani Nkongo. Mthethwa. Out wide this time to Cele. This is Mdluli. They are now camping and setting up camp in Richards Bay half. Is Milford over the top of the ball to Mdluli. It's come from Cele. And Mdluli was offside.
2: Yeah, way offside there. Didn't time his run. And was guilty of doing that because there was no pressure on him. He was alone. He could have really worked it out. But he's a fullback. You know, we forgive him. He's not an attacker.
3: Remember, Milford FC also had that blistering long run, miracle run in the Nedbank Cup last year, where they were eventually knocked out in the semi-finals on penalties by eventual losers in the final, TS Galaxy. They've got the formula and they seem to have the appetite to compete in the top flights. Out wide now, Mvelo Zikakayo, and tracking back and watching here is Mehluleli Ndlelu. Zikakayo still going, trying to thread the eye of the needle. Yeah, Uzikakayo. Good work by Uthembela Skakane to win it back. Now Moses Mthembu starts to press. Ngabaqulu with the turn. Brilliant turn. That is what they teach you 101 at an academy. Now this is Ulu. He's working it. Ele is watching him. And Ele wins that battle. Menzi Cili starts the counter drive now for Milford. Can they operate on the counter? They've certainly got the numerical advantage. Zikakayo getting himself involved there. Inadvertently so. While that ball was being passed to Sifiso Mdluli. So offside, and that attack looked like it had all the makings of something tangible.
2: It looked a little bit unnatural eventually. I think about five red shirts have broken that defense line on Richards Bay. So many guys all offside and wanting to score. But it just shows you that hunger as well that Milford has and how really they want to pick up the 3 points here.
3: Nzama. Working it really nicely is Nzama out wide now. Mabuya to the box. Ulu tried to lash his head at it. It is eventually cleared. And now they need to prevent themselves from being countered. Menzi Cili, not the type of pass that Uzikakayo and Ndlabi had in mind. And the Natal Rich boys can recover the possession of the ball. Nzama. Moses Mthembu. This is Lwandile Mabuya. Back he passes it to Mehlulelu Ndlelu, man signed from Umkhambathi FC, a team that were losers in the playoffs in the second division of South African football, Umkhambathi FC. So they're still playing in the ABC Motsepe, but they did lots of scouting that Richards Bay in the offseason. I'll tell you about that now. Good work here. Oh, it was Nguli that was asking the questions for Milford. They have a throw-in. Zikakayo plays it quickly. 42 minutes now on the clock. We're slowly approaching half-time. Mtetwa sweeps it out wide. It is Mtetwa. Skumbuzo Siaya. Sigomoshe, the 22-year-old. They continue to ask the questions and whisper to the ball here. Oh, Milford. Sigomoshe. Mtabela. Ngabi. Nguli. And away eventually it goes by Nzama.
2: Yeah, I think in the middle, I think he really hasn't done. Tabela has been impressive for me for the fact that he's playing a center half. And this afternoon he's in the middle. You know, he needs a blind spot, you know, when you're in the middle. And he's doing that very well. You know, most of his passes are positive passes. Either they go forward or on the side. Very little is going backwards. So that's really, really positive. That means that he can mix well with Trilli and Tetwa, people who are natural in that position.
3: Well, we are approaching half-time here, 43 minutes. And calming the play down here are Milford FC. It's with the captain now, Nkongo. Nkongo out wide. He's played it to Sigomoshe now. Some space here for Trilli. Oh, and his attempt is wide. He received the box. He had some time and space to think and made a hash of it.
2: Yeah, I mean, completely uncharacteristic of him. He's normally the best ball receiver and a best ball reliever as well. You know, there, I think he's sort of like toe-poked it. You know, sort of like being lazy into that shot and just got under it as well. And really, really had no chance of scoring in that way.
3: Ele, 44 minutes here on the clock in terms of the possession and the ball. 66% of it has belonged to Milford. Moses Mtembu, though, dispossesses Zikakayo. And Mtembu chooses to go for the audacious one. He's about 40 yards out. And it is light work for Uspamandla Hleza. In terms of total shots, Richards Bay, that was their first shot, their third shot. None of them have quite been on target yet. Only one on target for Milford as well. If you've joined our show late, the goals coming from the penalty from Usipose to Ngabi. Nguli. Oh, he receives it back from Tabela, and it's slightly overcooked from Tabela. Good idea, though, from the wide back as well as the central midfielder.
2: Yeah, I think we've got to be honest enough with just half a minute to go. I think that it's been an even match. You know, we have to be honest. I think with an exception of the red card, it's been too even, you know. No one is just over anyone. Milford is trying a few things, but their last balls are letting them down.
3: Nguli sends it to the box. It's available here for Zikakayo! Goal for Milford FC! Goal for the 22-year-old youngster! And double the cushion now in the Betway Premiership! First league goal from Velo Zikakayo! The boy that spent his time at Milford, developed at Milford, and he just benefits off the scraps there. The ball coming through from his feet, from Luli, not dealt with by Richards Bay. And he says, Hlaba Udle, Zikakayo with the goal. And, well, for Richards Bay, the troubles continue.
2: Well done for the young man. I think the ball fell nicely for him. The cross wasn't really good from Luli. But the goalkeeper made a hash of it. Remember, the goalkeeper is his first appearance for the club this season. And, you know, he's been faced with really tough challenges. But I think for Zikakayo, being a goal poacher, being at the right time, the right place at the right time, you know, so that really, really helped him out. And really, really happy to see him. But for Richards Bay, taking it from me, I think they need a coach. You know, they just let go of Papi Zotwane. That was a big mistake. You need a coach, you need a solid person who will understand the dynamics of the game. And because Richards Bay looks flat, they can't do anything with the ball. The only thing they're trying to do is how they can stop Milford. And remember, Milford are the newcomers.
3: Yep. Well, 46 minutes here on the clock. 4 minutes of added time coming through from the fourth official. And the troubles continue for Richards Bay. So far this season for Richards Bay, they've conceded goals-wise 10 goals with the two that they've conceded here in the space of 6 games. And they continue to ask the questions, though. The fight hasn't been giving up. This is Moses Mthembu working it in the middle of the park. Is Mthembu Nzama finding Mbambo. Now this is Nzama. He's in the center circle. And he's sweeped it out wide and sweeped it the way of Mtungwa. The man who's formerly played from Kumbane Classic. Now he's still going here. Is Mtungwana. And well read by the skipper. Ngongo. Now Mtetwa. What have Milford done right?
2: I think stick to your guns, you know, stick to play to your strength, keep the lineup. You see that the bulk of the team, they only make 3 changes, and those changes were offensively. You know, the Masilele is out for Ndlabi, whom Ndlabi was always there last season, even in the playoffs, was always there, was always the most trusted. And actually, this lineup with Zikakai on the other side and Guzigomoshe on the other side is their natural setup. So stick to it. It's been working for them. It works against Sundowns and big guns and cheaper as well. Why change it? So consistency has really paid off for them.
3: There's the clearance by Uskakane, the way of Tele, and Tele returns it. And it's landed at the feet of Mtabela. Tili tried to play in Sigomoshe. It lands at the feet of the goalkeeper, Sipesihle Mtshali. And we're about 30 seconds away from the half-time interval. The time at 48:30 now. 2 minutes, well, 2-0 to Milford FC against Richards Bay. Yeah. This is Lwandile Mabuya in his own half. Tembela Skakane forced to recycle back to his goalkeeper, Mtshali. Mtshali then clears but gives it away to the opponents. Tebogo Nkosi Mthethwa gets it back. And he receives it from his captain, Ngongo Mthethwa. Back to Hleza. And these may be the last movements now of the first stanza. Our clock approaching 49 here. And the referee puts whistle to mouth. That is that. The first 45 into the soil here at the Sugar Ray Kulu Stadium. And what a start by Milford FC. The scoring opened by Siposethu Ndlabi from the penalty spots. And then Mvelo Zikakayo benefiting from some scrappy defending. And both of them scoring their first goals for Milford in the top flight. A red card issued for Lindo Gutle Zikali means that Richards Bay will contend the next 45 with 2 goals down and a player down. Simpiwe, what's been your halftime synopsis?
2: Yeah, a little bit disappointing with the approach from Ronnie Gabriels from the beginning. This is a game that I felt that they can probably go for a win. It's a Durban derby as well. KZN derby, I thought that his approach was extremely negative to try not to lose the game and have more defensive players as opposed to attacking. I mean, for me, Richards Bay have not really thought that they can win this game. And also for Richards Bay, I think Coach Kanti Pupuma has been very relaxed. You know, he doesn't, he's not scared of taking a risk. And he knows he cannot be fired. So, you know, he can stick to his guns. Whatever that they're working on training, he sticks to it and it works for them. They're a ball-playing team. They haven't changed that. And from the lower league, they've been playing like this. And also here, they kept maintained that. And now starting to pay up for them. I'm happy to see what they do in training can also give them some points.
3: Well, that is how things look then at halftime from the Sugar Ray Kulu Stadium. It is Milford 2, Richards Bay 0. We'll be back after the halftime break.

forevermore, Puff Johnson Radio 2000. For a couple of years, Puff Johnson made South Africa a home, if you may recall. Before that, Afro Traction from Naspoti, the city of Bombela. Sweetie, nguwe. Hey, have you ever had a good boyfriend, like really good one, and you thought, man, I could write a song about this guy, he's so good? Aretha Franklin had a boyfriend, and she said, this guy was good, so I had to write a song about him. The boyfriend's name, you might be familiar with, was a gentleman named Dennis Edwards. And the song she wrote is this one here. Listen to this. It is actually done by Mary J. Blige now. Listen. Maybe you'll be inspired to write yours. Who knows?

Mary J. Blige, written by Aretha Franklin, daydreaming for Dennis Edwards, who was the boyfriend at the time. So maybe he said, no, I couldn't possibly. Not about this one. Maybe the next one I can write a song about. Hey, remember the first time your soul felt alive? Or the last time music moved you so deeply you didn't want it to end? That feeling is calling you back. You are officially invited to come and experience soulful performances from global icons like Kamasi Washington, Temba and Afrika Mkize, Nubia Garcia, Ibrahim Malouf, Judith Sipuma, Angeli Kidjo, Ndabo Zulu, Melanie Scholes, Floyd Tree, Tandiswa Mazwai, and 40 world-class acts. 4 incredible stages of the Sandton Convention Center. 1 unforgettable experience at the Standard Bank Joy of Jazz, the 25th, 26th of September. This is jazz reignited. Get your weekend pass now via Ticketmaster. Now. So that you can be there and hear Judith Sipuma tell you where she's from. Yeah.

0: top in the table. And Richards Bay responding to that big early onslaught by going to their substitute bench. Making way is Nzama as well as Mabuya. And Lundi Mahala and Luyanda Kumalo make their way on for Richards Bay. So to perhaps tighten up those nuts and bolts defensively and get a little bit more structure, which is exactly the conversation that my expert analysis and I were having off air during halftime. How do they stabilize now? How do you treat this game and still try to preserve it? Well, they've responded with those two changes. Simpiwe, what do you make of those changes?
1: Yeah, I mean, I think a little bit of a positivity coming on from the bench, from the dressing room, from Ronnie Gabriels. But it's something that I feel probably should have been done just after the red card situation. Lundi Mahala should have never been on the bench from the beginning if you want to win this game. Now, this is a really, really top striker from the Eastern Cape. He's a big name there. He's done well for this team towards the end of the last season. And they also, remember, was talking about Sunil Abant also probably needed. But they have Kumalo in to try and drive them. Let's see what they can achieve with it.
0: So the ball rolls again then. It is Milford that are on it, working it once again, just like they did in that first half. They had completed more than 250 passes were Milford FC. They were really the dominant side of the two at the halftime interval. Only to the 123 passes that were completed by Richards Bay, so almost double. And they're carrying it on exactly here. Here is Fiso Mdluli. Nice switch ball there by Mdluli. It's going to fall. Yeah, Cleely, Cleely. He passes it. Oh, my word. I don't know if that was the right decision. It was a 3-1. An option on the left and the right. The pass was tame, and the effort has ended there. Now they maybe counter-attack themselves. Here comes Mahala. First bit of movement for him here for Richards Bay. He's found Kulu. Oh, and it's hit the bar there by Kulu. Kulu still the press here on Zipesite Machali. And well, Sheza rather is the one that remained on the ground. Big movement there. Kulu hands on head. The biggest opportunity for Richards Bay. Their first shot on target there, though, doesn't end in anything tangible, Mr. Louis.
1: Yeah, unfortunately for them, it's going to be off target because it goes over the woodwork. So I think that a lapse of concentration from Milford, it's 46 minutes, you know. They miss a

0: As I hear, Cesar continues to receive attention. We can report to you that in the other 3 o'clock kickoff between Siwelele and Golden Arrows, it is 1-0 to Lemoineville Golden Arrows. So still at the bottom, Siwelele, one of the 5 teams to not win a game yet. And at the Toyota Stadium, they are a goal behind as Cesar makes his way back up onto his feet. Last we checked, Durban City were also still 1-0 up against Rukinzo FC. That game taking place in Burundi in the CAF Confederation first preliminary round, second leg. And the ball runs again. Cesar's back up on his feet. And perhaps Richards Bay still feel that there's an opportunity to salvage things here. Remember, they're still playing with 10 players with Zikali given that red card. Now, here is Mahlala. Nice. He's been a good substitute brought on here, but recovered the ball quickly. Is Milford. Here's Kumbuzo Siaya. There's lots of green room around him, Siaya. Back to his captain, Phakamani Nkongo.
1: Yeah, it's going to be a very great result for Peter Dlala on the other game for Golden Arrows, because he's really been a good coach. Really, really been unfair for him to leave Durban City. He's done well for them. It was a big surprise for me. But Siwelele, I mean, it just keeps on going worse. And I see that they also brought in a new goalkeeper, Jody February, from Sundowns. And last weekend, it was Wandile Mthombeni who did fantastic, I thought. I thought they would maintain him, but they didn't, and they suffer.
0: Well, here comes Burelani Sigomoshe here on this right channel. Couple of step overs for him as he takes on Skakane. He's into the box now here as the number 2, Sigomoshe, tries to find the angle but can't get beyond Usimpiwe Mtinega. There is the clearance now by Kumalo and potentially another opportunity to break. Kumahala is clipped in the middle of the park by Ucebolenko Simtetwa. It is a foul here for Richards Bay. And two lively additions here, Kumalo and Mahala. They're definitely impacting the complexion of the game here, yeah, a little bit more liveliness from the Natal Rich boys. Ball over the top and the captain Phakamani can clear it, and it's gone the way of Umdluli.
1: I think we need to remember that Richards Bay one man down, and scoring that goal at that particular time would have made the game extremely interesting.
0: Really, oh, big opportunity for him early on in this second half. Oh, nice gliding here by Kumalo. 3 blue shirts, and he's played it out wide to Ngabak Ulu. He has Ngabak Ulu now. He looks to go inside. Ulu then lays it off. He's laid it off back to Mbambo. Ulu, Muhala. He's left it there from Tembu. Calls of a handball for Milford. Mtembu turns, is in the box here. He's played it outside the box back to Kumalo. Now a chance to deliver some service in. Back to Moses. Moses now to the box, and the header away by Vusmuzi Mtabu. The danger's not quite away though. It's Kakane can send it again. Ulu lashes at it, although he doesn't have quite the power. Away eventually there by the Natal Rich boys, and they, well, by Milford, and they survive an attack there by Richards Bay. They were knocking it around, and it's not quite danger averted. Here is Mbambo. Now Mtungwai into the box now. Mahala lets it rip. It takes a deflection. It is a fifth corner for Richards Bay. Wow. Good response from the players, certainly the coach will think.
1: Yeah, absolutely. You're asking, if you started like this, wouldn't that have been a different game for them? Quite some action now in the opposition's half. Richard Spain now starting to live up. Mahala trying to make shots. Ulu living up. Just couldn't catch that ball very well there. But I think if he catches it, it's behind the net.
0: Quarter number 5 then here for Richards Bay. 9 corners in the game, 4 belonging to Milford. Here comes the in-swinging cross. It's dealt with at the near post. Header by Mtinega, right on the edge of the area. It's wide, rather. I think Kumalo there applying his head. We've got 52 minutes that have been played here at the Sugar Ray Ulu Stadium. It's 2-0 to Milford against Richards Bay. Luyanda Kumalo, 21-year-old, that's come onto the park and very, very lively. And it looks like they've adopted a different structure, more attacking impetus with this different sort of makeup of Richards Bay. But played back by Milford as they restart things. Clearance by the goalkeeper over the halfway line, though it's only gone the way of Subani Mtungwa. Man who made his professional debut back in May of last year. Now there's the touch by Zikakayo, who's been quiet in the second half. A man who was so lively in the first 45, also scored his first goal.
1: Yeah, it's all because Richards Bay has got them suffocating a little bit.
0: There is Tili, who's won it there off Moses Mtembu, and he's released to Bulelani Sigomoshe. Sigomoshe still going. Yes, in the box, Sigomoshe! He lets it rip, but the goalkeeper responds.

0: happens at the near post. It's, to be fair, the shot didn't have the firepower that it needed at the end. Here's Sibani Mthungwa now that plays it on this left channel. His pass is cut out by Mthabela. And Siaya recycles it for Milford. Well, now they're being made to fight for every blade of grass on the Sugar Ray turf for Milford. Try to play a 1-2 there, Mthabi, as well as Ndluli. Foul on Nosipho Sethu Mthabi, according to the referee.
1: Yeah, fairly so, but very important to note now that Richards Bay, how they set up in the second half, 4-4-1. That's how they look at it. They look a little bit flat, you know, in the build-up, and they look very solid when they go up. And that really gives them a little bit of an attacking shape.
0: Ndluli takes it on that left side, although good hard muscling from the challenge from Uthembela Sikakane. Remember, this Milford team this year in the top flight have earned draws against Chippa. They earned a draw against Polokwane. They played really well against Mamelodi Sundowns when they went away to Loftus. Took them long for Sundowns to break them. They beat Swelele. They beat Kruger. Both teams who haven't won yet, and they could add another one to their scalp here. Here is work here on this left channel. It's led back, and there is another brilliant effort. Mvelo Zikakayo appears on that left channel again, and Zikakayo has a brace. Milford have three, Richards Bay, surely that the final nail in the coffin, and it looks like there's still many, many more goals to come. The youngster celebrates, the entire team celebrates, because what a display. Three goals by the newly promoted side.
1: Yeah, we only on the 55th minute, Tando. I mean, we still have all of the game remaining, and it's already 3-0 to Milford. And I think, of course, that red card being really elusive. On the right-hand side, Zikomoshe really had a good chance. Didn't really put out a good cross. But the man who does a big job there is Ndlabi. You know, he flicks it on, you know, with his heel, and it becomes a really, really free kick, or should I say, a free chance on goal for Zikakayo, who just said thank you and just put it in the top corner.
0: Three goals. They've never scored three goals in the top flights. They scored one against Swelele. They had two against Kruger United. History made here by Milford against Umkhaya against their provincial mates, and they're showing them that they're not here to mess about this season. 55 minutes on the clock, 10 minutes played in the second half, and it's 3-0 to Milford. Vusmuzi Mthabela, and they're also really patient with it. They don't rush the ball around, happy to open up this defense. Kleza. Remember, Richards Bay only won two games away from home last year, so they didn't have the greatest away run. Sides such as Marumo Gallants, also with two wins away from home, had one of the top five worst away records in last year's Petway Premiership. Is Richards Bay, they continue to knock it around on the ground. Back to Kleza, says Milford.
1: Well, most of it was created by lots of changes that were done on the technical side. I think Ronnie Gabriels has been there for a while as an assistant coach. Well, he's been an assistant coach for a number of clubs. He's been there with the Tongati before as an assistant coach, and also now being here throughout a number of coaches at Richards Bay. Also, he's been an assistant coach with six different coaches at the Petway Premiership, including Vasili Manosukis, Papi Zotwane, Vusmuzi Vilagazi, and Gaetano Tembu, Brendan Truto, as well as Pizzo Dladla. So all of those coaches of whom that he's worked with, but I still think that for now, they still need a coach that can steer him and, of course, allow him to grow smoothly.
0: Change, another one being prepared. It is Mthungwa that makes his way. He has had not the most straightforward of afternoons as Spamandla Makalala comes on in his place. What do you make of that substitution?
1: Should have been substituted earlier on after the free kick, because it meant that he couldn't play wing back after they got that red card, rather. So I was expecting him to drop back, and only now they dropped him back. But now they think maybe they should bring a natural left back than a midfielder who needs to sacrifice each one of the positions.
0: Mbambo. Moses Mtembu. Now Kumalo, the 21-year-old, is outmuscled to the challenge there by Usipose Tundlabi. Ball runs quickly again here for Richards Bay, as we see Coach Pupuma in our picture. Chairman and coach, and what a start to the top flight of South African men's football this will be for him. Here is Kumalo. He's opened the ground really nicely out wide now. Tosi Kakane puts it in. Mahala can't get a touch there for Richards Bay. Now he has an opportunity here for Milford to play out with it. It is Mtabela. Mtabela to Tele. Tele away. Nice touch there by Ntlabi to put it down. And he wanted to receive the second ball, Ntlabi, from Utili. Just unfortunately ventured into an offside role and chose not to get further involved in the play. We are about 2 minutes away from, we're slowly approaching the 60-minute mark. We're at 58 here. From an hour's worth of football played, 3-0 to Milford. Looking to keep yet another clean sheet here. Remember, so far this season, they have kept 3 clean sheets. So looking for clean sheet number 4.
1: Also, another little bit of a good news. Durban City has stretched that lead to 2 against Rukwinzu. Maseko getting a second goal there for Durban City, and probably just sealing it. I mean, with the goal difference of 3-0, that's a little bit too much, is it?
0: And away goals too. Those 2 away goals wouldn't be easy for them to come back now, Rukwinzu. So from what it looks like, come that weekend of 16 to 18 October, South Africa will have 4 teams in the second preliminary CAF rounds, which means that you win those rounds and you're into the CAF group stages. So we'll all be keeping a keen eye for that as Milford continue to just dominate on the ball here. Looking forward with a torch at the moment, so they say, or Richards Bay. Siyaya, now Tele. Zikakayo, the target for that ball, intercepted. Ndlelu, Mehlululi Ndlelu. Moses Mtembu, a man who appeared 26 times last year and had 4 goals. One of their most goal contributors was Mtembu. Now this is Olwe Tumbambo, a man signed at the Kaba Cup this year. We'll remember, big competition, the Kaba Cup in KZN, won by 2 for Joy this year. And they did lots of recruiting from Kaba Cup, did Richards Bay, also the likes of Usmani Mtungwa here, also seen there. Good work as they continue to press. Mahala on the ball here. Options around him, it's Mtembu. Now Kumalo, as they continue to knock it around in Milford half, it's Richards Bay. They're still fighting here. Kumalo bends it nicely there towards that right side. Can they do something? Yes, Kakane. Another delivery from Skakane, the way of Kulu. And the goalkeeper rises highest is Uhleza.
1: Yeah, I think the cross not really directed. It just goes high. And it only favors one person, and the only one who can use the hands in the field, which is the goalkeeper. But I think once you let Milford control the ball, you're going to lose the game, you know, because this is how they like to play. It's all falling for them now. Yes, they've used that red card advantage to full capacity. You know, you really have to compliment them for that, because sometimes a team can get a red card, but the opposition still can't show that. But here, this chance again, will they do something with it?
0: Quickly cut out goalkeeper out of his goal there to make sure that nothing untoward happens. And a change being prepared here. Masilela in jersey number 90 for Milford. And if you thought there was problems and you see Masilela warming up, well, he had scored against this side in the Premier's Cup last time out. They met as Masilela. It looks like Kusigo Moshe will be one of the players making way. It's a triple change. Ngabi, Zikakayo, as well as Usigo Moshe make way. Masilela Mpungwa, as well as Kakoshe. Come on.
1: Well, Kakoshe is going to go on the right wing where Sigomoshe was, and Masilela will go straight on top. Normally, of course, will shift Ndlabi there. And, of course, when you look at the other one, Tony Mbongu, Tony can also play on the right wing. He can play as a right back. So I'm thinking probably he's going to be just behind Kakoshe.
0: Now, first touch there for Masilela. The man who we tracked his backgrounds earlier on, Simpiwe, we wanted to find out where exactly is this guy from. And previously played at the Bees is Umasilela, man coming from Mpumalanga, the Mpumalanga region.
1: Yeah, of course. I mean, also having played for Kruger United in 2024, between January and June that year, and a man from Barberton. He's been the top goal scorer for the Bees last season in the Motsepe Foundation Championship. He'll look for his good performance here as well, at least to follow what Ndabi has started.
0: Switch ball by Mtembu, and he switched it, and it hasn't quite landed at the feet of Makalala. I can report to you that at the Toyota Stadium, Siwelele have turned the one goal deficit around. It's 2-1 now, and that won't be good news for a side like Richards Bay, because Siwelele, one of the five teams not to win a game though this year. There's still more than half an hour's worth of football to go there. So we'll have to we'll keep you updated. But here is Masilela now. Masilela drives it low and hard into the box, and it's good defense coming through for Mumehluleli Ndlelu. Now there's the clearance by Ndlelu. Is looking for Kulu onto the chest. Now it's come of Mbambo. Well of Mahala. And there is the throw, says the referee, for Richards Bay. Before this season, this is actually not their worst start to a campaign. Their worst start to a campaign, Richards Bay, you'd have to go to the 2023-24 season, where after five games they only had 2 points, and they would go on to win only their 10th game. They would go 9 games without winning, is Richards Bay. Makalala, show me your number on this left side. Able to garner a throw for Richards Bay.
1: Yeah, he's a little bit more solid, more natural left back. Possesses some height as well, a little bit of speed. He has a good cross.
0: Oh, there is the cross, and it floats all the way to the back post. No one there. Although here comes Ndlelu all the way from centre back. Dispossessed, is taken off, stolen off his feet by Mtabela. And Mtabela and Co now can start to build up the ball here for Milford. Out wide, they've shared it, and there's plenty of room out wide. Masilela coming down the middle here. Chance for Milford to get another. There's a shot. Oh! Brilliant touch by the goalkeeper. If he doesn't touch that, it's probably a different story. Great blistering run down that left channel. Another corner here for Milford. Corner number 5 now for them. Yeah, what a run.
1: Yeah, what has happened here, well, is that Kakoshe has gone on the left-hand side where Zikakayo was, not on the right wing. But instead, Mbunga is the one who's taken up Zigo Moshe's position on the right-hand side. But there on, he should have scored. They had lots of time to attack the goalkeeper.
0: Here comes the cross, and it's come from Mtetwa to the near post. And away it goes. That's Siwelele goal ruled out. So it's still actually 1-1 now in that game between Siwelele and Arrows. Maybe a bit of consolation for Coach Daniels, if any. Down the middle to Mtembu. Mtembu out wide. Richards Bay bring it back to Mahala. Oh, it's Kumalo now that's received it. Kumalo with a brilliant run. Kumalo! Oh, and the shots left much to be desired after doing so much work there. The finishing touch lacking. Now here comes Milford Mtabela. Katloshe. Oh, lively little youngster this. They've attempted the target 6 times, Milford. 3 of them in the back of the net. 3 attempts on the target for Richards Bay. None inside the back of the net. Mtembu, who is beat to that ball by Mbunga.
1: But they did have chances, having the Richards Bay. I mean, they just don't make it count. Here's another one again.
0: Oh, and he's taken the shot there from some yards out. Immediately after winning it, tries to test the goalkeeper. Mahala. Way over the bar it goes there. Is he a man that should be worried about his job, Ronnie Daniels?
1: Not really. I think whenever they hire a head coach, he stays there. You know, as part of the technical team. He's done it 3 times. I think Vusmosi Vilagas was one of those that was there while he was there. And Papi Zotwani also was one of the coaches there. Also, Brendan Trutta, current head coach for Chipa now, also was there. So I think he doesn't worry too much about his job, but I think the chairman has to worry about the progression, development, and how they progress as a team. On the 21st of this month, oh, here's a chance.
0: Oh, Kumalo now gets it. He tried to slip it through to Mahala on the edge of the D-line. He looks around for options, and there were none. Yeah. Lots of red shirts around him that time.
1: Yeah, back to my point. On the 21st of this month, it will be shut down to the transfer market. So it's a really it's a decision that they need to make quickly, and so that if the new coach wants to make impact in the market, so they can still do so. However, if he decides to keep Ronnie, then he must keep him at least longer, probably throughout the whole first half, and just give him a chance to do something that he thinks might work.
0: I can tell you that Puti Mafe wasn't given an opportunity after five games. Marumo Gallants carried on their winless run yesterday after Thandolwe Nkosi Ngwenya scored his seventh goal of the season. The last time that Richards Bay won a game, you'd have to go back to April this year, the end of last season, where they beat Galaxy away from home 1-0, one of their two successes away from home in last campaign. So it's been a long time now without a victory. Shumi Anamba says Mtabela, and they really enjoying their football now is Fiso Mdluli. Out wide goes Mdluli, and this is Kakoshe. Oh, and they've opened them up now, Mdluli. They've pierced the defense. Masalela coming through the middle. Mdluli can't beat his marker. Kakoshe stole it from the goalkeeper after he'd made the dive, and that's why the referee blows the way of Richards Bay. And just how seamlessly they're able to carve out this defense is impeccable.
1: Well, they took out Mabuye out of that side and put Kumalo, who's on a different position. So they left that whole right back opened up. It's a big problem now for Richards Bay. They completely disjointed. Milford should have been 5-0 up at the moment.
0: Kumalo. Well, it's Mbambo there, rather, the man recruited at that Kaba Cup. Back it down. Back down it falls for Milford. And we're slowly approaching the 70-minute mark here. It's still 3-0 if you've just joined our coverage between Milford and Richards Bay. Possession-wise, 65% of the ball has belonged to Milford, 35% to Richards Bay. Kakoshe signaling where he wants the ball. Instead, it goes to Tlili. Nguli still on his bike. Nguli still going. He tries to play it to the box. It's going to be the sixth corner for Milford FC.
1: Well, I tell you, Coach Kupuma is going to start to be worried about this now. The avalanche of chances available for the team to beg, and they're simply not put begging. I think for me, really, they need to do something with this. So many chances. Here's a corner. Let's see if they can convert.
0: Short from the corner. Mbunga. The captain in Ongo. Oh, nice little flick by the centre back. He goes into the box. Mahala is watching him. And what is the referee decided here? Goal kick. Good work by Mahala tracking back that time. And what a replacement he's been. Moses Mtembu quickly plays it. There is Nqaba Xulu. Hasn't beaten his former employers yet since going to Richards Bay. Here is Kumalo. He's outbeat to that ball by Mtetwa. And the referee of the opinion that not beat legally so. So quick dead ball for Richards Bay. 70 minutes on the clock. 20 minutes to go. Milford on track for their biggest success in the Betway Premiership and on track for clean sheet number 4. If it remains like this, it's 3-0. And they're comfortably still on the leather here. Over the top, that ball looking for Masilela. Geez, he's hungry for a goal, eh, Masilela?
1: Yeah, absolutely. I mean, they need to score. I think that's why I'm saying probably Clancy won't be excited about the performance at the end of the day, even the result is looking good, because they've had so many chances, and they've also had them on the previous game against Chipa. They missed them all, so they need to try to convert. I'm happy that at least they do have Zikakayo on a brace, and Dabi also having scored that first goal.
0: Ulu making his way past a tricky situation. It's just the red shirts. No way through, they say. And Masilela may just profit off a slip here. Up by Mtlinega, and Simpiwe Mtlinega quickly back up onto his feet. One goal for Mtlinega so far. He had two assists last season. Is the centre half. And now Richards Bay on the ball over the halfway line. They glide with it through Kumalo. Kumalo now slips it here to this left side and receives it again from the inverting fullback. Kumalo teasing and going directly towards his markers. Tried to play another pass to Lwetu Mbambo. It was the foul, but there was the prior foul on Kumalo. And so the referee blows for Richards Bay, the Natal Rich Boys.
1: Yeah, look what Kumalo does. He does something great in the beginning to try dribble. You know, dribbling is one of the positive tactics that coaches can use to eliminate players. Coaches and players can use to eliminate players. But what he does, he takes his man off. And the man was off. He's supposed to now gain advantage and gain the ground. He takes him again. So that becomes negative now, and he loses that ball eventually. So this is a coaching moment, I think, for Richards Bay.
0: Moses Mtembu is a man that is over the dead ball here for Richards Bay. Mtembu, and the wall does its job. Still available, though. The danger not quite cleared as they press on that left side. Here's the throw. It's Khumalo with the touch. Mtembu can't get it back from Khumalo without inadvertently giving it away. So a throw-in it'll be here for Milford FC, who, if they are able to win this game after 7 games played, they will have 3 wins and 11 points. 1 point behind Kaizer Chiefs, 2 behind AmaZulu, with a single game played more than the sides. But what a great start it will be for Richards Bay. They'll remain in 13th place on 3 points, level with Swelele, 1 above Marumo, 2 above Kruger, but still 2 behind Chipper United, who drew to Sundowns yesterday.
1: Yeah, well, if you've watched that game against Sundowns between Chipper, I think they just escaped the Lions stand there.
0: I thought Cummings had won it before Van Wyk equalizing in minute almost 87. It was the dying embers of the game as Mahala fourth out of the box with it here for Richards Bay. It's Khumalo on it. Nice little 1-2 between Khumalo and Mbambo. Mbambo then dinged it to the box and then cleared away by Milford FC. Chance now for them to come out with it, and they are just loving the football at the moment. Mdluli, oh, what a delightful touch that by Mdluli, and this attack has not lost his thing. Oh, shit. Tried to get it, recovered by Mdluli. This is Tili Katoshe. Masilela goes down in the boxes. Masilela, but he went down really nightly. And here is Moses Mtembu for the potential counter attack. Out wide to Ngabakulu as he drops a shoulder. It's a brilliant lunging tackle to prevent him from going further forward by Skumbuzo Siaya.
1: That is solid game on the right side. A lot of attacks on him, and really responded well.
0: Well, they are making a change then, are Milford. Kebole Nkosi Mthethwa, the 25-year-old who was the man of the match against Chipper United, making his way off, as well as Fiso Mdluli. And they're bringing on Mjabulise Mkhize, as well as a youngster by the name of Phakamani Jwara. Let's see what the young man can do. Jwara, a young man who was developed at Kaizer Chiefs, also spent time at the Usutu development before making his way here to Milford. Corner it is.
1: Yeah, well, I think he's come from the Eastern Cape, or they call him Chwaha. So I think he's a man who probably has a chance. He's making his debut, the Betway Premiership. And I think it's a chance now for these players to show themselves what they can do, and also to be considered for the next game.
0: There is the cross then. Oh, it's not available yet. Good bundle over for AmaZulu. The assistant of the opinion that it's gone in. And from the corner, I think they may have found a lifeline. Or maybe offside, a foul on the goalkeeper. Ronnie Daniels is frantic. And what have they said? Yeah, the Richards Bay players are full. Going back so as to indicate that perhaps a goal has been given. Yeah, we're all waiting to see. I think it's Richards Bay that have got a sniff back at this one. It looks like Umehluleli Ndlelu won with the final touch. Here's a closer look. Ndlelu, and I think it's the goal line technology from the cross. It comes in. Ndlelu has the subtlest of touches with the head. Mkhize tries to clear it from the line, but I gather that the goal line technology had already given the goal and seen that the entire circumference is over. And so it means Mekhulelu Ndlelu scores for the first time for Richards Bay. It's 3-1 here at the Sugar Ray Kulu Stadium. Mr. Louis.
1: Yeah, that's the problem, because we don't have goal line technology, but the linesman Mahlang on the other side flags it up because he was right on the line. The referee looking at him directly, and then had no chance, had actually no doubt that it should be a goal. So I think between the two of them, they look like they've convinced each other, but of the slow motion, when you look at it again, it looks very, very tight. I think we have to look at it again for ourselves to satisfy ourselves. But the ref has given it a goal.
0: Yeah, it's that assistant there on the far side with the call there. to say, hey, that's gone over the line, Sipho Mahlangu.
1: Yeah, for me, it doesn't look to have gone on. To be honest, the player is standing on the line and clearing it in front of him. So I think maybe looking at it, because that linesman was, the assistant ref was standing on the line. I compliment him for that, to be there. He was at the right time. Immediately when it went, he raised his flag up. And the referee, you know, was convinced it was.
0: So the ball continues to roll here for Milford. So it will not be another clean sheet for Milford FC. As Richards Bay back into the game, we're into the final dozen minutes here. 78 minutes on the clock between these two sides. 3-1 to Milford. Oh, and they've given it away sloppily at the back again. Tried to pounce on it was Mbambo. Eventually he is tackled and the referee says play on. Out wide they play it. Kakoshe tries to get past his marker and he's got past a couple even in the midfield. He's beaten Mbambo. Kakoshe still going here. What a delightful run here by the Langster. Mkize. Ball down by Mkize for Chuacha. And Pagamani does not get there. Really enjoyed watching Pagamani Chuacha develop under David Matsebula at Kaizer Chiefs. In fact, he spent almost 4 years in the Chiefs development before going to AmaZulu, Usutu, to play in their DDC team. And then picked up by Coach Pupuma. Hope he can have a good career. He's a hard-working youngster.
1: Yeah, I like the position that Milford is at. I mean, this is unbelievable. I mean, if they win this, position number 5 behind Chiefs and AmaZulu, that's unthinkable.
0: Gliding in the middle of the park here is Masilela. There's still the run that was being made there by the youngster Chuara. And then he ventured in there, so an offside roll. Masilela apologizes for not distributing the ball earlier.
1: He should have let it go. He shouldn't have to touch the ball further. And he let him be offside, and then now he tells him you were off. Initially, he was way on. He should have played the ball on.
0: In terms of next games, next weekend, next Sunday, Milford are at home again and they welcome second round bound CAF Confederation team in Durban City. So another KZN derby. Seems like we have one every single week now.
1: Well, the next two games are going to be KZN derby for them, because that's Durban City, then Golden Arrows after then.
0: So that Golden Arrows game will be after the men's international break. So before the break, they'll be away at Durban City. That is Milford. They continue to carve it out now. Our Richards Bay really coming into the game here later on. Maybe they can salvage it. Mtembu tries to play a diagonal ball for Makalala. His geometry wasn't on song though. As Kakoshe picks it up and glides in the middle of the park. There's the pull by Makalala. The referee saw it, but he said play on. And they indeed played it on. Out wide now to Pagamani Chuara. Let Milford play it. Now Mkize. Back to Uspamandla Hleza. No clean sheet for him here today. Hleza.
1: Yeah, they struggle to keep that clean sheet today, because they look good for the better part, I think, of the second half. But Richards Bay really had chances, let's be honest. I think for me, if they buried one or two of those, I mean, I think the score would have been something different. At that time, it wasn't 3-0 yet. I think it was 2-0. At the first minute of the first half, of the second half, they had a chance there. And also a free kick and another chance at a tame shot at the goal by Kumalo. I think one of those chances could have led to something.
0: Masilela receives the referee's yellow card here for some contact with Simpiwe Mcineka. So coming on to the pitch, and one of his contributions, apart from scoring, is going into the referee's book. And then as far as Richards Bay goes and their next games, well, their next game before the men's international window sees them play at home against Sekhukhune United. So next week, Saturday, they welcome Sekhukhune United. We will have that game for you on SABC 1. So you can catch that one next week, Saturday, Richards Bay, Sekhukhune United. And then after the men's international window, they play Sundowns at home. So the games don't come any easier for the Natal Rich boys from here on after. Back, they've recycled it to their goalkeeper, Mchali. Now this is Umehluleli Ndlelu. Fanasim Kambati, who scored here today. Makalala, the target for that ball. It is eventually cleared by Skumbuzo Siaya.
1: Every game is important. I mean, they need to approach it like that. I mean, now they have to go against Sekhukhune and Sundowns. For you to wait off that six points and to face Kruger, I mean, also, what guarantee do you have that you'll beat Kruger? So each and every game, you need to approach it with a win mentality.
0: Switch ball there by Mthembu. There's a touch by Umahalala. Perhaps they can still get this year. Kize wins it back. And here's a chance for the counter opportunity. Maselela is moving. Twaha's going on the other side. And Moses Mthembu brings an end to it all. Mkize pedals away with him, though, in Milford half. And it is a throw-in for the Natal Rich boys. Still, they've got the ball on their feet. Still, they continue to ask the questions. Here is Khumalo. 83 minutes on the clock now. Ulu holds it up really nicely. He's a strong center forward. Khumalo tried to play it further forward and straight to the goalkeeper, Hleza.
1: Well, who hasn't really been too troubled. I mean, all of the efforts to him have been made comfortable. I think it's Milford for me that I'm starting to worry about now, because they got lots of chances. They need to stretch this lead.
0: Kakoshe with the ball across for Chwaha. Masilela, the Chwaha! Pagamani Chwaha! His first goal in the top flight, and look at what it means to the young man! Pagama Chwaha! First league goal this season. Milford bury 4 against Richards Bay. It's their biggest ever scoreline in the PSL. And it's two replacement. Kakoshe across the field and Chwaha. And that's his celebration. He's been celebrating with his entire career. The typical Mdu Shabalala celebration. He hits the dance. But how about this ball? We thought he would get to Masilela. All the way to Chwaha. One touch. Bang! By the youngster. And that is surely game, set, and match.
1: Wow, beautiful debut for him. Only 8 minutes for him to get a goal, and he managed to get a good one. I've been talking about the chances that they've been missing. In less than a minute of that, and they just respond to the talk. You know, I think that was really good. They've had lots of these kind of chances, this one-on-one, especially on the left-hand side, where Mabui had been removed for Richards Bay. I'm happy to see them stretching that. They're going to need this goal margin, this stretch, this lead. They're going to need this goal difference further on in the league going on to it. But surely, if they play like this, they can't be on relegation zone.
0: No, certainly. They're far from those waters. They are cruising here in the Betway Premiership. Milford, 4 goals here against Richards Bay. First time they scored 4 goals in the top flight. The last time that they scored 4 goals was back in May of 2024, when they won 4-3 against Kazakh Stars in the Motsepe Foundation Championship, now called Real Natives. So almost 2 years on, they're able to score 4 goals again. 5 minutes to go here. Hope you've enjoyed the listen on Radio 2000 Extra. Dead ball here for Milford. Really. And they've certainly played the better football. You've got to commend them for that, Simpure.
1: Yeah, absolutely. I think everybody liked their style of play, and they haven't sacrificed anything, even one bit. And that's why we love them. That's why we love the Betway Premiership, for courageous teams like this to really try and force errors of the oppositions and take advantage. Even that red card was forced, you know, by Ndabi, you know, really putting a lot of pressure on the midfielder. And, you know, that's why he actually eventually pulled him, because he was giving him so much trouble. He didn't allow him to play the ball around in front of him. And second time now, second round, lots of chances. They missed quite a few, but at least they put one away. 4-1 is too different to 3-0.
0: Chwaha leaves it for Masilela. Oh, and he tried to play the through ball, the youngster. He continues to battle, and Masilela wins it. Or, well, now rather, Khumalo wins it. Here's Kakoshe. Ooh, what a skillful youngster he is. And how about that for a pass? Now it's time for that stylish football. Now it's time for some flamboyance. Chwaha, Masilela, Kakoshe over the top. Masilela still running, and the goalkeeper is out. It's Percy Kemchali. That winless run for Richards Bay will surely continue here, having lost one against Galaxy late last year. Makalala. Here's the press by Uqili. And you were mentioning before, when we were chatting, that Uqili is not a player that plays 90 minutes. Well, it looks like they're going to keep him on for the entire 90 year, Menzi Uqili.
1: Well, this Betway Premiership is looking really good when you look at the goals as well. We've gotten to the quickest 100 ever in the Betway Premiership in terms of their goals. Also, when you look at the biggest match that has had the biggest scores, is Sundowns Samazulu, that 5-2. That has been the biggest result so far. So that was 7 goals. So here we have 5 goals. And it's the second biggest, because we also did have 5 goals between Marumo Gallants and TS Galaxy. So this is now second in that ranking. But to have the newcomers being involved in such stats is ridiculous.
0: Well, they are proving that they're not just here to make up numbers in the Betway Premiership, but to compete. Masilela is in his own half as he receives this ball. Out wide now, he's shared it the way of Olwe Tukele. Nkize in the middle of the park as he's forced back into his own half. Now Tukele looks around, and there is the goalkeeper, Hlangabeza, way out of his box here. Shows you the confidence that they're playing with here is this Milford side. Remember, they've got Durban City next Sunday, where Richards Bay have got Seko Kune, Mtabela, still going here. A couple of stepovers by him. Kakoshe is available. Masilela gets the ball tangled behind him. They've still got the foot on the gas, though, here. And it is Mtabela. Looks for another pass. It's Tili that gets it. Nice alteration of the ball here. Masilela drops a shoulder. It's Chwaka on the outside. Chwaka pulls it back. Oh! Big opportunity. Big opportunity there for, I think it was Skumbuzo Siaya.
1: Siaya, yeah. Should have scored as a defender. Yeah. Well, it's to break the defense line and become available there. You don't do anything there. You just place the ball into the net. The goalkeeper is already committed to go to the left. You just place it straight on.
0: Change, final change for Richards Bay. Tabi Sandlelu replaces Ulu up front. And we're entering into the final stages of this one. 89 minutes on our clock here. We'll let you know how much stoppage and injury time is added here at the end of this one. Richards Bay have got a dead ball. Mtembu quickly plays it. Over the top, it's played by Mtembu. Now, great take that by Mbambo.
1: Oh, I think it's a completely lost cause for Richards Bay. Out of shape, out of structure, out of a plan, and out of ideas, that's for sure. And also out of the game, you know, to top it all. But I think it's a game that has turned out to be something that the coaches didn't think it would. The red card changed everything.
0: Richards Bay, heaviest defeat in top flight South African football, came back in the 2023 season in a DStv Premiership against Sundowns. They lost 4-0 back in 2023. So their biggest scoreline is a 4-goal deficit. This will be a big one as well, conceding 4 goals again against the top flight, a bottom tier team last season.
1: Yeah.
0: At least.
1: I think that's the worst part, that you're facing a newcomers. I think all the other ones haven't been the same oppositions or similar type of opposition. This one, you're facing new bees, and they're teaching you how you should have done it in the past 4 years.
0: Chwaka. Step overs by the youngster. Now they start to really enjoy their football and really give their people's money for worth of their ticket today. And certainly this performance, they'll go home pretty happy. This will definitely go down then as Milford's biggest success in the top flights, and will propel them up to 5 in the log standings.
1: Yeah, like I was saying earlier on, I mean, it's frightening that within the first 6 games or so, and you have a newcomer being number 5 behind AmaZulu and Chiefs. This is scary.
0: Oh, Kakoshe there has gotten the header of Mtembu, and he's left the goalkeeper. Oh, and he's going to get another one. It's goal number 5. Kakoshe also onto the scorer sheet. And they are ripping Richards Bay apart. Ripping the Natal Rich Boys and stripping them to shreds. It is the biggest scoreline jointly now that they have conceded. And what can I say? Chisa Mpama.
1: Wow, 5 goals. What's this? What's just happened here? I mean, if you just joined us, Milford is leading 5-1 to a Richards Bay. It's unbelievable.
0: We would have not predicted this when we came in to commentate this afternoon.
1: Not at all.
0: Ronnie Daniels is perplexed. The entire Rich Richards Bay bench is perplexed because they have just been out school today. How about Kakoshe? He first beats Mthembu, the goalkeeper is out, and then he just makes light work of the goalkeeper as well. It's an open net that he places the ball into at the end. And it's one of those games that as a supporter you love, as a commentator you love commentating because it's got lots of goals.
1: Yeah,
0: what a six goal thriller.
1: Yeah, what I like about it, Kakoshe, he beats Mthembu. And then he has a lot to do still because he must still beat the goalkeeper, or he needs to beat the defense line. But he makes an attempted shot. He puts the goalkeeper down, and then he has an empty net to short it. And it really, really made it look easy. That's a really, really great finish from Kakoshe.
0: Kakoshe, Zikakayo, Ntlabi, and Tuara all scoring for the first time today for Milford. So all of them, the ride back home. It will be a joyous one because we've all scored our first goals in the press as well for Uzi Kakayo.
1: Well, Stella Maslela must be licking his lips and saying, wow, how about
0: when am
1: mine?
0: I getting in? Good one there. Simpiwe Mkhize recycles it back. And I think this game is all but done. A lost cause for Richards Bay. We're into the final 30 seconds here. 5-1. Mthabela. Oh, look at that back flick. And now they're starting to pick the noise up. And now they're really starting to show us the flair. Shugela, shugela, so they say.
1: Well, I have to keep it professional. You know, keep the ball and don't concede again. Keep the ball. That's what's important, you know. Making the stars around it, that's not the important part of it. The important part is that you retain the ball. And, of course, the referee thinks that is enough for this afternoon.
0: Yes, indeed. That is that. Victory number 3 for Coach Pupuma against Richards Bay. Well, he gets his third success here. He beat them as well in the Premier's Cup. He's absolutely smashed them out the park here at the Sugar Ray Gulu Stadium as they pick up their third three-pointer of their campaign. A blistering start for the visitors. Ntlabi opens the scoring. Zikakayo gets a press. There's a goal for Kakoshe as well as Uchwaha, who come on as substitutes. They unfortunately do concede a very sloppy goal coming from a corner, Umehlule Lindlelu, on the scorer sheet. Gutted not to keep the clean sheet. Elated surely for the 3 points and the success. What do you make of this one, Simpiwe?
1: Yeah, well, you know, I've said something at the beginning of the game that the changes of Richards Bay were ridiculous. You know, it's a difference between a positive mentality and a negative one. Someone hoping to get something and someone completely helpless. And the results show that the attitude that was brought on into the match, the energies that were lacking, or rather that were there and lack thereof. So I think for me, it's a really, really great result for Coach Pupuma. He's been positive. He's been rewarded with a good result, with his positivity. He said it when he lost against Pirates in the first game, that if they continue playing like this, they will definitely not have a problem, you know, of relegation at come the end of the season. And it's coming down to that. But for Richards Bay, for me, they just need to sit down and create a proper structure. Technically, they need to find a coach for me who will give them a structure, give them a vision, identify if that personnel they have is good for their structure. They are completely disjointed. There's no relationship between their previous 2-3 games. It's just been a lost cause for them and at the beginning as well. So I think make the decision now. Bring in a coach now. There are a couple of them available in the market. You know, bring in a new coach now and invest in what he wants and try and support him as much as possible.
0: Well, that is how we end things here on Radio 2000 Extra. Milford 5, Richards Bay 1. We've got more Betway Premiership action for you coming up, though, on Wednesday. We've got midweek action, Pirates versus Durban City. You can catch that on Radio 2000 Extra. And Ihotman Lam Simpiwe Louis will be on duty with Anna Munate for that one. But until such a time, thank you so much for all our listeners for tuning in. My name has been Thando Mtshiako. Thank you to Experts Analysis Simpiwe Louis. And until next time, bye-bye, and a huge welcome to Coach Pupuma and Milford FC.

Ay, chico. Okay, 1 2 1 2 mic check, 1 2 1 2 mic check, 1 2 1 2 1 2 1 2 mic check, 1 2.

Yes, sir.

Key Connection. You got the best of my life. Oh, yeah, they're from the Bahamas. Yeah, Bahamas. Yeah, who else is from the Bahamas? Rihanna? No, she's not from the Bahamas. She's from Barbados. So, if you are looking to go to the Bahamas and end up in Barbados, you are totally lost. You are like that other guy, Christopher Columbus. Yeah, but he was worse. He thought he was in India. Meanwhile, he was somewhere in Jamaica, somewhere in the Caribbean. So, but you're close. You can ask for direction. You say, okay, I'm in the Bahamas. Where's Barbados? They say, yeah, down the road from here. Well, there's no road. It's an island, so you need some boat. You got the best of my life. Before that, Mesa, Zoom, Radio 2000, our music, your memory. It's DJ Mpulo on the mix at 20 past 5. Yes. Did you know that you can buy SABC programs to enjoy at home, at your own time? Yeah. From the golden oldies like Ashifa Shaba, Inyaga Nyaga, Okni Snokni. Oh, there's even a box set of Isitingo and other soapies to binge watch. Yeah. Or even the legendary old games. You remember those? I imagine. Yeah. Northernode, I can imagine. It's probably in there. Or maybe programming from radio stations that you're looking for. We got you covered. For more information or to place your order, please send an email to SABC Programs. Here's the email. contentsales@sabc.co.za or call this number here, 011-714-6650 or 011-714-7342. We are all children of the ghetto. Just different ghettos. Yes, we are all in some mental ghetto somewhere. We're trying to escape. Philip Bailey, Children of the Ghetto.

0: They call him the Reverend Al Green. Let's stay together. Oh yeah, it was featured on the soundtrack of the movie Pulp Fiction. You remember Pulp Fiction? Yeah, I had John Travolta and Samuel L. Jackson. There was a generous use of profanity in that movie, which obviously must be expected. There's Samuel L. Jackson in there. He's his specialty. He's quite good at that sort of thing. Let's stay together. Talk about staying together. Stick around. He's on the mix. DJ Mpulo, after this.
1: 12 official languages, countless cultures, one unstoppable nation. This Heritage Month, South Africa turns to volume up. From the rhythm of Amapiano to the smoke of the braai, we're celebrating the roots that raise us and the diversity that unites us. Break out the traditional gear, bring the food, and turn the music loud. How are you repping your roots this month? Radio 2000, our music, your memories.

0: What a dope song, man.
1: Man. Man. You are taking us back. Yes. When we were young and ugly.
0: Speak for yourself. Not me.
1: But we thought otherwise.
0: That's why we're on radio, right?
1: That's what. Mary, Mary, man. Jeanne. Lucy Pearl. Man, man. Takes
0: what?
1: Me. Yeah. I remember the. What was that? I remember I met Jeanne at the. They used to have the Quarawas. You remember the Quarawas?
0: Oh, yes. What happened to that guy? From, was it a Nigerian or Zimbabwean?
1: No, I think he was Cameroonian. And Mr. Jovi or somebody. Ew. He used to organize those.
0: Yeah, but he made himself. He made a. Made a mark.
1: Made a mark.
0: South Africa was just still sleeping on the talent of the world and everything, you know?
1: Yeah.
0: Yeah, no, what about that? Yeah.
1: So, yeah, I remember Jeanne came. Man, what a mix, what a mix. So, later on?
0: It's a 2000 Sunset Session that's happening tonight between 6 and 7. That's on our digital. You can find it on Facebook and as well as YouTube, or you can catch it later on the SABC Plus. That's where you can find it. But also, if you enjoyed what we're playing and you'd like to catch DJ Mpulo Ways B, I'm off to Wapedi Hall in Middle and Soweto. That's where it's happening. Very slow jamming a vinyl. I just thought, let's go do a vinyl session there and enjoy and do what you continue to do this. And later on, Traditional Cafe in Riverside in Four Ways. That's where I'll be tonight.
1: Oh, so my belly hole.
0: It's still there.
1: It's still there.
0: It's no longer boxing only. Oh. You know? So you can hire it and do it. A cute event. We remember that's where they did Munyako Wati meet.
1: Oh, yeah.
0: Ah, my favorite track, that one, eh? But it's Lyle. Favorite, beautiful song. Yeah.
1: Yeah. DJ Mpulo, Sunset Sessions, by Betty Hall.
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uyaxoka mfundisi uyaxoka waka ke ngoku maxoka yeah all over the place Brenda Fassi Nokuzola from Langa, Cape Town. Well, there it is, the Sunday reset of Sichava, done and dusted. Well, you can catch Sichava next Saturday morning, 6 to 9, on the weekend special with Semi Fever and Pillar Sunday. Otherwise, coming up, check out the award-winning Rachel Makura on the sports rep, 6 to 7, 7 to 10. The retrospective of Ike Butler is on, and then 10 to midnight. To wrap up your weekend, that is Vini Da Vinci Deep Sonic Sessions. Thank you, thank you, thank you. Really, we're going to come out of whatever. Swonga Kulu Kulu Siabulela Nangam. So, merci beaucoup, Santezan and Commissionaire. Rode Wakamanda by a dang you were. Homina Hane Relevo Hamaida Bas. Zikomo, Zikomo Wambele Msaki. Dreams.

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0: The names? 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There's so many. If I did fail to name any of my name, remind me.
1: Ah, well, Richelle.
0: Oh, yes!
1: I'm a man, I'm Richelle.
0: I think that's my favorite. Richelle has that thing. It really has that thing.
2: Now, Richelle, you la Richelle.
0: When?
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All right, so 3 minutes after 6 o'clock, a very good evening and welcome to the Sport Wrap on Radio 2000, proudly brought to you by SABC Sport. Rachel Wamakura is the name, together with you for the next hour as we wrap up the sporting action of the weekend. All I need you to do is give me a call tonight. That's on 086002479, 086002479. I'll also, as always, take your WhatsApp voice notes on 060584 2500 060 584 2250. On X, it's at Rachie Superstar, at Radio 2000 underscore ZA. That hashtag, of course, is The Weekend Sport with Rachel. So the Springboks 43-28 against the All Blacks of New Zealand in match 4 of 4 of rugby's greatest rivalry. The Boks winning that series 3-1 out in Baltimore last night. What a performance by the Springboks, many believing they left the best for last. We thought last weekend out at the FNB Stadium was possibly their best match, but my goodness, they were quite dominant. One-sided match that we've seen the Springboks as well as New Zealand play in the series. A massive congratulations there for the Springboks winning the inaugural edition of the world's greatest rivalry series. And I think that forces us to ask you this question. Do you believe this current Springbok team is possibly the greatest rugby team that the Springboks have ever produced and possibly the greatest rugby team of all time? I'd like to hear your thoughts on this one. 086002479 060584 2250. What do you make of this generation of Springbok players? We also have to congratulate the cricket teams, the Proteas men as well as the women's cricket teams. The men's side winning the ODI series against Namibia earlier on today, winning the series 3-0. So whitewash there for the Proteas. It was Namibia who got to 156 and 36 overs out in Namibia this afternoon in match 3 of 3, and South Africa 157 for 1 in 21 overs, winning by a massive 9 wickets, and of course winning the series outright. The Proteas will be ready for the tour, of course, of Australia. The Australians coming to South African shores later on this month, so can't wait for that one to begin. There's also a win for the Proteas women's side against Zimbabwe in the T20 series. It's match 2 of 5, and was the South African side winning earlier by 64 runs, and they lead the series 2-0, with the second the third match taking place this coming Wednesday out in Bulawayo. So well done there to the Proteas women's side. Of course, they'll be looking, of course, for a whitewash against the Zimbabweans. There's also action in the Betway Premiership this weekend, and of course there's some matches that took place earlier on today. Milford FC beating Richards Bay FC 5-1 in the Durban Derby. So great performance there by Milford FC. 5 goals scored on the day. Sewelela FC as well as Golden Arrows playing out to a 1-1 draw. At the moment, we're experiencing the first ever Mpumalanga Derby for the season. It is Tears Galaxy up against Kruger United. 36 minutes on the clock. No goals there in that encounter. Yesterday, it was Chiba United as well as Mamelodi Sundowns sharing the spoils in a 1-1 draw out of the Buffalo City Stadium. Polokwane City as well as Kaizer Chiefs also sharing the spoils 1-1 in their encounter out of the old Peter Mokaba Stadium. AmaZulu getting the better of Marumo Gallants 1-0. Stellenbosch FC as well as Babina Noko opening the weekend's fixtures on Friday with a 1-1 draw at the Athlone Stadium. The Premier League, also something to talk about and marvel about. We're also getting to see the first ever Manchester derby of the season. Goalless at the moment between Manchester City as well as Man United out at Old Trafford. Arsenal last night beating Sutherland 2-0 in the encounter away from home at the Stadium of Lights. Spurs still have not gotten a win for the season. Goalless at the end of the 90 minutes against Everton. Chelsea also sharing the Spurs with Hull City 2-2. Nottingham Forest beating Aston Villa 2-1. Bournemouth as well as Brentford finishing in a 2-2 draw in the encounter, and of course Liverpool there at home playing out to a goalless draw with Fulham. Action as well in the Formula One. My goodness, who is this? Kimi Antonelli just continues to win, his 8th win of the season. Earlier on, winning out of the Spanish Grand Prix and extending his lead at the top of the table to 86 points over his teammate George Russell, who's currently sitting in second position on
the championship table. Kimi Antolini in first. Earlier on today, Max Verstappen in second on the podium for Red Bull. Lando Norris in third. Charles Leclerc as well as George Russell wrapping up at the top five out at the Spanish Grand Prix. So a lot to explore this evening on the Sport Wrap on Radio 2000 as we wrap up the sporting action of the weekend. Let me remind you of the number to dial 086002479. Your WhatsApp voice notes on 060584-2250. That question again, do you believe this current generation of Springbok players are the greatest rugby team ever produced in South Africa and also in the world? Remember, of course, to keep your voice notes to 30 seconds and, of course, tell us your pick of the weekend. It's 9 after

0: look back at that Ellis Park test match after that game, I mean, a lot of South Africans were very, very concerned. And a few weeks later, we're in a completely different position where we now play in Baltimore with a big chance to win this series. And I think it's almost as though the script has been flipped completely.
1: 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This Heritage Month, South Africa turns to volume up. From the rhythm of amapiano to the smoke of the braai, we're celebrating the roots that raise us and the diversity that unites us. 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
2: It's 11 after 6 o'clock. It's the Sport Wrap on Radio 2000 with yours truly, Rachel Wamakura, as we wrap up the sporting action of the weekend. So the talk of town, of course, has to be the Springboks winning the greatest rivalry series, a 3-1 against the All Blacks of New Zealand. It was the inaugural edition now of the competition. We'll have to wait for 4 more years for the second installment of this competition. But the thing is now that the Blacks will have the bragging rights going, of course, into the 2027 World Cup as well, out in Australia, winning last night out in Baltimore in a crowd of over 68,000 fans. Let's hear from coach Rusi Erasmus.
3: It's awesome. I mean, it's nice to have so many South Africans. I don't know how they afford it and how they get in here, but it's awesome to go all over the world and there's so many South Africans because we have a massive country with a lot of people and some people in other countries. But so, yeah, we just appreciate the South Africans that we're here. But hell, we don't forget the people at home, at the farm or in the township or in a business or in a shopping mall. And we remind each other of that, and that's what drives us. Obviously, we want to win. It feels great for us as a team, but that's why we play rugby. And I know we're not, we just want to please South African people. We want them to be happy. I know sometimes we have people, other people all over the world with the way we play and how we, you know, our angle and what we do and how we do it. But we really care the most about South African people. We enjoy the other people all over the world and we understand their opinions and we love the banter and all the things. But there's only one reason we do this. For us as a team of our country.
2: They do this for the country. They do this for the team. They win for themselves as well as for the country. The words of coach Rusi Erasmus, who has turned around this team. You'd remember there was a time where South African rugby went through a very, very difficult time, losing to the likes of Italy, Japan many years ago. But now this is a team that, you know, we marvel about. We congratulate. The world watches the Springboks. The world fears the Springboks. They're now the world number one rugby side following that performance against New Zealand out in Baltimore in the early hours of this morning. Siya Kolisi, the captain of the side, also having to praise the number of supporters that came out in their numbers to support the team in Baltimore. Imagine over 68,000 fans, and it seems like the majority of those 68,000 fans were on the side of the world champions.
4: It was super special. But before the game, when we came here and the closer we got to the game, the amount of green jerseys we saw, the amount of people that were lining up in Nando's, it was sold out, there was a huge line, it was crazy. And at the hotel too, you know, when we were going to Captain's Run, and then today, people around the bus, it's really special for us, as Coach Rusi said, that's who we do it for, people that can afford to come here and those that are at home that came. It was special back at home as well. But then in the stadium, my goodness, because there was a long stoppage, and you know, in that moment, we're still in the zone, but then you get to appreciate the crowd singing and enjoying the environment. It was really special, and we are super grateful for all the people that come and buy tickets and people who travel, and hopefully we've made it special for them.
2: Siya Kolisi, a happy man there, following the team's performance, and of course happy that they did receive the much support from South Africans who travelled, of course, to Baltimore, and many who live in Baltimore came out in their numbers to watch the team beat New Zealand in the world's greatest rivalry series. Let's speak now about the CAF champion.

0: Champions League. Of course, it was the first qualifying round. Orlando Pirates beating Lakura Waves 3-1 out at the Orlando Amstel Arena. Coach Wadu having this to say about his players and the team performance.
1: If they want to continue to do this, please, without me, I will not be the coach. And it's clear, not with me. I prefer to stop and maybe to bring somebody who will accept the showboating. I will not accept the showboating.
0: Right, so he's spoken about the showboating before last season, you'd remember, not happy with that, and is still saying it this season. So he's calling out his players to get their acts together there, because he will not stand for that anymore this season. Coach Abdulislam Wadu, the coach of Orlando Pirates. Well, there was also action in the Betway Premiership. It was Orlando, not Orlando Pirates, but of course Mamelodi Sundowns playing out to a 1-1 draw yesterday at the Buffalo City Stadium with Chiba United. In the Eastern Cape province. Listen, Miguel Cardoso not happy with the state of that pitch. Calling it muddy and saying that it was actually, and it's not a direct quote, but he said something along the lines of that stadium should have been used for, or the pitch should have been used for a wrestling match. Take a listen to this.
2: I think that people have to think really what is the purpose, what is the intention, what is the direction they want for the game in South Africa. That's the only thing, because I spoke that on the flash after the match. There's a country in Africa that is detaching completely from all the other ones. It's Morocco. And just go there and watch what kind of politics there's on the direction of the development of the game and of sports, and how conditions are being created so that the players perform in high level of conditions. And that is the direction that football has to take in South Africa. Because you cannot take one team to play in Durban in a big stadium and then you bring the other team to play here. You cannot go in Polokwane or in Magese and take one team in one pitch and take the other to the other. You cannot play two times Golden Arrows in the pitch we played, and immediately on the match after you take another team that is competing with us to a top stadium. So there's something behind the sports policy that I don't understand, but it's not my job to understand. You should go deep on that, study it, and see the level of fairness. What I know is that in other countries, the things are not like this. I remember yesterday there was a match in Portugal played not on the stadium of the team. It was the Estrela da Amadora Sporting Clube Braga. And the Estrela da Amadora stadium was not in good conditions, and they played away in other pitch. They played in a pitch that is even better than that pitch, because no one allows, obviously, a change of venue to go to a pitch where the conditions are bad. And today, with all the respect, this is not a football pitch. This is a muddy. It's better for wrestling than for football, but it's what it is.
0: Yeah, that's the words, right? It's a muddy pitch. It's better for wrestling as opposed to football. Also bringing in the likes of Morocco in the mix of things, saying, well, South Africa should actually follow the standard of what we're seeing in Morocco. Coach Miguel Cardoso has not been a stranger to complaining about pitches in South Africa. I'd like to hear your thoughts on this one, guys. 060-584-225-08-6000-2471. Is he warranted to complain about the state of the pitches in South Africa, particularly what we saw out at the Buffalo City Stadium in that match between Chiba as well as Mamelodi Sundowns? Also, action out of the old Peter Mokaba Stadium. Polokwane City 1, Kaizer Chiefs 1. It looked like Kaizer Chiefs were going to win that game until it all changed in the 72nd minute. Off the bench, Giovanni Falanda scoring that goal for Polokwane City, and it was a blinder from the goalkeeper of the team, Brandon Peterson. 6 matches played, he's only kept 1 clean sheet. Let's take a listen to what De Cruz had to say about that goalkeeping blunder from the captain of the side, Brandon Peterson.
3: Yeah, he said yes, yeah, for sure, he's disappointing, because he said they just have good chances in the first half when Brandon made 2 very good saves. He said, but after they had nothing. We knew that they are very good in the set pieces, they are very good in the cross also. But when we concede this type of goal, we can be disappointing.
0: Right, disappointed there with just the manner in which they conceded that goal. Dr. Denny Yordan, re-elected as a president of the South African Football Association yesterday, beating Sandile Zungu in that elective congress. He will be in charge, of course, of SAFA for yet another 4 years. Might be close to 80 if he does, of course, spend the duration of the 4 years in charge of the South African Football Association. This is what he had to say about being re-elected once again as a president of SAFA.
4: Well, first of all, I don't appoint myself in SAFA, even if you think that way. SAFA is a democratic organization. So tomorrow they can have a vote of no confidence in me and I'm out. I can decide I want to go. They, in our discussion, say no. Give us a little more time because we want the next transition. But one of the things that we must have is we cannot have somebody that come in and start from day one in terms of placing South Africa in the global context. So you must really ask them, why am I here?
5: And is there a succession plan?
4: Sorry?
5: Is there a succession plan?
4: Yes. We are having a workshop with FIFA to deal with the what we call Vision 2030, because that is...
0: All right, so he won the election with 157 votes. Sandile Lazungu only garnering 82 votes in that elective Congress. Jordan re-elected as the president of the South African Football Association. We do need to take a break. And on the other side of this, we'll hear from Sandile Lazungu, who was quite gracious in defeat yesterday.
6: 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The Standard Bank, Joy of Jazz, featuring Kamasi Washington, Ibrahim Malouf, Angelique Kijo, Flowetry, Tandiswa Mazwai sings Hugh Masekela, plus over 40 world-class acts, four iconic stages, one unforgettable experience at the Sandton Convention Center. 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
0: 22 minutes after 6 o'clock, I did promise you that bite from Sandile Lazungu, who was gracious in defeat yesterday after the elective Congress. A reminder, of course, that Daniel Dunn has been re-elected for yet another term. He will spend another 4 years with the South African Football Association. Let's hear from Sandile Lazungu.
8: We believe that even in the face of defeat, you still have to remember that you have a responsibility to not throw the baby the bathwater. There's a lot of people whose livelihood is dependent on a good name of SAFA, where it is challenged on that name not being pulled further down. So I have a responsibility. I entered this race. I'm all too interested in the SAFA brand being elevated. And I'm not going to throw any further negativity on this matter. They've heard, I'm sure. When I heard Danny Jordan speak prior to the elections, you could hear his responding to some of the things we're challenging him on. So he heard what our concerns are, and I hope that you know, they will not treat the things that were raised in the campaign with disdain. They will be objective and say, hey, we are raising a good point there. Let's act on these things.
0: All right, so that's, of course, the voice of Sandile Lazungu, who was in the two race for the SAFA election against Dr. Daniel Dunn, losing yesterday in that elective Congress. Very quickly, I have to tell you this. Durban City up against Rugenzo in the CAF Confederation Cup. They've just beaten the side of Burundi by 2-1. This was the second leg of the CAF Confederation qualifiers, winning the 2-3 on aggregate. So Durban City will now be moving in the second round of the CAF Confederation Cup. So well done there to Durban City on that performance. Also at home, winning last weekend and winning this time around, also away from home. 24 minutes after 6 o'clock, let's take a listen to your voice notes. They're coming through. That's on 0605 842 250, 0605 842 250.
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7: Sis Makura, warangela khatsadiaka. Sis Makura, bona man. The box, ne? They are doing well. They are doing well at the moment. So far, so good. Raba halelisa. Batswana le ba bakaba. Amakhosi abafana basephefeni. They are doing well. They are doing well when us is Makura, bit by bit. We are cruising nicely. We don't have nightmares. Born Ogwali Prefecture Radio 2000. Katie Smithfield, Mosterfontein.
9: 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It's Kozile Mabizwa Sabele in Aberdeen. You know what? This team is not only the best in the country. It is the best in the world. It is the best in the world, Mamo Rachel, and I so wish that we keep on producing such players so that we can stay the world champions. And Rasmus is doing a good job. He's doing a very, very good job. Thank you very much.
10: 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Batswara ngwaname.
11: Hey, lega, Sisirahela, Msibuli. Yeah, not today, Aganyako Bulelaga soccer. I don't want to talk about football, but I want to talk about the Springbok. Hey, Sisirahela, Nete Sanjore Bulele, Rasi Rasmus, Wira Merokomomo, holo. I hope they'll continue with their work and bring that, the World Cup back. Will be the first time bring the World Cup back. Yeah, kratole go shaba na ba the Springbok. Yeah, di bio in social guve. We love you, Sisira. Thank you.
12: Good evening, Radio 2000 listeners. Rush Makura, name. I'm on the game of Kaizer Chiefs versus Polokwane City. Hey, the blunders are still continuous. Peter saying, hey, it was not supposed to be a goal. I'm disappointed with the goalkeeping of Peterson, and then Manchester and Manchester Derby. I think it will be a draw. No one is going to score. Dango, Rachel.
13: This is Mosi Ngidi in Pietermaritzburg, Mkhambathini. Firstly, I'd like to say thanks to the SA Rugby, and we thanks to the Springbok. We fly over the United States of America. Here in South Africa, we have a good development in rugby. I'd like to say I thank you.
14: Good evening, Recheche, award winner. Evening, dear sister. What kind of organization is democratic but is oppressed but is run under one office? This matter of Denis Jordan is no more funny, honestly. We need serious help. I don't know how. Maybe the Lord will help us. Thank you so much, Anonymous from South Africa.
0: You.
15: Afternoon, Marere. Afternoon, Osaka. Hey, Munna, Coach Cardoso. I agree with him. Why is the Nelson Mandela Bay Stadium? The debate will never end. And you know, Honalidi, cancellation sitting telling we will never understand. Mara Husia Maker. Hey. Retana Rautuela Bolomo Radio 2000. Oh, Rachel, my pick of the weekend, it's Orlando Pirates. No, let's give credit where it's due. 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
16: Good evening, Os Rachel Kitabi Somona. Lape in Ele Merendorp, Alaka di Tiki Tiki. Now, Ki Mang of Waldo or Mang, Olaka show boating. Now, O Olaka di Pizza Run. Like Batuba Abadulo Mahabobo, Nel, Baiton Tabatanko Mahabobo, Asom Bleef. 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
17: Hi Rachel, how are you? I hope you're well in the studio. You're not talking so much about AmaZulu.
0: Yeah.
17: Asutu. Asutu is doing very well as well this season. I think they turned on a log now, so yeah. Let's give them some credit. Let's hope that they can go all the way to the top. Thanks, Rachel. Cheers. This is AmaZulu fan from Durban. Cheers. Bye.
18: Good evening, Osrachel, Zwetil Makakula, all the way from Mbombe, Denasport. I want to talk about this yesterday's game between Chiefs and Polokwane City. That goal, I was not a legit one. That game, that goal came from the side of the net. So the officials didn't check the net. Thank you.
19: Hi, Rachel. Just want to say Springbok, the best team ever in South Africa and in the world, and the most successive team in South Africa and in the world again. And I also want to applaud the best sports minister, a successive minister in the world, Gaetan McKenzie. When Gaetan McKenzie stepped in, everything, he's a winner, this man. He's a winner.
20: Good evening, beautiful Rachel Wamakura, the award-winning Rachel Wamakura. Hey, for me, it was the goal that was conceded by Kaizer Chiefs. I've never seen this goal in ages. I'm telling you, that is my moment of the week.
21: Hi, Rachel. I think it's time now for John Dodan to move. Yes, he must move. Yes, somebody else must come in and then let our soccer call out. Yes. Thank you, Rachel. Keep up the good work, my sister. And then, yeah. Amen.
0: So continue sending through your voice notes. That's on 0605 842 50, 0605 842 50. Keep them as short as possible. I see everybody has been behaving. They're just making sure that their voice notes are about 30 seconds and not longer than 30 seconds. Alternatively, I'll take your calls as well. That's on 086002479, 086002479. At the moment, it is goalless between Tears Galaxy as well as Kruger United in the Betway Premiership in the Mpumalanga Derby. So we'll keep track of this game throughout the course of the show tonight. Manchester United up against Man City out at Old Trafford. It is goalless at the halftime break. It is a 10-man Man City side up against a Man United. A 10-man because Phil Foden received a red card in the 23rd minute of that encounter. It's 18:32 on the clock. We'll continue on the other side of this and we'll speak about the rugby. Look back on the performance of the Springboks. Look ahead to what's to come, of course, with Australia coming through later on this month, or should I say South Africa travelling all the way to Perth for that once-off test against Australia. And just to look at where the Springboks are now as a team going at the into the 2027 World Cup, also hosted by Australia. That conversation coming up after this.
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0: Mummy Lodi Sundowns, ladies. The coach of the side, Godfrey, the Godfather, Sapula. Many people believing that Mamelodi Sundowns are back to where they need to be when it comes to the CAF Champions League. Just speak to me now about the objectives going into this competition. I'm sure you would want to win this competition once again and become three-time champions.
22: Yeah, absolutely. No, in a team like Sundowns, as I said, you play to win every football match, you know, every tournament. The pressure is there, but it's good pressure because it's pressure to win. And, you know, it's a team that drives on excellence, you know. So, but yeah, we know it's not going to be easy. And with the right and the

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1: And it's proudly brought to you by SABC Sport. Rachel Makura is the name. 43-28 out in Baltimore last night. That was the result between South Africa, the All Blacks, as well as New Zealand. A 15-point margin win for the Springboks. You'd remember they lost to the same opposition, New Zealand, 33-16 at the Ellis Park Stadium in the first match. Beat them in Cape Town, 33-26. Beat them again at the FNB Stadium, 29-24. Close encounters, those two, particularly in Cape Town as well as in Johannesburg. But of course, last night, I think they've left the best for last and performing well away from home and winning the series 3-1 outright. Mac Messina, our rugby analyst and of course a Sevens rugby legend in the country, on the line to help us look back and look ahead to what's to come from a Springbok point of view. Mac, what a performance by the Springboks. A 15-point win, dominant to say the least.
2: Yeah, you know, I mean, you've just summed it up very nicely, that where you said that, you know, the boys have just left it to the last game, just to stem that authority to say, hey, okay, we are still South African, we're still Springboks, please respect us. Yes, we know that you guys can still score tries. Yes, you know, the games were close, but at the end of the day, it's just all about just winning. Three last game, which is it's a 3-1. Brilliant, brilliant atmosphere. Excellent, you know, games. I mean, from game one to game two. And then if you remember when the All Blacks came in here first, I mean, they did play against some provinces. I mean, they had a game against the Bulls. Yes, you know, the Bulls tried their best, but it was not to be. They thrashed the Sharks and all that stuff. And then, of course, when they played against the Lions, this is where now you could see that, ooh, there were a little bit of cracks that we're seeing in their team. And, of course, even the Western Province, you know, the DHL Stormers, a team, when they played against the All Blacks, you know, I got the feeling and the sense of, ooh, these guys, they don't know what's coming when they play against the Springboks. Mm. You know what, Rachel, you know, there's one thing that I just want to point out, because, I mean, a lot of people will probably wonder why the Boks actually lost their first game. Mm. There's quite a few things that we can really just point out. Not to say that, you know, there's an excuse and all that stuff. First of all, the Springbok team, they've been training for the past couple of weeks just leading into this game. They didn't actually play a lot of games, you know, combining the team and to be game fit in order for them to make sure that they're up and running by the time when they meet their All Blacks. Mm-hmm. Hence, that first game, you could see that our guys, they were really puffing a lot. They were struggling a lot just to keep up with the pace of the All Blacks, you know, the accuracy of execution and just all that stuff. And then, once again, the week before that, the team that actually played in Argentina, that's not the team that actually played in Johannesburg at Ellis Park Stadium, where I was there watching live with my dad, Nohal, watching the Boks loss. You can imagine how my feeling was that day. I was just Pierre Makar in Afrikaans.
1: But what do you think, what was it about, you know, the Springboks not preparing maybe well, for lack of a better word? Because you've just alluded to it, Hora. New Zealand came to South Africa weeks before the start of the rivalry series, played the Stormers, played the Bulls, played the Lions, beat them convincingly. It's almost like the Springboks, the All Blacks, took this seriously, only to lose it at the end, which is quite bizarre. But and then South Africa only played Argentina. In the build-up to that, they had the Nations Championship competition. But there wasn't much rugby that was played by the Springboks as opposed to the All Blacks in their preparation phase for the series. Why do you think that was the case? What has it boiled down to? Yeah,
2: there's quite a few things that we can point out again, looking at the Springbok team. Remember, Rassie Erasmus, you know, as much as for the country, playing against the series and winning it is very important. He's always just looking to make sure that he builds, more players that we do have in our pool.
1: Yeah.
2: You know what I mean? And we really understand what he's trying to do and all that stuff. It's just that, you know, the New Zealand that came into this country, that's not the New Zealand that we knew from last year or from whenever, a couple of years back, because we've been really dominant. So I think they've still studied us a lot in terms of the coach. I mean, Coach Rennie is a very smart coach. Not too many people understand that this is the coach that won the NPC in New Zealand, you know, their final. He's been to Japan. He's won the league in Japan. He's coached the Australian. So he's been an international coach. So he's probably one of those guys that have been really admiring the Springboks, the way they play, and Rassie Erasmus. So you are bound to be caught sometimes if you are a coach, if you've got your followers. I mean, do you understand what I'm trying to say? I can just give you a perfect example. Manchester and Arsenal.
1: Yeah.
2: Who's coaching Arsenal?
1: Okay.
2: Who was coach of Manchester United at the end of the day? Who actually won, you know, the championship and the league? It was Arteta. But Arteta was just under the coach of who? Pep Guardiola, you know what I mean? So these things, they do happen and all that stuff. But then nevertheless, that didn't really just help the box in terms of good preparation of us, because we didn't play games. And then I don't care who says what, you can be the best player in the world. If you are not game fit, there is no way you're going to able just to survive, you know, the whole game, 80 minutes, or maybe even if we talk about soccer, 90 minutes, because it's quite tough. You know, the movement, the changing around, the reaction, you know, the way you do things, and your chest, it's, you know, it's burning and all that stuff. But then, hence, when we look at that box, when we saw them play in their second game, you could see that now the guys, we were actually determining our pace. But in the first game, it was the whole blacks that they were determining their pace, the way they play. I mean, they really just destroyed us in terms of, you know, just the way they were on the ball, in the rucks and all that stuff. Yes, we were more powerful as well in terms of the scrum and the more. But I'm afraid in the first game, it was not enough for them just to put them away.
1: Yeah, absolutely. I think it was a lot of self-reflection that took place in that Bok camp following that Ellis Park loss a few weeks back. And it was great to see them, you know, doing that self-introspection and then coming out and winning three test matches in a row against the All Blacks of New Zealand, Mac. I will ask you to stay on the line. We quickly have to take a break and then we'll be back on the other side of this, Mac.
3: 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Buy a flying fish Halloween limited edition can, scan the QR code and register to stand a chance to win.
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1: 18 minutes to go into the top of the hour. Just over the four test matches, the Boks outscored the All Blacks by 121 points to 111. But it was the All Blacks of New Zealand who scored 17 tries to the Boks 14. So the margins were really tight in this test series between the number one as well as the number two world-ranked teams in world rugby. Mac Messina on the line with us to, you know, help us look back and understand just where the Springbok team is now. Mac, who impressed you in terms of the players from a South African point of view in the series? Who do you think raised up their hands throughout the course of the series?
2: Yeah, you know, the likes of Piet Steph Du Toit has played all the games and all the minutes. I mean, that's really critical. Imagine just playing all the time. I mean, the 4 week in a row playing against one of the best team in the world. And it's not a very, very you know, easy thing. And if you're looking at, you know, the likes of Jasper as well, I really thought that he's been good. Say no more about Oxenchay. He's been doing what he's doing best, you know. He's getting bigger and bigger. I'm not too sure what is he eating, but oh my goodness.
1: He's not eating salads. Each and every time. He's not eating salads, that's for sure. But Chama salads don't win you scrums.
2: But I mean, just overall, if you're looking at all the players, you know, it's actually quite difficult just to single a player for that Springbok team. But they've really just brought in their A game. I mean, the backline players, they were quite good as well. I mean, I was happy with Kapis, who played last week, coming in as a sub, and of course, getting man of the match. And then, of course, this yesterday, last night, again, that surely just proves that how important it is, you know, for Erasmus just to give other players an opportunity just to play. Because no one else thought that Kapis was going to be the main man. No one else, you know, thought that Kapis was going to be the man of the match. But, I mean, Rossi had, you know, big faith on him, and then he backed him, and then he played. He's injury-free. You could see that he was just amazing, just going forward and all that stuff. Yeah, I mean, even Sasha, you know, you could see that slowly but surely, you know. Sasha is just coming, this matured young man, youngster, who needs to now dominate everything else, controlling the game and all that stuff. He's not as radical like he used to be like 2 years ago or maybe last year. So slowly but surely, we're just breathing something that is very just brilliant in this country. I mean, not too many people actually understand that even Jordan Kobe, they didn't even play last night. I mean, that's more effective of all the other players that we do have in this country. You know, Ethan Hooker as well, you know, the player that plays for the Sharks, you know, the left wing. I thought he was amazing. Gee, he was amazing. Yeah, Vrachtach, man, he can play that, like, and I was so happy just to see him really just getting on with his game and all that stuff. Very good on the high ball, strong on his feet, great tackle fight and all that stuff. He stole some couple of balls. And I think looking at what Russ has been creating with their players, he has done very well. Because I'll tell you something that not too many people will understand. Our next Springbok game, we'll see a totally different team that will actually play against any other team.
1: Yeah, against Australia,
2: because
1: right?
2: He's built that. He's built those players. You know, we've got about three or four players that can actually easily slaughter in there with all that stuff. And then, Rachel, what works for us as well is that it's the experienced players that we do have in the Springbok team. I mean, two cup winning players that are playing, they've been playing together for the past 4 years? Surely, you know, even if things are not working very well, you know, for the Springbok team, you know, they're bound just to come up with some kind of like excellent, you know, it's like great moments where we can just win the game like that.
1: Mac, as we round up this conversation, you know, we've been asking our listeners, is this possibly the greatest rugby team in the world? Is this the greatest Springbok team as well? You know, you look where this team is now, back-to-back World Cup titles in 2019, 2023. They've won the Rugby Championship back-to-back. They won the British and Irish Lions series. What else did they win? They've just been winning. You know, they're ranked number one now. Where is this team now? Is this possibly the greatest Springbok team ever?
2: Hi, Richard. We're asking the wrong question. What else to be there to be won? Let's ask that question.
1: Yeah, that's the thing, right? They've won everything. That's what I said. They've won everything. They can't win anything else. I mean, they'd want to win the third title, World Cup title next year. That's why we win, and then what?
2: There's nothing more to win. I mean, I'm sitting there. You know, last night I was sitting there at 3:30, you know, sipping my ginger or my Coca-Cola, and I'm thinking, Vrachtach, man. What else is there to win?
1: Right?
2: I was so happy.
1: Oh, love it for the Springboks. We love a winning team. We are happy for the team. We can't wait to see what's going to happen in Perth in just a couple of weeks' time. Like you alluded to earlier, there will be probably changes in that team. Mac, thank you so much for your time as always.
2: Lovely stuff, guys. Hey, cheers, eh?
1: All right, Mac Messina there, Sevens legends, rugby legends there, and also an analyst right here on the Sport Trap on Radio 2000, the Springboks. What is there more to win? What else can they win? They could become the first team to win the Rugby World Cup 3 years in a row. They're gunning for that next year. We want to see that as the world. 18:47 on the clock. We'll take a break. On the other side of this, we'll speak about hockey. We haven't had a hockey conversation in a while on the Sport Trap on Radio 2000. We have to look back on the hockey men's as well as the women's team performances at the recently concluded FIH World Cup with the CEO of Hockey South Africa. That's coming up after this.
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1: Jeff Kutsia, former ATP professional, a tennis player, a doubles specialist, the legend of South African tennis, the US Open. Big one, it's the women's singles, Arina Sabalenka as well as Elina Rybakina. We're seeing a rivalry in women's tennis now, meeting numerous finals. Is this now the new rivalry that we should be enjoying from a woman's point of view in tennis?
7: I think it would be good if that happens. Yeah. I mean, but also you obviously have Coco Gauff still there, you know, it's a great athlete, but with these two players, they just have that little bit of extra rage, you know. The serve is, for me, especially in the women's tennis, so dominant, and these two are by far the best at it at the moment. That's dominating regardless to that.

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1: It's about 10 minutes to go until the top of the hour. The Sport Wrap on Radio 2000, proudly brought to you by SABC Sport. Rachel Wamakura is the name. So let's speak about the FIH Women's as well as the Men's Hockey World Cup with the South African teams just a few weeks back, finishing in 12th as well as a 14th position in that World Cup that was held in Belgium as well as the Netherlands. Let's speak now to the CEO of Hockey South Africa, Phekolomzi Mbuqe, on the line to speak to us about, of course, the team's performance and also look ahead, look back rather, should I say, on his first year in office as the CEO of Hockey South Africa. Phego, can I call you that? Phego.
2: Yes, it's fine.
1: Good evening, Rachel. Are you well?
2: I'm fine, thank you, sir.
1: All is well, thank you. I believe you are celebrating a one-year anniversary at Hockey South Africa as the CEO.
2: Yes, that's true.
1: Yeah? How's it been? Yes. Have you settled?
2: I'm settling. It's been quite interesting. Yeah. I think it's been a lot of work in terms of our teams, how they perform. Starting last year, we had the Junior World Cups for both our men and our females. And then we had the India series, followed up with Ngozi Cup, the teams both winning gold in that. It's been a quite interesting journey. It's been a long one. We're doing quite well in terms of our team's performances.
1: And we'll touch on the team's performance shortly, CEO. What state did you find Hockey South Africa when you assumed this role in September of 2025?
2: Look, I think the state of South African hockey has been stable for a very long time. I didn't find anything that's out of ordinary. It's been a stable federation. I think sound-wise, in terms of governance, we've always been good in that. And I think that's what we're continuing to ensure, that our governance status is always good and ensuring that we meet all our requirements as South African hockey in terms of ensuring our governance is always on top.
1: And what is that governance that needs to be on top?
2: Look, I think it's how we conduct ourselves as a federation in terms of our constitution, as well as our bylaws, meeting our requirements in the constitution in terms of general meetings, annual general meetings, and ensuring that our finances is in order, having annual financial statements that has been approved at council, and progressing the game of hockey within our provinces and having conversation with our provinces on that.
1: All right. Okay. I hear you on that. And the challenges that you would have faced in the first year in office?
2: Look, I think it's challenges are always there. I think it's how we rise up from those kind of challenges. I think finding myself in a new environment of hockey is always going to be quite interesting and eye-opening. But again, like I said, it's about how do we grow from those challenges of the past and moving forward to build a better South African hockey for everyone.
1: And that's what we want to see, a better South African hockey, you know, for everyone. The importance, of course, of elevating the game of hockey in South Africa. We did host the Nations Cup just a few weeks back in July, if memory serves correct. The team finished, the men's team were silver medalist in that final against France. You've also alluded to that test series against India last year that South Africa was able to host, India coming to South Africa. I mean, we've seen good things happening from a hockey point of view with nations coming to South Africa, and particularly with this Nations Cup competition. What more do you think needs to happen to elevate the game? We've seen our indoor hockey team also performing well at the Indoor World Hockey World Cup just last year. The men's team, obviously before your time, winning the bronze medal. Prior to that, it was South Africa hosting the same competition in 2023 in Pretoria. What more needs to be done to take this game forward and to greater heights in South Africa?
2: Look, I think, Rachel, what we're trying to do is showcase South Africa as a host in terms of FIH tournaments.
1: Yeah.
2: You just mentioned now the FIH Nations Cup, where the president of FIH was actually in the country. And they were quite actually excited and happy in terms of our eventing. And these conversations about what South Africans look forward towards in the future in terms of eventing. I think also our Minister, Katie McKenzie, has always been talking about that South Africa wants to host more events. And I think at South African Hockey, that's what we're also working towards, is to showcase South Africa in Africa as the host for most international events. We are engaging with a lot of these countries that are coming to South Africa for summer, for the heat to have matches arranged. I mean, also we had the Netherlands men, two friendly matches in January that we also hosted. We are making strides in showing the world that South Africa is a hosting nation, and we're passionate about hosting events in South Africa.
1: All right. And in terms of the hosting competition, that's very important from a hockey point of view. Minister Gayton McKenzie, you've spoken about. What about the team's performances now? Let's look back to what happened in Belgium as well as the Netherlands. 14th for the women's team, 12th for the men's team. How do you reflect on those performances?
2: I think, Rachel, we're quite excited in terms of how the team's finished. It's not like we wanted the 11th position for the men, and I think we wanted the 13th position for the females. But I think it's a learning curve that everyone has learned from the event. And I think most of the players actually, as a team, felt more they didn't achieve their targets as a team that they wanted, and they're more gutted about that. But I think us as South Africa, we are quite happy with their performance. I mean, if you look at the females, starting of the year in January, they were lying in 22nd position, and currently now they're lying in 18th position. So there's steady progress in terms of international participation, and I think more games against top teams will actually help us get more further in terms of where we want to be as South Africans.
1: Yeah, I think we as the media, and of course South African, were captured by what happened obviously prior to the team departing for that World Cup, with one of the players, Ntatile Zulu, also coming out and to say that, you know, it's been a challenge, and you know, it's a matter of players having to raise money to make it to these competitions. Thank goodness the minister was able to come in and assist with that 3 million rand to take the teams to the FIH World Cup. Was the team in danger of not going to that World Cup? Because I remember you guys also were doing crowdfunding to get the teams to those World Cups. Was the team in danger of not going to the World Cup, or that was always going to happen, but maybe the players were going to have to pay for that trip to the World Cup?
2: Yes, I think the team was never in danger of going to the World Cup. It was just that there was a shortfall that as SA Hockey we didn't have, and that's where the players will come into play. But I think also from that, we've always been trying to knock on doors in terms of sponsorship so that they can assist us in terms of growing the game more, and also utilizing those funds to make sure that players don't actually have to pay to go and participate for South Africa at any international event, yes.
1: And we're hoping that come the next tournament, hopefully we won't have conversations like this year's. I guess it's the disadvantages of being a minority federation, minority sport, that there's not much sponsors and sponsorship deals that support the small sporting federations.
2: It's true. I think we are working tirelessly to ensure that we don't get to the similar position.
1: Yeah.
2: And I think we're just also always calling on corporate South Africa and to come and invest into South African hockey. There's a lot of potential of athletes that have participated and can participate in terms of our country, and we just need corporate South Africa to come on board and help us to get them to those levels. I mean, our goal for the men is always to try to get into the top 10.
1: Okay.
2: And we're working tirelessly to get into that position, and I think our females have shown the way now in terms of the growth that can happen in a short space of time, in almost a year. And I think at some point they will get to 15 and going further onto it before the next World Cup.
1: Right, the CEO of Hockey South Africa, Phikolomzi Mbuqe. Thank you so much for your time, sir.
2: Thank you very much, Rachel.
1: 2 minutes to go until the top of the hour. Remember the first time your soul felt alive, or the last time music moved you so deeply you didn't want it to end? Well, that feeling is calling you back. You are officially invited to come experience soulful performances from global icons Kamasi Washington, Temba, and Afrika Mkize, Nubai Garcia, Ibrahim Malouf, Judith Sepuma, Angelique Kidjo, Ndaba Zulu, Melanie Schultz, Floetry, Tandiswa Mazwai, and 40 world-class acts. Now, four incredible stages of the Sandton Convention Center, one unforgettable experience at the Sandton Bank Joy of Jazz coming up on the 25th to the 26th of September. 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
5: Hola, hola, sister. No, my sister, man. 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Yeah. Bamkhohle uPeter Palak ne Katilak. Remember the cat ka Peter Palak? Yeah, it's coming back now. That goal ye Polokwane, it was that cat. Yeah. They forget very, very soon. Smanga life was Doras. Sorry, man. Sorry. 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
6: Asuri Child, Juju Baganya, hape mo Pitori.
1: Hi.
6: Golden Arrows versus Siwelele. A clear goal by Siwelele. The officials ruled it otherwise. This thing here, VAR need to be looked into because these crucial points telling our teams are being denied at this time of the season. It will come and bite them. Go fellow. Thank you. Bye.
7: Tobela, sister Rachel. Jablari Mavola Kamo Leandra. This racial hour, Naki disappointed the Kaiser Chiefs management. Honey, why was a regular player? Says racial. Kaiser Chiefs is not Kaiser Chiefs. You can hook up everybody. No, we are good. We are there. We are there. No, we are not there. Says racial. We are still far away from comparing Kaiser Chiefs to Pirates and Sundowns, even to the likes of Golden Arrows and Midfords. Kaiser Chiefs are not good at all, my friend, my sister. Thank you.
1: 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I thank you for all the engagements this evening on our WhatsApp line 060-584-2250. Thank you as well to the team, Timothy on production, technical producer is Usizwe, and of course Thabo Ngwala responsible for all the promos you hear on the show. 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Of course, catch us on the Sport Wrap 6 to 7 every Sunday as we wrap up the sporting action of the weekend. Guess who's back? That the Ag Partha up next on the retrospective on Radio 2000. Enjoy and goodbye.
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You know, one time things got so bad until I had to go to one of my friends and talk to him. And I told him, I said, you know, I'm having problems with the woman that I love. It seems that I call her on the phone and I just can't get her to answer. And then I went to her house and I saw a car parked in the driveway. I knocked on the door, but still my knocks went unanswered. And then I went home and I watched television until television went off. And then I played my records until I just didn't want to hear them anymore. And finally I went to bed, but I found myself waking up a few hours later. And the tears were running down my face. And my friend told me, he said, Lenny, you just ought to forget about her. But I told my friend, I said, you know, maybe you've never been in love like I've been in love. And maybe you've never felt

And that's music from Lenny Williams, thanks to the award-winning team. I hope you had a good time with them. They are back again next week, Saturday. That's between 3 and 6, and then on Sunday, 6 to 7. A very good evening to you, and welcome to The Retrospective. My name is Ag Patla. You and I are together until 10 p.m. I hope you had a good week, and looking forward to this coming one. We have music, as always, lined up for you, as well as an interview with a great composer, arranger, performer, phenomenal drama, Tumi Mkhorosi. He's going to be part of the Standard Bank Joy of Jazz. He'll tell us why. And

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0: album is called Project Elo, and we have the composer and the arranger in the studio with us. He's part of the Standard Bank Joy of Jazz, and this interview is also part of our build-up to that big event that's taking place 24th and 25th of September at the Sandton Convention Center, as we welcome Tumi Mokgorosi. Tumi, good evening to you.
1: Bright, good to be here, sir. Thank you for the invite.
0: And it's good to see you. I haven't seen you in ages since, when was it when we recorded Andile and Anna's big band?
1: Yes, I mean, I think this was just...
0: 2 years ago.
1: Two, three years ago. Yes, yeah, yes.
0: No, but you're keeping well?
1: No, keeping well, sir. Keeping well, keeping afloat. Still here. Still doing these things. So, it's good. It's good to be here again.
0: And congratulations to Gabby. I haven't seen her ever since she won the Standard Bank Young Artist of the Year.
1: Yeah. Good times, right? You know, I think she's also taking it in her stride. She's been doing really amazing things. Shout out to her and to the, you know, Standard Bank Young Artist team, and the people that are helping us behind the scenes, you know.
0: Mm-hmm. Yeah. Now, let's talk about the Standard Bank Joy of Jazz. There has been a little bit of a shift when it comes to the festival itself. I've noticed that they do projects instead of focusing on artists, although the artists are the ones that are doing the project.
1: Yeah.
0: What are you going to be doing at the Standard Bank Joy of Jazz?
1: So this year at the Standard Bank Joy of Jazz, Bryke, you know, it's just been a pleasure to be part of the lineup, and I'm bringing a project of mine called Thank You For Your Service, which was recorded in London a year ago, and it was recorded by an independent label called New Soil. And in this project I was featuring Soweto Kinch, which is a longtime collaborator and friend of mine, big brother of mine, Neil Charles, another great double bass player who used to play with Bralouis Moholo, Tim Dillon, and also Ashley Hendry, who's a really upcoming great piano player, also coming from London but by way of Barbados. I think for me this is kind of like a continuation of the investigation around kind of like black music. And you know, I think for me London becomes also a really important part, just like I'm saying, because of the Blue Notes and Bralouis and just the scene of kind of like the disposition with the black music scene in London that's always kind of like related not only to culture but also to kind of like migration and politics. We have the great opportunity of bringing that project to Joy of Jazz this year. So that's my offering for this year.
0: For this year.
1: Yes.
0: Are you going to bring Soweto Kinch and
1: Yes, Soweto Kinch and Neil Charles are coming from London, and then I'm collaborating with a friend of mine here, the Maxwell Baloyi, on piano.
0: Mm-hmm.
1: So it's going to be a quartet, and then exploring that the music of the upcoming album.
0: Quite a lot of energy, I'm sure, on stage. I mean, you've got your own energy when it comes to drums. Somebody said to me, is like a horse, you have to hold him back, you know, when he beats those drums. And Soweto Kinch has got quite a lot of... he's a great friend of South Africa because we've seen him several times.
1: Absolutely.
0: He's been at the Grahamstown Jazz Festival. And what a lot of energy that he's got. And then love for the art form.
1: Absolutely.
0: And the love for the country.
1: No, I mean, I think also... Like I'm saying, this was also like a really special project. We've been talking about this project, me and him, for quite some time. I've been meaning to go to London because prior to that, we had a project with another cat from London, but it was the kind of like inverse, Shabaka. We had this group called Shabaka and the Ancestors, where Shabaka came from London coming to South Africa. And also Shabaka was also one of the core members of the Five Blokes by Bralouis. I think Bralouis has been kind of like an anchor and a guiding spirit, I think, in this kind of interaction with me wanting to go to London so bad and wanting to record the project there specifically and with these musicians, you know, because again, trying to not only think about the heritage, but also trying to think about how in this date, in this time, you know, today, we can kind of like still continue those links with these really important centers in the world. That is always opening up these possibilities to think about like freedom and emancipation, particularly from a cultural perspective.
0: It's a creation of a legacy, you would say, and what a pity that Bra Louis is not going to be able to be here to see the fruits of the connections that he has created.
1: Yeah, you know, but even prior to Bra Louis, like, because I used to go see Bra Louis a lot, you know, so even prior to him passing, you know, I had been telling him about these things, and he's always, you know, like, you know, very enthused about hearing that we are continuing the kind of like the legacy, as you're saying. And every time Shabaka would be this side, we would go and visit him, you know, in Cape Town, and you know, spend some time with him, you know. And I got to find out from Bra Louis, you know, saying that, you know, he's cousins with the Mokgorosi family. So every time he would see me, he'd say, "Hey, Kazi," you know. So for me, I think it was always like a really special thing to kind of like be in his presence, because of course he's this giant, but then he had this kind of like warmth, almost family, almost ntatemoholo kind of like to me, to be like, yeah, like there's a continuation of the story, I think, that still needs to be kind of like unraveled, and he would kind of like feature in our bands right now. You know, the last gig that I played, it was me and Bra Louis, like on a kind of like I was playing drums, he was also playing drums in the Shabaka and Ancestors kind of like setup, you know. So I mean, this is prior before he couldn't physically play anymore. So I mean, I think he's kind of like linked with the youth, and link with kind of like the story of South Africa. And you know, he used to tell us so many stories about you know, Johnny Tiani, about Dudu Bukwana, about you know, some crazy stories about you know, the agent being stuck in Argentina, losing passports, then finding their way into the Americas, the kind of disruption that they were making in terms of the statements of the music. And again, you know, this upcoming album is a dedication to the figure of the rebel, and Bra Louis kind of like embodies that kind of like a rebellious spirit that always tries to push the boundaries, and always you know, the transnational kind of like ethos in terms of a global citizen of you know, life, you know, disposition.
0: It's also great when musicians from the diaspora come back and connect to the continent and continue with that music. But why the title Thank You for the Service?
1: So the title Thank You for Your Service, again, it's a dedication to the figure of the rebel. And I mean, like, you know, I've been saying, and you know, other people have been saying, for Joy of Jazz, I think it becomes also, and for South Africa, it becomes kind of really important right now to think about the nature of a rebellious spirit, because we are marking 50 years of the Soweto youth uprising, and we are marking 70 years of the Women's March to Pretoria. And I think these kinds of moments are those moments that are opening up possibilities for us to think about how change was kind of like propelled. And change wasn't propelled by kind of like obedient subjects in that kind of framing, but change came about with these kind of rebellious spirits who had said, you know, enough is enough, and we have to kind of like stand up and say something. So I mean, I think in that respect, I'm linking this album with that kind of spirit. But what the album, when I was composing and kind of like arranging for the album, it's dedication pieces. So that the songs, it's eight tracks. And these eight tracks are kind of named after individuals, like Dennis Brutus, Ama Ata Aido, Asata Shakur, Dedan Kimathi. And all of these are kind of like revolutionary figures within the tradition, within the Black radical tradition. And within this Black radical tradition, I think, is a history of people who've been asking these impossible questions. And these impossible questions are always questions around freedom, and, you know, questions around emancipation, you know. And I mean, I think at the center of the project, we are trying to think about this figure that is always asking these questions around freedom. And this is why also Braloos become so important, because when they left for exile, the question was a question around freedom.
0: Yes. And rightfully so. I mean, artists, they reflect the soul of a nation, as many people have said. So musically, what can we expect then?
1: So musically, like I said, it's a quartet, piano, Maxwell Baloyi, double bass, and Neil Charles, saxophone, Soweto Kench, and myself on drums. But I'll also be doing some kind of experimental sounds on top of the acoustic sets. So there's a bit of, you know, experimental sounds in the ether, and then we have the kind of like acoustic set. So I mean, I think it's a meeting place of you know, of history and hopefully of the future. And I mean, there's a piece in my previous project that says, you know, at the limit of the speakable. And I do think, you know, sometimes there's an inability for us to articulate what the thing is. But I think, you know, it's a finger pointing to the moon, but the moon. So if people want to see the moon, hopefully they'll be there on the 25th at the Joy of Jazz to kind of like, you know, to walk with me as I unravel this new chapter of sound in my journey.
0: And which stage should they be rushing off to, those within the range of our voice?
1: So we'll be at the Congo stage on the 25th, and I think that the time is 8 o'clock, but I stand corrected on the time. But we're on the Congo stage on the 25th, which is a Saturday.
0: Well, it's something to look forward to. To me, as always, great seeing you, and thank you very much for making the time to come into the studio.
1: Thank you for having me, as always, sir.
0: And to me, Mokgorosi, we started the show with one of his compositions from Project Elo. And in the beginning, and right now in the background, it is Thokozile, Queen Mother. Thank you.
1: Thank you, sir.

0: let's celebrate ourselves this Heritage Month. Music from Brahim Masekela, Home is Where the Music Is, Maisha, and that was composed by Bra Kefas Katse Semenya. He's got a show also coming up, I think it's from the 18th onwards, his own songbook, and I hope this is also going to be featured there. It's going to be taking place at the Nelson Mandela Theatre here in Johannesburg. Hugh Masekela on flugelhorn, Dudu Pukwana on alto saxophone, Ler Willis on piano, Makayan Joko on drums, Eddie Gomez on acoustic bass. Before that, our guest, Tumi Mukhorosi, and what we played was a tune titled Tokozile Queen Mother, Tumi Mukhorosi on drums, Tembinkosi Mavimbela on double bass, currently in Germany. Is he in Germany? Somewhere abroad. Just getting his master's on in music. Sibusile Xaba is on guitar, Nhlanhla Mahlangu on tenor sax, Ntunzi Mvubu on alto sax, and Malcolm Giani is on trombone.
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4: This next one is dedicated to a friend of mine. We shared many musical moments together. Son of the late great Zakes Nkosi. His name was Jabu Nkosi. He played a funky, funky piano, and he was a funny guy. And when he passed on, I passed a friend's place. I didn't know where the memorial service was, so I passed this place, and there was a piano, and this is the result. And the tune is called Nkosi Jabu. Thank you, Jabu, for gracing our lives with the funky piano. And we'll feature Ndabo Zulu,

0: It is the retrospective here on Radio 2000. It is our music, your memories. It takes me back in time. Reminds me of the late Fezile Feyafaku. He plays the flugelhorn on this tune. It's titled Mona Bisi. Begum Seleku's composition. He's on piano. Hebi Motlatsi Tswadi on contrabass. Philip Menkis on drums. Winston Mankunkungozi is on tenor saxophone. His other name, of course, is Monwabisi. So this is dedicated to him. Feyafaku on flugelhorn, Tlale Makgeno on percussion. And just before that, we played music from Kaya Mahlangu and the Liberation Orchestra. That's the big band. Visions is the album. Enkosi Jabu is what we played on saxophone. Simon Manana, Tsepo Tsotetsi, Tami Mahlangu, Tebogo Mokoena, and Themba Ndaba on trumpets. Ndabo Zulu, Ste Bengu, Siyanda Zulu, and Luanda Kokwana. On trombones, Garnet Muller, Senzo Mzimela, Sonwabile Gamncwane, Dennis Selsick, and Thabo Masilela. On piano, Mongezi Konjwa. On bass, Thembinkosi Mavimbela. On drums, Busiso Nyirongo. And of course, the band leader and was Kaya Mahlangu, who is on saxophones. And of course, we're going to be doing our little bit this Heritage Month to celebrate South African music here on Radio 2000.
1: 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This Heritage Month, South Africa turns to volume up. From the rhythm of Amapiano to the smoke of the braai, we're celebrating the roots that raise us and the diversity that unites us. 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
1: Remember the first time your soul felt alive? 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

Marvin Gaye, unbelievable that that was recorded years ago, but still relevant up until today. Everybody needs love. Mini concert from him. We had Life's Opera. I Met a Little Girl, and started with Here, My Dear. And this all happens on Radio 2000. It is Our Music, Your Memories. And this, of course, is the retrospective through until 10 p.m. And the other side of 10 p.m., of course, DJ Vinny Da Vinci will be joining you with the Deep Sonic Movement. That's between 10 and 12. This is Archie Bell and the Drells. Radio 2000, Our Music, Your Memories. Play more music than the law allows. Good evening and welcome.

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0: Radio 2000. It is our music, your memory. Miss Patti LaBelle. Love, Need and Want You. Just before that, Harold Melvin and the Blue Notes, I'm Coming Home. We played you part one and part two of that. Brings us into the third and final hour of the show. Hope you've enjoyed the past 2 hours. Let's make the best of what's left of this show.
1: 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This Heritage Month, South Africa turns to volume up. 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

0: Michael Franks here on the retrospective on Radio 2000. It is our music, your memories, and Woman in the Waves. We've got some more music through until 10 o'clock. A reminder again of the Deep Sonic Movement. It's on air between 10 and 12 with DJ Vinnie Da Vinci. That's coming up here on Radio 2000. Our music, your memories.
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0: Miss Patty Austin here on Radio 2000. 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

0: Miss Anita Baker here on Radio 2000. It is our music, your memories, the retrospective. Body and Soul, and just before that, it was Aaron Neville, Ain't No Way.
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0: It is Radio 2000. It is our music, your memories. Some music from the mighty OJs. I want you back again. Just before that, Ladies Night and the Peeps, Neither One of Us. Started the triple play with Teddy Pendergrass, Through the Falling Rain. Well, Mlu is going to give you, to keep you company this evening on the Deep Sonic Movement. That's in about 16 minutes time. Looking forward to that. Quite a number of mixes that are going to be coming up. Don't forget the Funked Up Disco Mix Deep Sonic Movement. That's also coming up later in the show.
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Traveling back in time here on Radio 2000. 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Really appreciate it. Thank you for all the messages on our social media platforms. Go out into God's world tomorrow, heads held up high, and conquer the world. Have a blessed week ahead. Dream in color, just like Regina Bell. Mlu is up next. Enjoy him. Good night.

0: 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This Heritage Month, South Africa turns to volume up. From the rhythm of Amapiano to the smoke of the braai, we're celebrating the roots that raise us and the diversity that unites us. Break out the traditional gear, bring the food, and turn the music loud. How are you repping your roots this month? 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
1: Hey, how you doing? That's exactly where you're at, the Deep Sonic Movement, right here on Radio 2000. Man, the best when it comes to house music that you are going to get, especially on a Sunday night, huh? Right? Well, a shout out to you for tuning in. I hope you've been having a good time with the legend, Ike Pasha, on the radio. You know, that's what we have on Radio 2000, huh? People who've been in this game for a very long time. Respected names, yeah? And that's the experience that we have. We take you back in time, but also touch on some of the things happening currently, because we are youth and Ndala. We're not Ndala Ndala, right? Well, my name is DJ Mlu. We're going to be hanging out until 12 o'clock, midnight. Bring you the best when it comes to dance. Vinny's not here. You might be wondering where he is. Yeah, he's in Spain, in that island of Ibiza. There with Abo Black Coffee. I think it's High Ibiza. It's the club that he's got a residency at there. So, you know, he invites South Africans to go there and join him. So, you know, Ankele is also there. So we're going to try and have a chat with him, if we can get through, and just see, you know, hear what is happening that side. It'll be awesome. It's inspiring stuff. South Africans spreading their wings. We are taking over the world in various ways, and I'm loving it. That track that we just opened with, it is called Maraviglia. It's a track by Gabriel Poso, Yoruba Soul, on the remix of that one. 10 past 10, let's take a break. Coming back, we got that funked up disco mix coming up.
2: 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This Heritage Month, South Africa turns to volume up. From the rhythm of Amapiano to the smoke of the braai, we're celebrating the roots that raise us and the diversity that unites us. Break out the traditional gear, bring the food, and turn the music loud. How are you repping your roots this month? 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
1: Well, it's called the Funked Up Mix. Can expect some funk, some disco, some soul for this next 25 minutes. Let's go.

0: That's right, man. That's where you're at. Time is 25 to 11. All right, you're on Radio 2000. Deep Sonic Movement. Bringing it to you, man. Some of these soulful, beautiful house tracks that you're probably not going to be hearing that much, you know, anywhere else. But you're going to catch them here every Sunday between 10 and 12 o'clock. This one in the background, Mary J. Blige versus Dr. Love, Only Love. Disco Boxes in the mix of that one, or remix rather. Before that, we had Dave and Marissa with a Look at the Stars, Move Dub. Brian Jackson featuring Omar with The Bottle, More Mix. And Dr. Packer, Ain't No Doubt. That was the first track that we started off with. Hey man, if you want to hear some nice disco, especially a lot of remixes, Dr. Packer, loads of those. Alright, so as promised, Vinny Da Vinci coming live from Spain. Hey big bro, how you doing?
1: Hey, how are you, brother?
0: Ah, all good, man. I'm sure you're doing better than us, because when you are in the sun-kissed oceans of Ibiza.
1: Hey man, this is amazing.
0: Yeah.
1: Amazing. Yeah, I mean, the vibe, the people, everything.
0: So sure.
1: But they call it the Party Island. Yeah.
0: Nice. And when were you playing? Was it last night where the big event was happening?
1: Yeah, I played at High Ibiza last night. Black Coffee. Vibe was amazing. And I haven't played on the island in years. So,
0: okay, our line is not that great at the moment. But, I mean, in terms of the atmosphere that side, what are the highlights? I mean, you've played everywhere. It must be very difficult to please you because you've seen it all. But what was so special about the High Ibiza show?
1: Hey, man, like, the way they're running, I hope South Africans can have a chance to come and check this place out. I mean, it's something else. I mean, it's out of this back. So, yeah, man, it was an amazing vibe with my man, Christos. And I saw a lot of South Africans who came for the party. And, yeah, man, the thing that I can warn people about is that it's so expensive.
0: Sure.
1: From the minute you walk through the door of the venue side, but it's a vibe, man. It's a vibe, and do yourself a favor at some point.
0: Nice. Out. But yes. Are you at least hitting the beach? You know, DJs, we don't swim, but are you at least?
1: I'm blue. Careful. Careful! I'm on land.
0: Yeah,
1: I see the water at all.
0: And in terms of the music, Vinny, did you get to express yourself the way that you do, or do you have to adapt to a different audience? What was the feel as a DJ?
1: You see, the thing is the room we're playing at allows me to be me, you know. Say, like, I played almost like similar to what I play at home, but obviously with a bit of a edge, more energy in what. Obviously, the pitch must be slightly higher, and but I think I was being me. I didn't really adapt to what's
0: happening. Oh, nice. All right.
1: Okay. Yeah.
0: All right, sure. Now, our line is a bit terrible, Vinny, but, you know, our listeners are listening. What do you have to say to our listeners today?
1: Ben, enjoy the show. I'll be back on Sunday. I'll be there between 10 and midnight. The Deep Sonic session. Deep Sonic.
0: All right. Awesome.
1: In a week.
0: Sure. I know you'll be back. We're looking forward to seeing you when you come back. Tell us all those stories, all right? Have an awesome one.
1: Nice one.
0: Sure. Yeah, unfortunately, our line is not that great there, but it's nice to have a bit of a chat and get a bit of insight on what's happening in Ibiza, baby. I know we shall keep on dreaming of being there as well and having those experiences. But shout out to Vinny. Nice one to see South Africans getting out there.
2: 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This Heritage Month, South Africa turns their volume up. From the rhythm of Amapiano to the smoke of the braai, we're celebrating the roots that raise us and the diversity that unites us. 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How are you repping your roots this month? 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

0: Hey, what's up? This is Nutty Nice, and you're hanging out with my big brother, Vinny Da Vinci, on Radio 2000. Hey, what's up? This is Nutty Nice, and you are listening to the Deep Sonic Movement with Vinny Da Vinci on Radio 2000.
1: That's right. No lies detected. Time right now is 10 to 11. My name is DJ Mlu. In for Vinny, currently in Ibiza, out there in Spain, in the islands. Sunshine kissed. Definitely going to come back in a good mood. We did have a chat with him a few minutes ago, telling us about the vibe there. I mean, hey, he's just saying, you know, it's him and his boys having a good time, dropping music that they love to play. They didn't have to make too many adjustments, just maybe up the tempo a little bit, add more bit of an electronic sound, and then you're good to go. Because, you know, at the international level, you know, they love that kind of vibe. We still love that live feel here in South Africa, right? We still love the live music kind of texture. Yeah. So those are the vault tunes that, you know, Vinny selected for this week. Our first one was Peasant featuring Mr. V with Preacher. Rocco Radamal on the remix of that one. And this one that we just played, it's DJ Fudge featuring Omar. Simpatico, Alex M on the remix. Alex M loves a bit of a drum in there, so you could feel, you know, a bit of a drummy feel. So we got the next 30 minutes of some classics coming up. So you don't want to go anywhere. We're going to take you back in time.
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0: 20 past 11. Ah, man, chilling to some awesome musical vibes. If you love your house music, well, you definitely want to be here. Deep Sonic Movement every Sunday night, 10 p.m. until 12 midnight. Vinny DaVinci not here today. My name is DJ Mlu. We've been hanging out since 10. Awesome vibes. And we just went back in time right now with some classics, man. Ooh, Sins with Sounds presents One Love. Black Daylight, Slope Remix. Tweet with Taxi before this. And another project with the Glory Glory. Oh, I was feeling that one. That beat was getting me moving. We also had some Aaliyah, More Than a Woman, in their Masters at Work on the vocal remix there. The Deep. And Nathan Mills as well.
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0: Alright, let's explore some of the fresh beats that have come out recently. We went old school. And I'll bring it to the current. The new current and current mix. Let's rock and roll for the next 30 minutes.

0: Yo, yo, what's up? This is your man Vic Lavender, Sophisticata Recording, Chicago. And you're in the mix with my main man, Vinny Da Vinci, Radio 2000, South Africa. Let's go, baby. Peace.
1: Well, it's getting close to midnight. It's been quite an awesome ride since 10 o'clock. I hope you've been enjoying the beats, man. Woo! Awesome tunes. We took you on a trip back in time as well, brought you back to the current and future. And I know there's a lot of love for that funked up disco mix as well that we kick off with on the show. But a shout out to you for tuning in on the Deep Sound, Sonic Sound movement. So, Vinny will be back next week, all right? He's been away for the last 2 weeks. He was in Cape Town last weekend. And this weekend has been in Spain, Ibiza, on the party island, of course. High Ibiza, specifically, because Black Coffee threw a party. And invited some of his South African peeps. Vinny, I think, Christos, a few other guys were there. So shout out, man. I hope you had a good time. We did manage to have a chat with Vinny as well. And he's having a good time. So I hope you will have an awesome week. Take care of yourself. Otherwise, I will see you next week on Fridays. 7 to 10, that's for the weekend clubhouse. And then on Saturday, 6 to 9 in the evening as well for the Saturday edition. Otherwise, take care of yourself. Ciao. Bumbo Johnson, up next.
2: 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This Heritage Month, South Africa turns to volume up. From the rhythm of Amapiano to the smoke of the braai, we're celebrating the roots that raise us and the diversity that unites us. Break out the traditional gear, bring the food, and turn the music loud. How are you repping your roots this month? 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

0: 12 official languages, countless cultures, one unstoppable nation. This Heritage Month, South Africa turns the volume up. From the rhythm of Amapiano to the smoke of the braai, we're celebrating the roots that raise us and the diversity that unites us. Break out the traditional gear, bring the food, and turn the music loud. How are you repping your roots this month? 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

0: This is how you and I step into the midnight paradise. That is on a brand new day, right on Radio 2000. Our music, your memories, and of course we call this the Daybreak Triple Play with the music from Russia and Patterson. And this one is called Spend the Night. But it's an amazing band there, and I'm sure you do know that they are Sade's backing band. They were formed back in 1994, shortly after touring the world with Sade, and Sade decided to take a break, and then they formed Sweetback, and Sweetback released their first album in 1996, and that particular album, by the way, features on some of the songs vocals by Maxwell, as well as Emily LaRue, and I played you Softly, Softly. And you and I kicked off the Midnight Paradise with Ray Hedden, one of the songs that we haven't played in a very long time, When We Are Making Love. That's what I played for you. Otherwise, Lou returns on your radio. 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Good morning to you. Welcome to it. It is Addictive Radio, and spending some quality time this morning with the most expensive lips on the radio. As usual, destination 3 o'clock, and I'm looking forward to your company. And this is how you and I come alive. Coming up as well in this hour, you know that I've got the Rock Solid Double Play. As far as a musical foreplay, I've got the likes of Maze featuring Frankie Beverly, as far as a classic from Cheek, all of that on the way. Good morning to you. It's a brand new day, and welcome to the show.
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2: Guys, saying a couple of years ago before I got married, I was with someone and I'd asked him to join me to my morning jogs. The guy told me that no, and then he's got a problem with the ankle, he's got a weak ankle. After he break up, jogger, a new girlfriend.
3: Sometimes you also need to check yourself or to see maybe you cannot do the lena or go feeling zona or the nanyaga abonorally interesting motor. Not to say no,
4: my sister Moton is Mutau, Nasaurati, and that's fine. It doesn't mean there's anything wrong with you, it doesn't mean there's anything wrong with him. Miss Mutau, okay, the Mutuahai. So I'm Zata.
5: 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Soul and jazz. 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

0: This is how you and I come alive on a brand new day, on a Monday, right on Radio 2000. Our music, your memories, as I take you back to 1977 of the album All and All. It's music from Earth, Wind and Fire, and I'm sure you can hear as well on vocals, Philip Bailey, together with Maurice White, Ralph Johnson, and the rest of the boys as well, who were part of Earth, Wind and Fire. They were formed back in 1969 in Chicago, Illinois. And they are rated as one of the best-selling bands in the world. And let me tell you that Earth, Wind and Fire have sold over 90 million records worldwide. And they cover all the different genres, from jazz to R&B, soul, funk, disco, pop and Afropop. And I just played you that beautiful classic, Fantasy. Spread some music from Atlantic Star before that with Secret Lovers, and you and I kicked off as I tripled your music and we come alive on a brand new day. Music from Maze featuring Frankie Beverly, and I played you The Morning After. Just got a call from a good friend of mine, Ben, Uncle Tears. I'm Tusima Koshol. And listening to the show, driving back home from a gig somewhere in Polokwane with his friends as well. Drive safely. Thank you so much for getting in touch and for being part of the Midnight Paradise. I appreciate you, my good friend. And you know that I'm a big fan of your work. And he's one of the finest broadcasters in the country. And I appreciate hearing from you. By the way, you can do the same as well. Connect with the Midnight Paradise and just want to find out how you're doing and where you're listening to the show from this morning. For those of you who are back at work and you're doing your night shift, hoping as well that everything is going well, do get in touch with the show. That is on our WhatsApp number, 060-584-2250. That is 060-584-2250. By the way, you can as well connect with us on our socials. That is the Radio 2000 Facebook page. Otherwise, do drop me your tweets on X and let me find out how you're doing this morning. And I'm sure you're looking forward to a brand new week. And how was your weekend? Can imagine. Did you have a beautiful weekend? Did you have a great weekend? Do share some of your experiences as well with me this morning as to how your weekend was, and if you're looking forward to the start of a brand new week. And we do that, we step into it in style right here on Radio 2000. So make sure that you are part of the show throughout the better part of the morning. That is on our WhatsApp number, 060-584-2250. And to our good friends who are always tuning into the Midnight Paradise, and I know that you are tracking from one province to another province, and you could be perhaps driving from Joburg to the City of Roses in Bloemfontein, or maybe you are on your way to Cape Town. And I know that some of you driving back from Durban to Joburg, or perhaps you are on your way to Polokwane, wherever you might be driving to all across the country, we welcome you to the show. And make sure that you connect with us and drop me your messages and let me know exactly where you are and where you're driving to. But I'm hoping that you're keeping it safe on the road. We'll take a short break and return. As usual, you do know that on the Midnight Paradise, I bring you what we call the Rock Solid Double Play. And I've got a classic from Bryan Adams, lifted off the album Reckless. As well as Michael Bolton, all of that coming up shortly. Good morning to you. Welcome to the show. It's a brand new day.
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2: Is the grass greener outside of South Africa when it comes to employment opportunities, salary and the quality of life?
3: A cocoa can in Dubai will cost you three times what you see in South Africa. So it means that they haven't done anything. But because accounting is not for everyone, a person will take that offer. And when you are that side, things are not working.
4: I think it all boils boils down to the reasons as to why you want to leave the country, right?
2: Yeah.
4: For me, if you're moving for experience and exposure, shalala, everywhere it's tough.
2: Yeah.
4: I mean, even in South Africa as it is, there are jobs where people are still sticking by those jobs, even though they're not earning well,
2: but
4: because of they want experience and exposure, they're stuck in that.
1: 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Your favorite music. 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

0: That is the promise I make, and I'm going to keep it. I'm going to be your sole provider. It's music from Michael Bolton, born as Michael Bolotini. And I don't think that Bolotini would have worked, and I think he was very smart, and he said, nah. I'm going to call myself professionally in the music business as Michael Bolton, not Bolotini. And I'm sure you agree. I don't think it would have worked for him. All right, and we played you Soul Provider. As well as another great classic from Bryan Adams, Rolling With The Punches. It's got a brand new album which came out this year. That is 2026, and I had to take you back in time off the album Reckless, and I played you that beautiful, beautiful song. I've got some fond memories of that tune, Heaven. It takes me back to my varsity days, and I remember I used to have a cassette, an album, a cassette of that particular album, and I will jam that in my room on campus. Lost City, it was. That's where we were with the rest of the boys at Univen, and just enjoying some of the songs, including, yes, music from Bryan Adams and from that particular album, as well as the song. Just love it. Including the likes of Bon Jovi and many other bands as well that we used to listen to back in the days when I was still at varsity. Beautiful stuff. All right, connect with the show this morning. Just want to find out how you're doing and where you're listening to The Midnight Paradise from. And for those of you, by the way, who are at work this morning, you know that we'll keep you good company so that, you stay focused and no sleeping at work, right? We'll keep you alive. And our good friends as well who are on the roads, please be safe on those roads. And let's try and make sure that we behave responsibly. And you do that by not speeding, because you know that speed kills. Let's save lives. And my heart breaks all the time when I hear of accidents on our roads. And some of those accidents that we could have prevented due to human error. When you and I don't behave responsibly, and you know what that does. And we don't want us to get it there. So I'm hoping that you're going to be responsible and drive safely wherever you might be driving to. Maybe you're coming back from a party somewhere. And I'm hoping that you are safe on those roads and someone is driving you back home safely. So, all right, I've got music from Kajanine on the way, but I said Dion Ferris right here on Radio 2000. It is the Midnight Paradise. And let me tell you, we love it in the morning. Bari imunati momisong kitulakanyo.
1: 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This Heritage Month, South Africa turns to volume up. From the rhythm of Amapiano to the smoke of the braai, we're celebrating the roots that raise us and the diversity that unites us. Break out the traditional gear, bring the food, and turn the music loud. How are you repping your roots this month? Radio 2000, our music. Your memory. 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Our music, your memories.

0: It is such a great song, this one. And of course, it happens to be soundtrack of the film Love Jones. It's music from Dion Ferris. And there's another beautiful song, by the way, from this soundtrack by Michelle Ndengeo Cello with Marcus Miller, The Rush Over. You must check it out. We should bring it as well here on the Midnight Paradise. Also played you some Kajanin before that with Wale Watu. And of course, you and I step into the second hour of the show. It's a brand new day. It is a Monday. How are you doing today? How are you feeling? And let me tell you, I'm feeling on top of the world. I'm so excited to reconnect with you and enjoy the best of music, enjoy each other's company, and also get to hear and know exactly where you are and how you're feeling this morning, wherever you might be. Just like our good friend, and you know we love her so much. She's always been with us here on the Midnight Paradise, and she loves the show. Also loves Radio 2000. B. Williams. Oh, mommy, good morning. How you doing? And it is her birthday today, being the 14th of September 2026. It is B. Williams' birthday. So please show her some love, wherever you might be listening to the show from. Do send me your messages and I will deliver the messages to her. She turns 71 today. B. Williams, listening to the show from Nigel. Says, good morning to you, Johnson. Let me tell you, I'm feeling a bit sad because I'm on my own, but I know that Radio 2000 continues to keep me company. Oh, man, you will never be alone. We'll always be with you, B. Williams. Happy birthday to you. Happy birthday to you. Happy birthday to you, B. Williams. Happy birthday to you. Oh, man. Wow, incredible. 71. B? Oh, man. What's the secret? Please, I want to know. Because I want to get there and beyond, B. Yes, I really do. Huh? What do you take? What do you eat? Oh, B, and I know that you will share some of the stuff that you take. I don't know. Eh? I wouldn't know what it is that for this longevity. Eh? Please let me know. You're still young, though, eh? 71, still very young. Thank you so much as well for getting in touch. And happy birthday to you, mommy. You know we love you right here on the Midnight Paradise. As well as a message from Alex Mangele, who says, good morning to you, Johnson. I'm listening to you, the Midnight Paradise from Mirafi Hostel in Soweto, Kumnandi. Says, nice music, as always. And he tells me he's wide awake. Eh? Do I believe you, Alex? Are you wide awake, really? Send me a picture of... No, don't. Please don't. I know you are wide awake and you're listening to the show. Please don't. All right. Okay, thanks for joining us as well at this point. I appreciate hearing from you. As far as Andy Mulobedu Wasehota from Bulobedu Hamu Jaji says, I'm always listening to the Midnight Paradise and I love the music you play. And that's one of the reasons I'm wide awake and always, always tuning in to the show. Thank you so much as well for the love. Monami Dauda, listening to the show as well from Tata. Nami says, good show, Mr. Johnson. Says, I'm a bodyguard of Chinese. What do you mean, Nami? What is bodyguard of Chinese? Clarify that, please, for me. Would appreciate that. Are you a bodyguard of some Chinese company or some Chinese businessman? I don't know. Please make it clear. I want to understand exactly what you mean there. Bodyguard of Chinese. Monami, my good friend, come on, let me know, make it clear for me and the listeners as well who are part of the show this morning. Otherwise, I appreciate hearing from you, my good friend, and thanks for tuning in to the show. We'll take a short break and return. The music continues as you and I step into the second hour of the Midnight Paradise. And I've got a classic from Bruce Hornsby on the range on the way, as well as a music from Richard Marx. I'll throw in some Julio Iglesias, as well as a song that everybody loves. It's a sing-along from British-American rock band Foreigner. All of that on the way. Dumela, good morning.
1: 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This Heritage Month, South Africa turns to volume up. From the rhythm of Amapiano to the smoke of the braai, we're celebrating the roots that raise us and the diversity that unites us. 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

0: It is such a great song, this one from Richard Marx with Endless Summer Nights, as well as Julio Iglesias before this one. And I played you Love Is On Our Side Again. I also played you British American rock band Foreigner, Anything by Foreigner. I sing along. Oh, yes. And they've got some beautiful power ballads that they've recorded over the years, including this particular one, I Want to Know What Love Is. And you and I kicked off the second hour of the show with another great song from Bruce Hornsby and The Rage. And we played you The Show Goes On. And I'm sure you would agree, the show continues. And the music continues unabated. We've got plenty of it right here on Radio 2000, as well as some of your messages. My good friend, Veli Walikosi Kekana. Veli Walikosi. And speaking of Walikosi, Kaizer Chiefs played Polokwane City this past weekend and squandered 3 points. Played to a 1-1 draw, walking away with a point. So Veli Walikosi, yeah, I know you were a little bit disappointed, but it's okay because you didn't lose the game. You walked away with a point. And he says, good morning to you, Mr. Johnson. I'm listening to the show from Harangua View. And he goes on to say, thanks for the nice show. And let me also tell you that it is my wife's birthday today. Yeah. Happy birthday to her, my good friend. And my question to you is, what are you going to do for her? What are you going to buy for her on her birthday? Eh? Yeah. Go and break the bank, my friend. Eh? She deserves some pricey gifts. I don't know what it is that you're going to get for her, but I'm pretty sure you know your wife very well. It has to be a surprise, right? Yeah. So go and get something that you know she's going to love. She's going to love. Yes. And she's going to love you more after buying her that beautiful gift. Let me know how it goes. But of course, happy birthday to your wife. This one from Veli Walikosi. Thank you so much, my friend, for getting in touch and for being with us right here on Radio 2000. As well as our good friend who is always with us on the Midnight Paradise, Refente from Rusty Dusty Rustenburg, says, I'm tuned in, wide awake, and I'm on standby at work. What does it mean when you are on standby? Does it mean that your phone has to be on and they can call you any time to report for duty? That's what it means, right? When you are on standby. And how long? Yeah, like how long can they keep you waiting before you get that phone call? I don't know. Let me know, Refense. How does it work when you're on standby? Are you on standby for a couple of hours? Or you are on standby for literally the whole night and the whole morning? I don't know how it works. Let me know. Refense, thank you so much, my friend, for connecting with us right here on Radio 2000. As far as Jaron Alexander, Jaron Alexandra, listening to the show from Makanda, and you know that it was Grahamstown, now known as Makanda. He says, thanks for the great show. Thank you so much as well, my friend. I appreciate hearing from you, big brother. That is Jaron Alexander, loving the music. And I also got a message from Matipa Masia. Says, I'm listening to the show while patrolling, and I'm patrolling all alone. Be safe, my good sir. Goes on to say, my two colleagues went for a course. And this one from Matipa Masia, listening to us from Kimberley, SAPS. K9 unit. K9 unit. They don't play games, Tsotsi. No. K9 unit. Man. Yeah. Says, I'm working night shift listening to Radio 2000 and enjoying the music. Thank you so much, sir. Officer of the law, and we appreciate you so much. We are proud of what you do, and we are thrilled that you continue doing what you do best to protect the entire nation. Yes, we're proud of you, and thank you so much for the good work that you continue to do on a daily basis, and listening to The Midnight Paradise as well and spending some time with us. We really appreciate hearing from you. All right, the music continues. When I come back, we've got our praise and worship. I'm going to bring you music from Kirk Franklin, as well as a touch of Howard Hewitt. I've got music from the Mighty Clouds of Joy, as well as the Williams Brothers, all of that on the way. Enjoy the music. Good morning.
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2: Is the grass greener outside of South Africa when it comes to employment opportunities, salary and the quality of life?
3: A cocoa can in Dubai will cost you three times what you see in South Africa. So it means that they haven't done anything. But because accounting is not for everyone, a person will take that offer. And when you are that side, things are not working.
4: I think it all boils down to the reasons as to why you want to leave the country, right?
2: Yeah.
4: For me, if you're moving for experience and exposure, shalala, everywhere it's tough.
2: Yeah.
4: I mean, even in South Africa as it is, there are jobs where people are still sticking by those jobs, even though they're not earning well.
2: Yeah.
4: But
2: yeah.
4: because of they want experience and exposure, they're stuck in that.

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0: It is such a great classic, this one from The Mighty Clouds of Joy, with He Will Be There, He Will Never Fail Me, He's Never Failed Me, and I know that He will be there whenever I need Him. Yes, beautiful. Espresso, the William Brothers there, with Still Standing Tall and Walking Tall, because I praise Him and I believe in Him. And I know that He's my salvation. That's a beautiful song, actually. Sure, love that Williams Brothers song, Still Standing Tall. And every time I hear that song, it feels like I'm listening to Eddie Levert and Gerald Levert. Somehow there's just, yeah, some similarity, you know. It just sounds very close to what father and son do. Beautiful. And I also played you some Howard Hewitt with Call His Name. And you and I kicked off our praise and worship for this Monday with Kirk Franklin. Beautiful. My life is in your hands. And I've always said, whatever it is that you believe in, maybe you talk to your ancestors and you tell them what it is that you want and how you want your life to go and all of that, and you thank them for the protection. Whatever it is that you believe in. Maybe you are a prayer warrior. And around this time, that's when you kneel down and pray and seek for that divine intervention. Yes. And ask for good health. Ask for healing. And ask for peace in your life. And you say to God, please, I don't want to be this troubled person that I am in my soul. And I want you to free me. I want you to heal me. Yes. So whatever it is that you believe in, you've got to continue believing in that and do that consistently without fail. And sometimes we pray and we talk to our ancestors and we expect quick results. Nah, it takes time. Eh? Ask me, I'm going to tell you. It takes time. Yeah, God knows when your prayers are going to be answered. And I'm sure it's the same way as well, that pretty much the same way as your ancestors. They know exactly when they will deliver whatever it is that you've been asking them to deliver. So, yeah. Let's continue doing what we do best and believe that one day, you would be free from the bondage. Maybe there are people who don't wish you well. I don't know. It could be your neighbors or people you know or family members and all of that. Yeah, just continue praying for protection. Continue praying for blessings. And God will provide. If you believe in your ancestors, they will provide. If you believe that, they will provide. And trust me, they will guide, protect, and provide whatever it is that you want them to provide in your life. And I've said this before. Even when things are going well in our lives, do we really, honestly speaking, and I want you to be honest with me here, do you think of prayer? Do you pray? Even when things are happening in your life, you're making all the money that you never ever thought you would make in your life. You've got everything. Do you think of prayer? Do you pray? And say thanks for
1: what you've given me. Thanks for the life. Thanks for the protection. You are the provider. Do we? Or do we only think of prayer and talking to our ancestors when things are not going well? Ah, man, interesting indeed. But I hope you are well, you are fine, wherever you might be. It's entirely up to you. You decide on what it is that you believe in. I just got a message from Ray. By the way, our Uber driver says, good morning to you, Mr. Johnson. He says, I'm passing by your work, SABC. Come on, Ray. Why don't you come through? Huh? Yeah. Bring me something to drink. I'm thirsty.